0: Delight Group is in the heart. Star 106.3, Adam and Donnie live from the Townsville sign. That's right, we are the breakfast show. We're still on air and we're going to be on air until we have run a marathon and a half around the sign, Don.
1: Yes, big update. We are currently live running on the sign. That's the puffiness that you're hearing. We're with Patty the Platypus from the SES. So if you join us on Facebook right now where we're live streaming this whole thing, the SES is in tow right now. And Adam, I got big news. We're halfway there.
0: Oh, yes.
1: We are officially halfway there.
0: Excellent news.
1: We're going to keep hooking in. How about we play some Jazzy Beebs?
0: Yeah, let's do it. Adam and Donnie live from the Townsville sign. Come on down, do a lap if you can.
2: 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These two are trying to hit 63 kilometres.
3: Adam and Donnie's Townsville sign marathon and a half. We're here for every blister. Star one.

0: 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Adam and Tony said, nah, let's do a marathon. And then some around the Townsville side.
1: 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Ah, well.
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1: 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And a half.
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3: Well, we're here with Derek Epizy and James Tarvo from our Bendy Blackhawks. Boys, thank you so much for coming down. It has been quite a morning. Campo, I went through the Breaking Point Challenge with you last October. Having seen me push through that, do you reckon this is even anything of a challenge for me?
4: You make me laugh. This is definitely no challenge for you because you've got the community come down to help you.
3: Well, my watch keeps on saying split, split, split. So I think that's a kilometre, I believe. We have been, since 9 o'clock, Adam and I have decided let's really hook in. So we're exhausted now. So thank you, boys, for coming down. Jimmy, how many laps do you think we can get out of you?
4: Oh, I'll need about half an hour warm up, limber up. I think the reinforcements come down and Terry Campese, so...
3: It's Campo. And I don't want to freak you boys out, but Matty Barn was down here earlier with the Kerwin Grizzlies, and this was their warm-up for training. So, I mean, I'm not saying that, like... I mean, these are two elite athletes we have here. You've both played Origin. I mean, surely it's nothing.
4: Well, this is a warm-up for me for PB&Js across the road.
5: So you guys are actual proper athletes, unlike me and Donnie. Well, what are you like? Can you give us any advice? We're a bit over the halfway mark. I'm starting to get blisters on the feet. Donnie just went for
3: very
5: a quick
3: sunburnt.
5: He went for a quick Vaseline break. He had to apply a little bit, I think, between the crackies.
3: Yeah, yeah.
5: Getting some chafing already. What do you do when you hit a wall? How do you get that second wind? How do you push through?
4: It's all about preparation, boys. You obviously never prepped before the run this morning.
3: We'll scratch that off. We can't go back and prepare now. So what do we do from this point?
4: Nothing. You just need a tub of Vaso, all the blister patches you can get, and just bite down on the mouth guard.
3: Okay, well, McDonald's is coming with cheeseburgers soon. Do you reckon that'll help or hinder?
4: That will definitely help you.
3: All right, boys, we'll go grab the baton and hook in. We need you more than ever.
5: Thank you. Adam and Donny, Star 106.3. Alex Warren is next.
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3: It's back for 2026, the Townsville Sign Marathon. Thousands of laps around the Townsville Sign, all raising money for Ronald McDonald House Charities. It's a whole marathon just around the Townsville Sign. We're joined by Nick DiMeo, the mayor. And Adam, you seem to have a bit of a smile as well. What's going on?
6: Can I tell them exactly how long this is going to be this time?
3: Well, I believe it's just a marathon, right?
6: No. You can't just do a marathon, Donnie.
3: What do you mean?
6: You've done a marathon last time.
3: Yeah, it was 1,000 laps around the side, 42 kilometres.
6: Tell me now, what happens if we did a marathon and a half?
3: There would be a lot of chafe involved.
5: What's bigger than a marathon, Donnie? A marathon and a half marathon.
3: A marathon, you want to do a half marathon on top of the marathon.
5: Marathon's been done.
6: What's an extra couple of K between friends?
3: Yeah. It took us 4 hours last time, so this takes 6 hours.
5: Yeah, that's not long.
6: Plus some fatigue in there, remember?
3: 7 hours is a lot of Adam and Donnie.
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2: Star 1063, it's Adam and Donnie. We're live on the wireless. We have been since 6 a.m. We've been running around and around the Townsville sign for a marathon and a half. Donnie, give us a lap check, mate.
3: Yeah, it's a lap check right now. 813 laps down. That's 37.4 kilometres down. We're looking to get to 63. That is a marathon and a half. We're raising money for Ronald McDonald House Charities. Every lap as we go around is another dollar. Thanks to Bravis Australia for putting up that cash. Now, we're joined on the phone right now by a lady named Katie. She's currently at the Townsville University Hospital in the Children's Ward, I believe, and she's someone who's a beneficiary of Ronald McDonald House. Good morning, Katie. You're at the hospital now, right?
4: Awesome.
3: Sorry, I think we got Katie now. So Katie joins us on the line right now, actually from the hospital, using the services of Ronald McDonald House. Good morning, Katie.
5: Good morning, guys.
3: Katie, talk to us about the situation that you're in and how much Ronald McDonald House is helping.
5: Okay, so at the moment, Tobias and I are actually sitting in the kids' ward waiting for a day surgery. So he contracted meningococcal when he was 4.5 months old. So we basically moved in and lived at the Ronald McDonald House across the road from the hospital for 6 months. While he was receiving treatment at the Townsville Hospital. We are regular visitors. We come back at least every 3 months for other surgeries and things, and every single trip, the Ronald McDonald House is able to provide us a home for as long as we need while we are visiting. So, they've been a lifeline for us, to be honest. Just knowing that we don't have to think about where we're staying and how close we need to be to the hospital, I guess.
2: Donnie and I were actually privileged enough to actually visit it and have a look at what it's like in some of the rooms. Tell us about the rooms. They're not small rooms. They've got cool stuff in there for kids and everything like that too, right?
5: They are, yeah. So when you do walk in, it's daunting at first because you feel like you've stepped into a little holiday, which isn't what you would expect with the situations that we sometimes come to the house in. They are beautiful rooms. They are well equipped to have your family, to have visitors. They have a kids' playroom set up. They've got a mini putt-putt out the back for kids to just explore. There is a plentiful amount of kitchens there so you can have food provided for you or make it yourself. They really do go above and beyond just to make sure that you have a home away from home and you don't have to think of anything.
3: Katie, thank you so much for joining us. We know that your time is so precious right now. We can't thank you enough for giving us that insight into someone currently using the services for the charity that we're raising money for today. We'll let you get back to it, but thank you so much for your time.
5: No worries. Enjoy running around, guys.
2: Thank you very much. Appreciate it. Star 106.3, it's Adam and Donnie. We're live from the Townsville sign for a marathon and a half. We're live on YouTube. We're live on Facebook. Come on down, do a lap if you can. Right up next, Miles Smith, Drive Safe.
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0: people go for a jog. Adam and Donnie said, nah, let's do a marathon. And then some. Around the Townsville sign.
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0: Star 106.3, it's Adam and Donnie. We are live right now running around the Townsville sign for a marathon and a half.
1: Adam and Donnie's Townsville sign marathon and a half.
2: We're actually joined right now on the course by two guys that are putting on a show tomorrow night at Otherwise. Judah and Bagsy join us, boys. Good morning.
3: Good morning. How you doing?
2: Well, it's actually afternoon now. So there's a show going down tomorrow night at Otherwise. The music scene in Townsville right now is so good. We see a lot of bands come through. Bandioki tomorrow night at Molly's, but you're putting on a rap show tomorrow. Tell us what's going down.
3: Yeah, underground hip-hop event, mate. You know, like, it's all underground. It's really under the radar, but we're trying to bring it up out of the underground, you know.
2: And have you ever done an interview while running around a sign like this?
3: I gotta say, this is the first. What about you, Bags?
4: Nah, never, mate. First time for everything.
2: Now, I actually used to be a bit of a rapper of note back in the day. Some people have said, is the set list and the gig, is it locked in for tomorrow night? Or is there room for maybe a young hot upstart?
3: Well, I heard you're going to be dressed as Homer Simpson, so there's always going to be room for that, you know. But it's a full set list, you know. It's blocked out 8:30 to 11:30, and it's all original songs, you know.
2: Well, boys, we can't thank you enough for coming down and doing some laps just in this interview. You both have donated $10 to Ronald McDonald House charity, so thank you very much for that.
3: That's it. That's all we want.
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0: 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I got all this drip, but you know it's not stock. Throwing some paper, but you gotta rock. You switching to scissors, but I'm gonna chop you. It's not a debate, bro, you know I'm gonna top you. I'm basically throwing...
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1: Hi there, I'm Jai Morse. Virgin Australia has extended the expiry date for $93 million worth of travel credits that were issued during the COVID era. They were due to expire at the end of this month, but they can now be used for flights up until the end of May next year. The Treasurer has dismissed that backlash led to capital gains tax carve-outs. The federal government revealed yesterday that the threshold for small business CGT concessions will be raised significantly. Jim Chalmers telling the ABC it's about talking with business owners.
2: In the way that we flagged at budget time, it's not unusual at all for governments making significant tax changes to consult, to bed down the implementation details.
1: One of the Adelaide Crows' biggest names is fighting for life this morning after a horror truck crash in South Australia. Tony Modra has been airlifted to the Flinders Medical Centre after his cattle truck hit a tree near Victor Harbour late yesterday. He played 165 games for the Crows and Frio and was inducted into Adelaide's Hall of Fame in 2015. And Australia's richest woman says Queensland should offer its islands to US trillionaire Elon Musk. Gina Reinhart says sparsely populated islands could be used for Musk's SpaceX program and should be given for free. She's also gifted One Nation leader Pauline Hanson a symbolic toy bulldozer, claiming we need to slash government red tape.
3: We need an orange bulldozer. Let's hear the noise. Grrr.
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1: In sport, the Socceroos are desperate to continue their winning form at the World Cup. Tomorrow morning, Australia faces host nation, the United States. Former Socceroo Craig Foster's told Nine he doesn't think the Aussies have ever wanted to win a match as much as this one.
4: We are desperate to win against the USA, I can tell you that for sure.
1: And the Dragons are looking for just their second win of the season tonight, facing the Knights in Newcastle. But Dean Young's men should take some confidence, having won 18 of the last 24 matches played there since 1999. That's the latest in news and sport.
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6: We are on for a top of 30 degrees today, then we're going to get back down to 20 overnight this evening. Not really any rain where we're stood right now at Central Park, but it is 26 degrees.
0: Adam and Donny's Townsville Sign Marathon. And a half.
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8: Oh, yee-haw, what a Friday it is. It's gone 11 o'clock and it's still Adam and Donny, still live down here from the Townsville Sign for a big marathon and a half. Every lap is a dollar that goes to Ronald McDonald House Charities, Don.
6: We're getting a little bit delirious. Seeing mirages out here. It's getting a bit hot. We're running a lot of laps. You and I doing 10 at a time. And then you start to see things. Is what? Do your eyes deceive you?
8: I think it's those sunnies, mate.
6: Are your minds playing trick on you?
8: It's the sunnies you're wearing.
6: But no, it is true. What I do see is Bethany Ross from our newsroom here. Oh, 6 hours
8: too
6: after
8: little,
6: our
8: too
6: broadcast
8: late. I've got
6: begun
8: to
6: this
8: say,
6: morning.
8: It's too little too late, Beth.
6: Bethany Ross, good afternoon. How are you?
9: I would have loved to have been here when you guys were, but I was already in the studio doing the news, so...
6: You know how the news runs from 9 to 11? You know how that... Oh, no, that's just us that runs from 9 to 11.
8: We really needed someone at 9, yeah. It was a bit empty down here, Beth.
6: You haven't come empty-handed, though. You've brought the amazing Wolfie and Albie, your two pets, and also dreamy blue-eyed Gus, your boyfriend. Beth, are you going to do some laps for us?
9: Yeah, well, you said we only had to do one, so we're going to do one lap with the dogs, but there's four of us, so I feel like that counts for four.
6: You know, every lap counts, Beth.
8: Is a dollar.
9: I mean, if people drive past, they could just get out of their car and do one lap and then keep going.
8: Is a dollar
9: day,
8: all you want to contribute to Ronald McDonald House Charities? Is that... I mean, that's all you want.
6: Oh, Beth, just hit the track. We're very happy to see you. A lovely man has just walked on exactly what you've just said. He's walked up off the street and he goes, can I please do some laps? And we said, yes, sir. Jump on right now. So please, if you're at work, if you're listening, come on down. Every lap does help Ronald McDonald House Charities.
8: Somba, 12 to 12 place now. 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

0: Some people go for a jog. Adam and Donnie said, nah, let's do a marathon. And then some around the Townsville side.
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0: Jimmy Barnes on our Friday. It's Adam and Donnie, Start 106.3. We're live from the Townsville sign. We've been here since 6 this morning to run a marathon and a half around the big Townsville sign. Massive thank you to some of the people that have made it happen. Tropical Waste Services providing the toilets, very important. Gen 4 Hire providing the generators to power the thing up.
1: Yeah.
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1: It takes the whole community for something like this to happen, and every single dollar going straight back into Ronald McDonald House Charities right here in Townsville, right across the road from the JCU Hospital. That's where they go free of charge. If you have a sick kid and you cannot get back home, they will take care of you. They will feed you. That is why we're here today, and we've just hit 1,000 laps.
0: That's
1: Adam,
0: awesome.
1: 1,000 laps, and there's a few kids absolutely hooking it around the sign right now. The Townsville youth get a bad rap because I'm loving them right now. They're looking great.
0: They're live on the live stream, Facebook and YouTube, if you want to see some of the action. And we have with us to bring up the 1,000 lap, Natalie Gardner, the CEO of Ronald McDonald House Charities.
2: It was just back in December. We did our 24-hour toy-a-thon for Ronald McDonald House Charities. That was amazing, where people could come in and donate toys, and that was one of the most rewarding things I've ever done on radio. This today, I think, although it is a shorter amount of time, technically, there's no saying that this can't go for 24 hours, because it really comes down to how far Adam and I can run. Do you think that we have it in our legs, Natalie?
3: I'm sure you do. It's for a good cause, and, you know, I think you'll get the spirit of Townsville down here in the waves, I think, which has been lovely. So I've got faith in you boys.
2: Now,
4: how much does a donation of something like this mean to your organisation, and what does it do for the families that use the Ronald McDonald House Charities?
3: Oh, look, this is an amazing contribution, not only in terms of the time and effort that you're putting in, but also, you know, the dollars that will come to the house. Something like this would be able to give over 100, where you're at the moment, a third of the way through, 140 meals for our families. So, you know, after they've had a long day at the hospital, being able to come back and have a freshly prepared meal and take one less stress off their plate. So thank you so much for the real impact that you're making today.
2: And that is really what it's about here. We've had a lot of fun. We've had a marching band. We've had a balloon artist. But really, it was when young Caitlin was down here before, just 10 years of age. She came down. She woke Mum up and she said, "We need to go do laps of the Townsville sign, because I was in Ronald McDonald House and I know how much those kids are going to need this." It's stories like that this morning that really have, well, to be honest, brought a tear to my eye. And it's just the community that's around Ronald McDonald House too. You guys let us come in there a while ago and do a bit of a tour. It's an amazing facility and it's constantly always improving, right?
3: Yeah, absolutely. It's a safe place for people to land at a time where they really are, you know, so vulnerable navigating having a sick child. And for us, it's about looking after and supporting the families that come through in so many ways. So yeah, we're always evolving and always wanting to be able to do more to help those families. And you're right, you know, beautiful little children like Caitlin, that stays with them for life in terms of what they've been able to receive at no cost, you know, at a time when things are so difficult. So, and we wouldn't be able to do what we do without the generous support of people like you being, you know, so front of mind, helping us provide that much needed funds to be able to do it. Caitlin gave me her $15 of pocket money this morning, which was just beautiful. So
4: as the CEO of Ronald McDonald House Charities, I know you have some connections. Is there any chance we could get Grimace down here? Do you have his number?
3: Oh, yes, I did see that somewhere, Grimace. Look, you know, the day is still young. I'm not going to make any promises that I can't keep, but it's, you know, the day's still young.
2: That's the thing with Grimace. He's an enigma. He's like smoke. He's hard to track
4: down. He's fleeting.
2: We do know that there will be cheeseburgers down here once we finally hit the halfway mark.
0: Donnie, I think you're going delirious because we've already had the cheeseburgers. We can get some more down here.
1: You're right, we did have cheeseburgers about an hour ago.
0: Have you forgotten everything we've been through?
1: We're over 1,000 laps now, quite a little bit over.
0: 1,042 laps to be precise, 47 kilometres. Check it all out on the live stream, Facebook and YouTube. Come on down and do some laps for us if you can. Ella Langley plays next. It's Star 106.3, Adam and Donnie.
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1: It's back for 2026, the Townsville Sign Marathon. Thousands of laps around the Townsville Sign, all raising money for Ronald McDonald House Charities. It's a whole marathon. just around the Townsville sign. We're joined by Nick D'Amato, the mayor. And Adam, you seem to have a bit of a smile as well. What's going on?
6: Can I tell them exactly how long this is going to be this time?
1: Well, I believe it's just a marathon, right?
6: No. You can't just do a marathon, Donnie.
1: What do you mean?
6: You've done a marathon last time.
1: Yeah, it was 1,000 laps around the side, 42 kilometres.
6: Tell me now, what happens if we did a marathon and a half?
1: There would be a lot of chafe involved.
4: What's bigger than a marathon, Donnie? A marathon and a half marathon.
1: A marathon, you want to do a half marathon on top of the marathon.
4: Marathon's been done.
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1: 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It took us 4 hours last time, so this takes 6 hours.
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1: 7 hours is a lot of Adam and Donnie.
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5: 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One iconic sign. Two very questionable decisions. Adam and Donnie take on a marathon and a half.
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0: Taylor Swift, Elizabeth Taylor, Star 106.3. Good morning, it's Adam and Donnie. We're live from the Townsville Sign for this.
1: Adam and Donnie's Townsville Sign Marathon. And a half.
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3: Well, it's officially the hottest part of the day. We know that much for free. It is stinking hot out here right now. Townsville winter. The laps keep on going. I can confirm, if you're looking on the Facebook page right now where we are streaming, 1,085 laps down. That is almost 50 kilometres. It's home stretch kind of stuff now. We are really, really telling ourselves we're in the home stretch, Adam.
0: I noticed, Donnie, you're doing a lot of hiding in the shade at the moment, reapplying sunblock.
3: Oh, Adam, you know, I was going to come on here and talk about how you've got blisters, about how you're really, really pushing through.
0: Donnie, no.
3: I'll just tell the truth. For the last 20 minutes, I've been doing laps and Adam's been having a massage.
0: Yeah.
3: I was just going to keep that between friends.
0: Townsville massage.
3: You know how you had your face in that bed over there?
0: Yes.
3: I was doing laps.
0: Townsville massage and soul bar are down here until 1 o'clock if anyone else wants
3: hiding,
0: one. But she said, listen.
3: Hiding.
0: Well, you just listen. She said to me, I can feel the fatigue setting in. That's what she
3: what
0: said.
3: What that is him drifting off as he was getting a massage.
0: Donnie,
3: that's what
0: hey,
3: that
0: listen,
3: was.
0: You're getting awfully defensive. All I was going
3: to
0: say,
3: heat's getting to
0: listen,
3: me.
0: The point I was going to make is, Donnie, you're getting tired.
3: Yes.
0: You know, you've been working hard, you're hiding in the shade,
3: I'm
0: on your side. We're on the same team.
3: Hayley from High Vibes Nutrition has just dropped off some amazing liquid gold
0: for us.
3: Putting
0: that straight to my cheeks. They're burning.
3: Straight in. We are beet red. And I can't stress enough. If you're sitting at work right now and you listen to us every single day and you think, oh, these two idiots, look at them go again. Today's the day. We want to meet you. We want to see you live in the flesh. Please come on down. There's so much happening down here right now. Hayley from High Vibes Nutrition has just dropped off some goodies. And also, the midday mix, not too far away. Just remember, every single lap counts. Another dollar to Ronald McDonald House charities. That's what we're doing it for.

0: Adam and Donnie Star 106.3. Right up next, Calvin Harris and Sam Smith, Desire.
1: The office is 12 degrees. You're wearing a puffer jacket at your desk. And Brian's refusing to change the thermostat because he claims it's the perfect temp. 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

0: countable sign for the marathon and a half. We're about to hit midday. You know what that means, Donnie?
1: Oh, every single day on this station about this time, actually exactly this time, the midday mix takes place, the delicious midday mix, thanks to Joyce Mayne. And today is no different. Well, the difference is only that Danny is down here live in the flesh. So she's going to be DJing while we're doing laps. Every single lap, another dollar raised for Ronald McDonald House Charities. We're almost at the stage where we can say there's 200 laps left. Yeah. And you're probably thinking, well, that's a statistic that doesn't mean much. That's where we're at.
0: It does.
1: That's where we're at.
0: And we need some midday mix for the final 200. Mm. We need the energy. Mm. We're going to pump it down here. Come on down and help us out with the final laps if you can.
1: We're going to get you over to your national news headlines and sport. And when we come back, DJ Delicious with the Joyce Mayne Midday Mix.
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18: Hi there, I'm Jai Morse. Virgin Australia has extended the expiry date for $93 million worth of travel credits that were issued during the COVID era. They were due to expire at the end of this month, but they can now be used for flights up until the end of May next year. The Treasurer has dismissed that backlash led to capital gains tax carve-outs. The federal government revealed yesterday that the threshold for small business CGT concessions will be raised significantly. Jim Chalmers telling the ABC it's about talking with business owners.
19: In the way that we flagged at budget time, it's not unusual at all for governments making significant tax changes to consult, to bed down the implementation details.
18: One of the Adelaide Crows' biggest names is fighting for life this morning after a horrid truck crash in South Australia. Tony Modra has been airlifted to the Flinders Medical Centre after his cattle truck hit a tree near Victor Harbour late yesterday. He played 165 games for the Crows and Frio and was inducted into Adelaide's Hall of Fame in 2015. And Australia's richest woman says Queensland should offer its islands to US trillionaire Elon Musk. Gina Reinhart says sparsely populated islands could be used for Musk's SpaceX program and should be given for free. She's also gifted One Nation leader Pauline Hanson a symbolic toy bulldozer, claiming we need to slash government red tape.
20: We need an orange bulldozer. Let's hear the noise. Grrr.
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18: In sport, the Socceroos are desperate to continue their winning form at the World Cup. Tomorrow morning, Australia faces host nation, the United States. Former Socceroo Craig Foster's told Nine he doesn't think the Aussies have ever wanted to win a match as much as this one.
21: We are desperate to win against the USA, I can tell you that for sure.
18: And the Dragons are looking for just their second win of the season tonight, facing the Knights in Newcastle. Badeen Young's men should take some confidence, having won 18 of the last 24 matches played there since 1999. That's the latest in news and sport.
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0: Partly cloudy in Townsville today. 26 will be our top. Tonight the low will be 17 degrees. Tomorrow 27, partly cloudy. A slight chance of a shower or two. Right now it's 23 degrees and pretty sunny here in Townsville.
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0: Oh, yeah, it is. It's Adam and Donnie. We've taken over the airwaves, but that doesn't mean there's not going to be a midday mix, Don.
24: Well, no, every single midday on this station on Star 106.3, the Joyce Main midday mix, it takes place, and Danny is here with us right now. She's here at the Townsville side marathon and a half. Danny, you ever done a gig like this before?
25: No, but I do know why you guys allowed me to still do this. That's 20 minutes of music nonstop that you guys don't have to talk.
0: Energetic music too, because we need it. We're down to the final laps, I think, like last 200, we're just about at.
25: Yeah, I actually changed our track list today to all sort of like running songs or walking songs. So I don't know if the set's going to be any good, but it's definitely going to be themed.
24: Well, we're at 66 laps right now. Not too long to go, Danny. Without further ado, let's hear that midday mix.

0: Some people go for a jog. Adam and Donnie said, nah, let's do a marathon. And then some around the Townsville side.
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2: What's he like when he's turning it on? 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
4: It's Adam and Donnie still with you for breakfast, technically. Adam, someone has tripped over Danny's DJ equipment, so there was a bit of a pause in the midday mix, but...
13: Wow.
4: But there hasn't been a pause in the running. A bit of a quick update for you. We are currently 90% of the way done. 10% to go. But Danny, we wouldn't mind if we do keep doing a bit less talking, a bit more running. Are you cool to pick up the midday mix right where you left it?
3: I'm trying my best. I'm running out of running songs. But this song is called Cry For You, and that's help. Don't, like, I am. This is a song for you because you guys are in pain.
4: Well, Danny, the Joyce Made Midday Mix continues. Thank you so much.

0: It is Adam and Donnie. That was DJ Delicious with the Midday Mix. Thank you, Danny, so much. That was incredible. Thanks to Joyce Main. I have big news, Adam.
1: What's the big news, Donnie?
0: We are officially less than 100 laps away. Less than 100 laps away from completing the Townsville Sign Marathon and a half. I cannot believe how close we are. Now, Matt, you've been battling some blisters?
1: Yes, there's some blisters forming on my feet right now. They're going to be bad tomorrow. I'll tell you that right now. They haven't popped yet.
0: But the petroleum jelly has kept you safe. We can't thank Danny enough for the Midday Mix. It was absolutely fantastic. Next time you hear from us, we're going to be in countdown mode. It's Adam and Donnie on Star 106.3.
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0: I would say at this point, Donnie, we are down to the final laps. Would you say that?
3: We have 70 laps to go. Let us paint the picture for you. So many members of the Townsville community have come down this morning, and we can't thank them enough. It was 1,376 laps. That was the goal, 63 kilometres. Some people have been down here for hours on end just doing laps and laps and laps, and it's really all come down to this. Every dollar, another lap for Ronald McDonald House. Oh, I could feel it. We're about to be marathon and a halfers.
0: What else can you feel? Like, how are you feeling? Because I know I've got blistery feet right now, very stiff and sore around the Bartek area.
3: Yeah, I'm actually doing okay. I stuck to my methods. I knew when I needed to hit the Vasso tent, and I hit it when I needed to, and I really have left it all out there today. I actually feel like I'm in good nick for this last 68 laps.
0: Oh, that's good to hear, mate, because I'm about to break.
3: Yeah, well, that's why we're a team, Adam. And that's why we've relied on the community all morning. It's not too late to come on down. If you're at work right now, nick off early. Come on down. Say good day. There's still some freebies left. We're fueled on pizza and hamburgers right now, and I can feel the last couple laps calling us.
0: Remember, you can stream it all if you can't make it down on YouTube and Facebook. We'd love for you to at least be part of that virtually. It's ATB Topic A7S playing now. Your Love. Adam and Donnie, Star 106.3 live from the Townsville Sign. Almost about to finish a marathon and a half.

0: your love. Step by step, lap by lap, breath by breath, Adam and Zonny are chasing down a marathon and a half around the Townsville sign.
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0: That's Harry Styles on Star 106.3. It's Adam and Donnie live from the Townsville sign doing a marathon and a half around it. Down to the final laps. Is this real, Donnie? Are now, we really down to the final laps?
1: Adam and I have just taken the baton for the last time. We will stay on this course until this marathon is completed. We are officially in the dying moments of today. And Adam, I know that you need a bit of a push.
0: Oh, I'd love one.
1: I know that you need something. And I've got Stu back in the studio because Adam loves nothing more than Pearl Jam. And Stu, can we please get some Pearl Jam? Can we hear some? How does that make you feel, Adam?
0: All right, I can feel it, Johnny. You got any more, Stu?
2: Oh, Donna!
0: What a tune!
2: This has just lifted Adam's spirit.
0: Johnny, quick!
2: Like you would not believe. Is there anything else more, Stu?
0: Oh, Jeremy spoken! Johnny, quick, you got to keep up!
2: He's running away from me. Oh, my God. So much Pearl Jam. Well,
0: we're hearing beeps from cars. People are supporting us.
2: We're down here for the last moments. My legs have just started to cramp for the first time today. We're going to play you a song. And when we come back, we're going to finish the Townsville Sign Marathon in a half.
0: You are joking me. We're going to play in full Pearl Jam Alive. This will get me to the finish line, Donnie. Let's go. Star 106.3. It's Adam and Donnie. We're about to finish a marathon and a half around the Townsville Sign.
3: Step by step, lap by lap, breath by breath, Adam and Sonny are chasing down a marathon and a half around the Townsville sign.
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0: Star 106.3, it's Adam and Donnie. Mike McCready with a face-melting solo to get us through the final laps of our Townsville Sign marathon and a half. It is Adam and Donnie, and we are down to the final laps. How many we got left on? Have we lost count?
1: Four left.
0: Four laps left, and we have done a marathon and a half around the Townsville Sign. I've never seen Donnie so speechless.
1: I'm exhausted. I'm cramping.
0: Right. We're coming in to three laps now. We're about to hit the line into three laps. You can check out the ending if you can't make it down here on the live stream, Facebook and YouTube, live right now.
1: Thank you to everyone that's come down today. Everyone that's made this event happen, raising much needed funds for Ronald McDonald House Charities. I'm so out of breath, Adam. It's back to you.
0: It's back to me. All right, we're coming in now on two laps. Unbelievable. We never thought we'd get here. We were here at 6 a.m. with one single lap, Donnie.
1: Oh.
0: And here we are with two more laps. Come on, Don. I'd say one and a half now. Here we go.
1: Back in the studio, can we have our little Townsville Sight Marathon intro as we go into our last lap?
0: Here we go, the final lap, it's happening right now!
2: Adam and Donnie's Townsville Sign Marathon. And a half.
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0: Officially half a lap to go, Donnie. Here we go, mate.
1: The last push is here.
0: I've got my hand on his shoulder.
1: So much cramp, so much Vaseline.
0: Here we go.
1: Thousands raised for Ronald McDonald House Charities.
0: There's a red ribbon here to bring us home. Here we go, that's it!
1: A marathon and a half. A marathon and a half. Around the Townsville side, thank you to everyone who came down. We appreciate you so much. Thank you to everyone who ran laps. I'm going to be cramping for weeks. Adam's down. Adam's out. Please, you can still donate on star1063.com.au ahead of Ronald McDonald House Charities. Star 106.3, and this is Adam and Donnie. Oh my God.

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1: Star 1063.
2: Oh, yes, it is. Or it was. Oh. It's over. We literally just finished a marathon and a half with your help. Thank you to everyone that came down and donated a lap. A dollar from every one of those laps went to Ronald McDonald House Charities. Donnie, how are you? You're not well.
3: There has been thousands of dollars raised today for Ronald McDonald House Charities, and we got to speak to families who use that service today. We got to talk to the CEO. I am beyond humbled to have been a part of such an event. So many people have come out today, ran laps for us. This morning was insanity. Everyone from the mayor to federal members to, like we said, young Caitlin, who donated $15 of her own pocket money, coming out today. And we can't thank everybody enough for coming out. It's been amazing. I can't imagine that last little bit of audio you heard from Adam and I before the song was any good.
2: No, certainly not as good as the Pearl Jam that played before it, I'll tell you that right now. But we did make it to the finish line. We couldn't have done it without you, without everyone that came down, all the vendors that came down, without the cheeseburgers, thanks to Macca's.
3: Yes, and
2: without the drinks.
3: We do have it on good authority that Jade from Afternoons is in the studio. She also came now. Good afternoon, Jay.
4: Hey, boys. I'm so proud of both of you.
2: Thank you. You'd be happy because you were worried it was going to eat into your show. You'd have to come down and do it here. Oh. You get to do it from the studio. How do you feel?
4: Oh, I feel great. But look, all in all, if you kept going, it would have been fine. I'm just, I'm happy you wrapped it up by one. Good stuff, boys.
3: JD, thank you for coming down earlier today. And we need to give a massive shout out to everyone down here. DigiTime on the live stream.
2: Amazing work.
3: Extraordinary. Everyone in the street team, Michaela, Rachel, everybody. And Jake, our promotions manager, I've said it a million times, the best in the country. Stu, back in the studio, has been absolutely amazing all day long from well before 6 a.m. So our team here at Star, we can't thank you enough for letting us do these silly, silly things. Danny as well. And how can we forget Bravis? A dollar a lap donated by Bravis. Mick, the CEO, doing a lap on crutches this morning.
2: Let's not forget all the mascots doing laps in their suits. That wouldn't have been easy.
3: There's so much to recap when we get back. But Jade, we'll stop cutting into your show as we ate all of Danny's. And what do you reckon, Adam?
2: Yeah.
3: 6 o'clock Monday morning?
2: Oh, and Donnie, thank you.
3: No, thank you.
2: It's Adam and Donnie. We'll see you next week.
1: Some people go for a jog. Adam and Donnie said, nah, let's do a marathon. And then some around the Townsville sign.
0: We all make bad decisions. Well.
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12: Hello, I'm Fee Papel. A third person has been charged over the firebombing of a Melbourne synagogue. It's alleged the 20-year-old was one of three people who deliberately set the building on fire in December 2024. Acting Assistant Commissioner Paul O'Halloran says the investigation is ongoing.
13: Other persons connected to it, whether directly or indirectly, will be held to account. So there's ongoing investigations.
12: A coroner has found a former veteran provoked police officers into shooting him in North Queensland in 2023. The inquest told that the Australian Army mechanic was intoxicated and armed with two knives when he charged at police. The coroner saying Stephen Angus had a history of suicidal ideation and she believes he intended to make police open fire. A shaky start to the day for regional New South Wales. Two earthquakes hitting in the early hours. A 3.2 hit in the far west of the state just before 4, and 2 hours later there was a 3.4 near Orange in the central west. The wife of former AFL player Tony Modric says he remains in a critical condition after his cattle truck slammed into a tree in South Australia. The former Crows and Dockers star suffered serious injuries in the accident. Erica Modric thanking first responders for saving his life and says he still has a long way to go. And it seems streaming platform Disney Plus has been hit by an outage. It appears the problem is impacting subscribers worldwide.
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12: In sport, Fremantle has now won 13 in a row after downing Geelong by 9 points in Perth last night. The ladder leaders were 28 points down in the second quarter, but kicked 7 in the third, holding on to win 99-90. And Game 2 of State of Origin has broken another record, becoming the most watched Origin game in history. More than 4.2 million people tuned in to watch the Maroons level this series at the MCG, which had a record crowd of more than 91,000. That's the latest in news and sport.
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4: Nice and sunny today. Almost a perfect day to run a marathon and a half, some would say. Top of 27, an overnight shower or two coming our way with an overnight low of 17. For the weekend, possible shower both mornings, Saturday and Sunday, but nice sunny days with tops of 28.
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4: Hey, happy Friday. Townsville sign, marathon and a half wrapped up with a couple minutes to spare. Adam and Donnie are catching their breath. I will check in with them. See how many Ks both of those boys put down on the tracks today. More Townsville sign marathon goss coming your way. You catch anything funny on the live stream? If you did, let me know. 1300 00 1063. 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

0: 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Now that we've given our tech team a heart attack, let's play some new music instead. Taylor Swift, I Knew It, I Knew You.
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0: Adam and Donnie's Sign Marathon and a half. It's wrapped up just before 1 o'clock. Couldn't have planned it any better. Adam and Donnie, how are you feeling?
3: In one word, Jade, stuffed.
4: Blistery, yeah, sore, sweaty, dirty, stinky. But we want to thank everyone as well that drove past and bipped in support. We also could see people on their balconies across the water giving us a big wave and a cheer on. It was amazing.
3: It is. And can I just say, thank you to Townsville for turning it on today. A spectacular day. There was thoughts of rain, but there was none here.
4: Beautiful day, wasn't it?
3: A bit hot, if anything.
4: Yeah, true.
3: But Jadey, how did you feel hearing that last break from us, our last talking, as we crossed the line? What did that sound like? Because we're scared to listen to it back.
0: Oh, it actually sounded like a nice hero moment at the end there. The music was playing in the background. You guys have done it with the help of Townsville, but you guys definitely put in some massive hard work. What do you reckon? How many Ks do you reckon you two ran personally? Or is that something we're going to drop on Monday?
3: I can tell you right now, I'm looking at my watch. I did 10.
0: Woo!
3: I did 9.82. I'm rounding that to 10.
0: Nice.
3: Okay. That doesn't have a watch.
4: I don't have a watch. Let's just say 10 too.
0: Yeah,
4: I
0: wouldn't. Say 11.
3: I probably wouldn't. I'd probably put him down at about 7 or 8.
4: But
3: to be fair to Adam, his blisters were crazy all day, Jade. His blisters. So I'm sure we won't hear the end of that next week.
0: Oh, well, go home, rest up. Well-deserved weekend for you. I'll catch you back here on Star 106.3 on Monday morning.
3: Thanks, Jade.
0: Panic at the Disco is coming up next for us. 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
3: So today I'm going to have a go at trying to convince your friend Andrew, is it?
5: Yes, Andrew. Okay, here's some info about him. His wife's name's Jess. He's a bit of a comedian. He plays a bit of music, like plays a bit of piano, like comedic piano.
3: Okay.
6: Hello, it's Andrew speaking.
3: Hey, Andrew, how you doing? It's Jimmy.
6: Jimmy, hey, how's things?
3: Mate, I reckon I haven't seen you since you and Jess got married.
6: Well, yeah, no, might not have been. Yeah, might not have been that, actually, yeah.
3: I'm looking for someone who does, like, a bit of musical comedy, because I know you used to do the piano stuff, right?
6: Yeah. Yep, that's right.
5: Andrew, can I just chime in? Donnie, this is Andrew Hansen from The Chaser.
6: And a very nice man. My brain is so foggy, I barely remember even good friends.
2: It's amazing what a little snooze will do.
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14: 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And buried in your bones, there's an ache that you can't ignore.

0: Baby, one more time. Something Adam and Donnie would have said to each other probably a lot this morning. Come on, one more lap. One more lap, mate. 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You definitely helped. There were sporting clubs, schools, local celebrities, lots of MPs from Townsville, the Townsville mayor, everyone getting behind the boys and running a few laps. Adam and Donnie's Townsville Sign Marathon. And this morning, they had the privilege of speaking to Katie, who is one of the families utilising the service at the moment of the Ronald McDonald House.
1: Katie, talk to us about the situation that you're in and how much Ronald McDonald House is helping.
2: Okay, so at the moment, Tobias and I are actually sitting in the kids' ward waiting for a day surgery. So he contracted meningococcal when he was 4.5 months old. So we basically moved in and lived at the Ronald McDonald House across the road from the hospital for 6 months while he was receiving treatment at the Townsville Hospital. We are regular visitors. We come back at least every 3 months for other surgeries and things, and every single trip, the Ronald McDonald House is able to provide us a home for as long as we need while we are visiting. So, they've been a lifeline for us, to be honest, just knowing that we don't have to think about where we're staying and how close we need to be to the hospital, I guess.
0: That's why raising awareness for the Ronald McDonald House Charities is so important. We are helping local families in Townsville survive some of their hardest moments. Check out all the socials on Instagram, Facebook, YouTube, Adam and Donnie's Sign Marathon and a Half. Good stuff, boys. We'll see you on Monday morning back here at Star 106.3. Noah Kahan's up next with The Great Divide on the playlist here Friday Arvi on Star.
3: You've been dragged into another meeting that should have been an email. 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

0: Indeed, thanks to Townsville and Thurringower RSL, two great clubs, one proud community. And I'm a very, very proud Star 106.3 announcer today. Adam and Donnie, our brekkie duo, running a marathon and a half around the Townsville sign with your help. But still together, the boys running nearly 20 Ks. So big ups to them. They are back Monday morning, thanks to Snooze, and they will have all your sign, marathon and a half, statistics, thank yous. They will have it all. Be locked, as Adam would say, to Star 106.3. Up next, Inside the Arvo Show, I'm releasing my very next top One of my top three for the Kitchen Showdown. Another massive thing happening here at Star. I'm looking for Townsville's best cooks and broadcasting it live from Harvey Norman tomorrow to crown the winners. The new sport and weather is next here at Star 106.3. It's Red Hot Chili Peppers. And that last finalist for the Townsville's Kitchen Showdown coming up inside the next 20 minutes here at Star.
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2: Local supermarkets say they're ready to keep North Queenslanders supplied during cyclone season, investing in extra storage space here in Townsville. Three people have been arrested and charged with weapons offences from a property in Burdekin.
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14: Hello, I'm Fee Papel. Victorian police say their investigation into a fire at a Melbourne synagogue 2 years ago is ongoing. A third person has now been charged over the arson attack, with two other men in their 20s charged last year. AFP Assistant Commissioner Peter Crozier saying it's frustrating those with information aren't coming forward.
15: You know, we know that there are people out there in the community who have information. We also know there are family members who know that some of their people and their families may have been involved, and we urge them to come forward. It's better for them to come forward than to us to come and speak to them.
14: Aussie beef farmers are set to be smashed by a 55% tariff for the rest of the year on all exports sent to China. Beijing introduced a quota on beef exports at the start of the year to protect its domestic market. Australia has now reached that quota, triggering the 55% levy, which will be in place until the end of the year. Underground workers in New South Wales have made it safely to the surface following an earthquake this morning. The magnitude 3.4 hit the central west a bit before 6. Gold mining operations have paused while inspectors assess the site. And dozens of seasonal workers are having to look elsewhere for jobs with a poor start to the New South Wales ski season. Since Perisher and Thredbo resorts opened 2 weeks ago, only 14 centimetres of snow has fallen.
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14: In sport, in AFL, round 15 continues tonight with the Suns taking on Hawthorn. In NRL, it's round 16 with the Dragons up against the Knights. Newcastle will be without star fullback Kalen Ponga following Origin. And the USA admits the Socceroos won't be easy beats in tomorrow's World Cup clash in Seattle. American midfielder Weston McKennie expecting a tough battle with the Aussies.
16: They have size, that's for one. Balls in the box won't be easy to get on long balls. They have fast players up top. They can get in behind and be dangerous like that as well.
14: That's the latest in news and sport.
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0: Showers expected for us later this Friday afternoon with a top of 27 today and an overnight low of 17. Showers throughout the morning on your Saturday with a top of 27 and your Sunday showers throughout the morning and later in the evening with a top of 28.
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0: Arvo's playlist. It's Star 106.3 Arvo's with Jade, and I've been on the hunt for Townsville's best cooks in this great city of Townsville. We are showcasing Harvey Norman's brand new showroom. It's all going down tomorrow. The very lucky last top three.
1: Townsville's Kitchen Showdown. Thanks to the Harvey Norman and the Smeg. Everything to love about the cookie.
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0: Let's see if Diane answers her phone. It's a homemade Nonna's Gnocchi.
3: Hello, Diane speaking.
0: Hi, Jade from Star 106.3. How are you?
3: Oh, hey, Jade. Good. How are you?
0: I'm good, thanks. Hey, thank you so, so much for sending me your recipe and your bolognese recipe.
3: Oh, you're welcome.
0: But I wanted to call you today to let you know something.
3: Yeah.
0: I've got you in my top three.
3: Wow, really?
0: Yeah, so you are one of top three. If you could come to Harvey Norman on Saturday to find out if you are first, second, or third, that would be really awesome.
3: Yeah, I'll definitely be there. Wow.
0: Yay!
3: That's amazing. Thank you.
0: You're welcome. You are winning something by the end of tomorrow. It's all going down at Harvey Norman inside the brand new kitchen showroom. You could win yourself first prize, $5,000 Smeg cooking package. 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Or third prize, $300 Shaw & Co. voucher. Diane, you are walking away with one of those prizes. Thanks to Harvey Norman and Smeg. Everything to love about cooking. A big showdown happening tomorrow in the brand new showroom. I cannot wait. All top three montage together inside the next 20 minutes. Thank you to everyone who got me their recipes. I've definitely got a few new recipes that will be making it onto the rotation. Ed Sheeran up next. Bob Sinclair on the way before 2:30. Getting ahead of myself. It's still in the 2 o'clock hour. 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
5: It's back for 2026, the Townsville Sign Marathon. Thousands of laps around the Townsville Sign, all raising money for Ronald McDonald House Charities. It's a whole marathon just around the Townsville Sign. We're joined by Nick DiMeo, the mayor. And Adam, you seem to have a bit of a smile as well. What's going on?
6: Can I tell them exactly how long this is going to be this time?
5: Well, I believe it's just a marathon, right?
6: No. You can't just do a marathon, Donnie.
5: What do you mean?
6: You've done a marathon last time.
5: Yeah, it was 1,000 laps around the side, 42 kilometres.
6: Tell me now, what happens if we did a marathon and a half?
5: There would be a lot of chafe involved.
7: What's bigger than a marathon, Donnie? A marathon and a half marathon.
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5: 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It took us 4 hours last time, so this takes 6 hours.
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0: basically it's just like marinated beef strip on a wrap, and then some pickled red onion and some carrot and lettuce and crispy shallot, which tops it off and makes it perfect.
1: We've got home baker Alana with her choc chip chunky cookies. What's your secret, Alana?
2: Roll it into a big thick ball, pop it in the freezer.
1: Yeah.
2: And then you cook it while it's frozen so that stays big and thick and chunky.
1: And Diane with her nonna's gnocchi.
3: So she sadly passed away now, a few years ago. So I still make the recipe in her memory just to keep the tradition alive.
1: So we've got a nonna's traditional gnocchi and bolognese, home baker Alana, and the twist on tacos, Korean tacos with Nadine. All three coming to Harvey Norman tomorrow. The big kitchen showdown happening. Thanks to Harvey Norman and Smeg, everything to love about cooking. We'll be checking out the brand new showroom. I cannot wait to see you there and crown the winners. You're all taking home something with $5,000 of Smeg cooking appliance package up for grabs. $2,700 appliance package from Smeg up for grabs. And $300 to spend at Shaw & Co. for third place. You're all going home with something tomorrow. It's all going down at Harvey Norman. I'll be there from 10 a.m. all the way through till 1. And the Star Street team will be there handing out your freebies as well. Come and check out this brand new kitchen showroom with me. 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And it is continuing with Mark Morrison and G Flip coming up for you now.
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0: Alyssa. I'm good. This is Star 106.3 and I've been on the hunt for Townsville's best home cooks. I've narrowed it down to my top three.
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0: 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Thanks to Townsville and Thuringow RSL. 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You can jump on our website anytime. It's Townsville RSL, and you can hyperlink through to the Thuringow RSL from there. 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But they run their own Facebook pages, so follow them as well. The Townsville and Thuringow RSL bringing you Arvos with Jade. And next hour, inside the next 20 minutes, 20, 25 minutes, I've got your passes to Minions Movies, very last family pass that I have in my possession, ready to dish out to you. These have been going off hot, so make sure you're ready. 1-300-00-1063 is the number. Going to ask a question, though, about the Minions movie. So maybe prep on your Minions knowledge while we kick off to the news, sport and weather. Sabrina Carpenter coming to us after that. Like a Prayer on the way. Great remix. All minutes away here at Star 106.3.
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17: 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Boundary Street up through to Charters Towers Road, Hermit Park. 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And delays Walcock Street through Cosgrove, ongoing roadworks. 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It's Jase. More traffic in 30 minutes on Star 106.3.
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19: Hello, I'm Fee Papel. Federal police say the attack on a Melbourne synagogue 2 years ago appears to be politically motivated. A third person, a 20-year-old man, has now been charged in connection with the fire that destroyed the place of worship, forcing those inside to flee. AFP Assistant Commissioner Peter Crozier saying they're being assisted by overseas authorities with their investigation.
20: We will continue to work collaboratively with our international partners to assist and also draw information from them.
19: The Health Minister has rubbished claims he's got his eye on the top job. The suggestion was put to Mark Butler during an interview clash with the opposition's Tim Wilson, the Liberal MP calling him Prime Minister Mark Butler, after saying he expects that this is the last budget for the Treasurer and Anthony Albanese. The grandmother arrested in connection to disgraced author Craig Silvey is facing more charges. The WA woman facing 3 more child exploitation offences, taking the total to 9. A Canberra man has been spared jail after being found guilty of causing a fatal crash. The man, convicted of negligent driving, which killed a 47-year-old motorcyclist 2 years ago, the ACT Supreme Court giving him a suspended sentence and banning him from driving for 9 months. And in an Australian first, WA police will soon start using live facial recognition cameras in public areas. A trial of the technology, which scans crowds and cross-references faces with a database of targets, begins on Monday.
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19: In sport, Frio coach Justin Longmuir has praised his team for last night's 9-point win over the Cats while admitting he had a selection headache.
21: I don't overplay that, especially with the players at all, because I think it can add more pressure on players that feel like they're on the edge of selection and more outcome pressure, so I don't necessarily push that.
19: And we should know by the end of the day whether the Titans' Origin stars will be backing up for tomorrow's clash with the Panthers at home. Tino Fasu-Malawi and Jojo Fifita have both been named to play. That's the latest in news and sport.
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0: Some showers expected for us later this Friday afternoon with a top of 27 today and an overnight low of 17. Showers throughout the morning on your Saturday with a top of 27 and your Sunday showers throughout the morning and later in the evening with a top of 28.
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0: 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I'm trying to send you off to the movies. Very last family pass in my hands for Minions and Monsters.
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0: If you want a family pass to Minions and Monsters, it's coming out June 25. 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It's your very last pass that we've got here at Star 106.3. Brian Adams is up next. A bit of Kato. 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
0: I've got your very last family pass to go to the Minions movie on 1300 00 1063. Amy on the line. You love the Minions, Amy?
2: Oh, my 8-year-old loves the Minions.
0: Me too, and I'm 31. So
2: yeah, I love it too. I've loved all of them so far. Yeah.
0: Like, I can't even understand what they're saying, but they're so cute and funny, so I like them.
2: Oh, especially every time someone picks up the banana in my house, we always go, banana!
0: Yeah. Oh, I love it. Well, hey, family pass to the movies, it's all yours.
2: Oh, thank you so much. That's awesome.
0: You can expect mayhem, madness, and non-stop laughs as the Minions unleash a world of mischievous monsters. Minions and Monsters at BCC Cinemas, June 20. Can't even understand what they're saying, but they're so cute and funny, so I love

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1: The office is 12 degrees. 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
3: 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It's Jase. More traffic in 30 minutes on Star 106.3.
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0: Star 106.3, are those with Jade? What a massive day for Adam and Donnie. The Townsville Sign Marathon and a half, 63.3 kilometres, all done and achieved. That's it. Tick it off the list. Surely next year, what, double marathon? I don't know. I'm not putting anything out into the universe. Tonight, though, here at Star, what we are putting out... Jason Derulo kicks you off from 8 o'clock tonight with Star's House Party. We're crashing your shift, your lunch break, if that's what time you have one. We are your living room DJ. Your soundtrack to the weekend is here. It's Star's House Party back on tonight from 8 p.m. thanks to 237, three levels, three vibes. The party continues, though, straight after news, sport and weather here at Star. Miles Smith on the way. Great one to boogie to this Friday, Arby. Getting you through to the weekend here at Star 106.3.
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11: Still some slight delays from Walcock Street up through to Ingham Road, Cosgrave. Ongoing roadworks there. A little busy Dalrymple Road at Duckworth Street, Heatley. No delays meantime for the Ring Road. Building up through Murray for University Road. 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It's Jase. More traffic in 30 minutes on Star 106.3.
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12: Hello, I'm Fee Papel. The Agriculture Minister says the government has been preparing for the arrival of the H5N1 bird flu. A wild migratory bird suspected of having the virus has been found dead in the south of WA. Julie Collins says they are prepared as they can be.
13: If it is confirmed to be the H5 bird flu, this will be sobering but not unexpected given the spread globally. Want to reassure the public that we're well placed to respond to and to manage this situation.
12: Israel has been warned it risks the US pulling its support if it does anything to undermine the agreement with Iran. It follows reports the Israeli leader is fuming over the deal. Vice President J.D. Vance sending a clear message to Benjamin Netanyahu that he doesn't want to upset their only ally.
14: If I was in the cabinet of the Israeli government, I might not be attacking the only powerful ally that I have anywhere left in the entire world.
12: A third person has been charged over the firebombing of a Melbourne synagogue. It's alleged the 20-year-old was one of three people who deliberately set the building on fire in December 2024. More illicit tobacco products will go up in smoke in New South Wales, with police seizing more than a million cigarettes, 17,000 vapes and almost 2.5 tonnes of tobacco leaf. And AFL legend Tony Modra remains in a critical condition following a horror crash yesterday in South Australia where his cattle truck hit a tree.
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12: In sport, in AFL, round 15 continues tonight with the Suns taking on Hawthorn. In NRL, it's round 16 with the Dragons up against the Knights. And up to 15,000 Australian fans are expected to pack Seattle Stadium when the Socceroos face the United States in the World Cup tomorrow morning. Former Socceroo Craig Foster telling Nine he has full faith in the Aussies causing an upset.
16: We're 22 in the world. They're like 15. There's nothing between them. Yeah, it was 2-1 last October when we played them. They've improved a lot. We've actually improved a lot as well. We're both better, so no one knows what's going to happen.
12: That's the latest in news and sport.
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0: Some showers expected for us later this Friday afternoon with a top of 27 today and an overnight low of 17. Showers throughout the morning on your Saturday with a top of 27 and your Sunday showers throughout the morning and later in the evening with a top of 28.
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0: Who's going to get it today? 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
2: Hello, it's Molly. We are here ready to give away another $5,000 for Workspace Invaders. We're at the workspace of Bronwyn. Just got across the road. Safety first, look both ways, left and right. Tick tock, tick tock. Hello, are you Bronwyn?
3: I am.
2: Nice to meet you, Bronwyn. I'm Molly. Got a little surprise, I'm so nervous. I believe you entered 20K Workspace Invaders.
3: I did, yes.
2: Do you know why I'm here?
3: I'm hoping that I won.
2: You've won $5,000!
3: Beauty!
2: Oh, my God! Oh, my God!
3: And look, the radio's on.
2: The radio's on! Thank God. How do you feel?
3: Thankful, lucky, yay! Oh, my God. Thank you.
2: Are you going to share it?
3: Of course I will share it.
2: Oh, you are going to? Or should we say that quietly?
3: No.
2: You don't have to.
3: No, I'm not.
2: It is yours.
3: No, I'll shout them.
2: Oh, that's so exciting.
3: Beer's on me.
2: Absolutely. Happy Friday.
3: Yes, thank you. Oh, God. Told you it was worth entering that on, didn't I?
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4: So today I'm going to have a go at trying to convince your friend Andrew, is it?
5: Yes, Andrew. Okay, here's some info about him. His wife's name's Jess. He's a bit of a comedian. He plays a bit of music, like plays a bit of piano, like comedic piano.
4: Okay.
6: Hello, it's Andrew speaking.
4: Hey, Andrew, how you doing? It's Jimmy.
6: Jimmy, hey, how's things?
4: Man, I reckon I haven't seen you since you and Jess got married.
6: Well, yeah, no, might not have been. 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
6: Yeah. Yep, that's right.
5: Andrew, can I just chime in? Donnie, this is Andrew Hansen from The Chaser.
6: What? And a very nice man. My brain is so foggy, I barely remember even good friends.
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0: Olivia Rodrigo. The Cure. This is Star 106.3, and this morning, marathon effort from Adam and Donnie, the brekkie duo here at Star 106.3, hitting the streets, raising money for the Ronald McDonald House Charities, and doing it in the craziest way possible, a marathon and a half just around the Townsville sign in Central Park. The final lap this morning was a whole victory on its own.
1: Here we go, the final lap, it's happening right now!
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1: Officially half a lap to go, Donnie. Here we go, mate.
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1: I've got my hand on his shoulder.
4: 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So much Vaseline.
1: Here we go.
4: Thousands raised for Ronald McDonald House Charities.
1: There's a red ribbon here to bring us home. Here we go, that's it.
4: A marathon and a half. A marathon and a half around the Townsville side. Thank you to everyone who came down. We appreciate you so much. Thank you to everyone who ran laps. I'm going to be cramping for weeks. Adam's down. Adam's out. 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Star1063. This is Adam and Donnie.
0: The final moment. They definitely sounded like they need a weekend off. They'll be back Monday morning hanging out with you here at Star. All the goss, everything from behind the scenes that we might have missed watching the live stream. I was slightly addicted to watching the live stream this morning once I got back in the office. But hey, all the goss back with them on Monday morning. It's Adam and Donnie's Sign Marathon and a half wrapped up. I hope you have a good weekend. Will and Woody taking over at 5 o'clock. I'll check back in with you just before I hand over.

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4: Traffic busy but moving well through Garvin, also Cosgrove for Walcock Street. Ongoing roadworks there too. Ingham Road from town now through Cosgrove, pretty good. 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It's Jase, more traffic in 30 minutes on Star 106.3.
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0: tomorrow, the Townsville Kitchen Showdown at Harvey Norman. I'm there from 10 a.m. We got a free food truck outside, so come on down, see the showroom, say hello, and see who takes out Townsville's best home cook. Will and Woody are up from 5, driving you home through till 7. Matchbox 20 on the way. A bit of Sabrina Carpenter. Do you want the house door? I'll see ya tomorrow at Harvey Norman from 10 a.m. Have a good weekend.
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2: Local supermarkets say they're ready to keep North Queenslanders supplied during cyclone season, investing in extra storage space here in Townsville. Three people have been arrested and charged with weapons offences from a property in Burdekin.
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10: It's a little busy in town on Sturr Street, heading out through to Ingham Road. Ingham Road from town out through Cosgrove, pretty good. A little bit busy, Walcock Street, ongoing roadworks, nothing too major though. Looking good for University Road and the Ring Road. 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
11: Hey there, I'm Fee Papel. We're being told the H5 bird flu, suspected to have been detected in WA, can affect humans, but the government has prepared for that. Experts are waiting for test results to see if a wild migratory bird found in the state died of the highly contagious virus. Agriculture Minister Julie Collins says she's working with other federal government departments.
12: Only in exceptional rare cases has it impacted humans, but our government is working with the experts in the Department of Health. We're working with the experts in the Department of Environment to make sure that we have done everything that we can do to be as prepared as we possibly can be.
11: Liberal MP Andrew Bragg thinks the government's backdown on tax reform is an admission it was a botched policy to start with. The senator saying the changes have exposed a weakness and that younger Australians will be paying the price. The federal health minister says the five Australians and the New Zealander who have been in quarantine for hantavirus have consistently tested negative. Their six-week isolation in Perth is due to wrap up next week. Mark Butler says they've maintained good spirits. Good news if you still have travel credits with Virgin flights cancelled during COVID. The airlines extended the expiry date by 12 months. They can be used until the end of May next year. There's still $93 million worth of flights unclaimed. And heart disease is no longer the most common cause of death in Australia. Alzheimer's and dementia now killing more Aussies every year than anything else.
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11: In sport, the Dockers continue their charge toward the finals, beating Geelong by 9 points in Perth. Coach Justin Longmire says he had some tough conversations with players while selecting this week's team.
13: They're hard conversations for me to have, but yeah, they're harder for the player to hear because you're right, like, they're in good form.
11: The Suns will be desperate to avoid a fourth straight loss when they host the Hawks tonight, and round 16 of the NRL kicks off tonight with the Dragons up against the Knights. Newcastle will be without fullback star Kalyn Ponga following Origin. That's the latest in news and sport.
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0: Some showers expected for us later this Friday afternoon with a top of 27 today and an overnight low of 17. Showers throughout the morning on your Saturday with a top of 27 and your Sunday showers throughout the morning and later in the evening with a top of 28.

0: hope you're having a wonderful drive home. Annalise is pumped up today, guys. She broke her 5K mark. Well done. Congratulations, AB.
1: Thank you.
0: Oh, find your microphone.
1: You. There's two microphones. I broke my PB today, my 5K.
0: Well done. Good for you,
1: mate. Cut a minute and a half off for those who care.
0: Very
1: good. That's a hard effort.
0: 5-minute 8Ks for 5Ks. Very impressive. Woody got down and paced at you. There's a sign of a man who's got absolutely nothing on in his life. I tell you that much. A guy who's at the Collingwood Aths track at 8:30 in the morning. True or false, he came down with
1: salts. Yeah, he came in on like 2K and I was like dying. And he like passed me, he's like, get the salts in. And he's like,
0: you had a gel for a 5K run?
1: Yeah, it was a water salt. Yeah,
2: it was a powder. It was just powdered salts. Gave her some of that.
0: I think that's enough of that. So congrats, AB, though. Very good. Now, look, guys, we're a week away from Million Dollar Day. One of you guys is going to have a crack at $1 million. We will be giving that away, hopefully. But yes, it is next week. So we're very, very excited. Another chance for somebody to go in to win that cash today.
2: Another big thing next week is my role play romantic dinner with my wife, Mim. Really excited about it. I want to say again, thank you to everyone who is reaching out with suggestions as to what character I should play to my romantic dinner with Mim.
3: I think you should be a fireman.
2: Oh, I do like that.
0: Maybe not
2: soot on my face.
0: Well, maybe not too much.
2: A bit of ash.
3: The Witcher, Henry Cavill. Oh my God, the hockey player.
2: Oh. A hockey player. Okay. Yeah. So, Mel, would I rollerblade down there? Because that's what I was...
3: No.
2: Okay. We've brought it down to vampire or hockey player.
0: Ice hockey player.
2: Ice hockey player.
0: You're not on the synthetic.
2: Gross.
0: No.
2: Off the back of all the sexy hockey shows, it's those two. So, vampire or ice hockey player.
0: Mm.
2: Text us 0429-131065. Just text vampire or hockey.
0: Is it?
2: Okay. Again, we're going to get those results later in the show, and then that's the character I'm going to be next
0: 0429 131065 if you want to vote on what Woody's going as to his role play dinner with his wife. Strange that we're doing that on radio, but that's this show. final question about it.
2: Yes.
0: Vampire or hockey thing. Mm-hmm. Does it weird you out in any way that your mum was a hockey player?
2: Oh, man.
0: I'm sorry about that. Can you hear it's up next?
2: That has just thrown me.
0: Just came to me.
2: Field hockey. Mum was field hockey.
0: Could have gone either way for you.
2: That's not fair. Don't paint me with that.
0: Maybe you'll be able to borrow some of her gear.
2: She's field hockey.
0: Chuck her shin guards on. All right, Kenny, here it is, right up next, guys. Beer or soft drink based on the sound of the can opening. We're going to play up next. You get the record. You get 10 grand. Will and Woody. Star 101.

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0: Will and Woody. Hope you're having a wonderful Friday. You can text through 0429 13 1065 at the moment. It's a basic poll. We're running on the text line. Should Woody go as a vampire or a hockey player to his role play date with his wife next weekend? We will unveil that a little bit later on. Right now, though,
1: I'm going to say that's a soft drink. Can you hear it? It's a beer.
2: Darcy, no. Alrighty, 10K if you get 16 in a row. Lauren, you know the rules. Beer or soft drink? Are you ready for your first can, Loz?
3: I'm not sure, but I'm going to give it a go.
2: Beautiful. Let's go.
3: Soft drink.
0: That's a beer, Loz.
3: Damn it.
2: You knew you were nowhere, Loz, and I appreciate your honesty. That was a beer. Let's
0: move on. You've got to shoot your shot, Woods.
2: You do. You absolutely
0: 1065, if you want to play, it's beer or soft drink based on the sound of the can opening. As Woods said, the record's 16, $10,000 for the person who gets anywhere. Well, no, if you get that, but someone hasn't got near that in a while, I think it's worth saying.
2: That is right. I think George can do it, though. Hi, George.
4: Hey, how you guys going?
2: We're good, mate. We're Georgie. Really good. Where are you on the way to, George?
4: Just finally on the way back home.
2: Beautiful. All right, let's get your 10K to finish your Friday. Here we go. Can one.
4: Yeah. Beer.
0: Bad luck, Georgie. George. We're cold, Australia. We're a bit cold. We'll go to Katie. That's all right. We'll go to Katie. I've got a good feeling about Katie. Katie, you've played before. Come on. Katie, turn your radio off for me.
3: Yes.
0: Turn your radio off.
3: Sorry.
0: That's right. Turn your radio off. Katie, can you hear me now?
3: Yes, I can hear you.
0: Okay, great. Have you played before, Katie?
3: I have not played, but I play every week.
0: Okay. Good. Right. That's good.
3: On the radio.
0: The other two boys were absolute crumpets.
2: First,
0: here we go.
2: First person was a woman. Katie, here we go. Can one.
0: Gender's just a concept.
3: Soft drink. Ooh, a beer?
2: Here we go.
0: Yeah, nice.
2: Katie. Here we go. So what's your strike rate usually like when you're playing in your car, Katie?
3: Honestly, it's about 50-50.
2: Okay. All right. So if you were guessing, you'd have the same strike rate. Okay. Let's go to can two.
3: I think that's a beer.
0: Oh, God. I think I'm going to do us all a favour.
2: It was 50-50 for Katie.
0: I'm only going to do us all a favour. Phone lines are full. Everyone wants to play. I think we just need a reset. Okay. We might need to flush out some of the talent.
2: Maybe turn your radio off, turn it back on again.
0: I reckon the producers maybe just filter through, have you played before? Because if they haven't, I don't think we want to hear from them today.
2: Yep.
0: I can't have another day of just...
2: I get it, mate. I can hear your anger. I get it.
0: You know what I mean?
2: Yep.
0: Don't waste our time.
2: People have let you down.
0: Don't waste our time.
2: Yep. And just hang up now if you're not going to bring your A game, I'd say. No one's listening to that.
0: Phil and Woody. 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Get up with
5: Adam and Donnie on Star 106.3. It's back for 2026, the Townsville Sign Marathon. Thousands of laps around the Townsville Sign, all raising money for Ronald McDonald House Charities. It's a whole marathon just around the Townsville Sign. We're joined by Nick D'Amato, the mayor. And Adam, you seem to have a bit of a smile as well. What's going on?
6: Can I tell them exactly how long this is going to be this time?
5: Well, I believe it's just a marathon, right?
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5: What do you mean?
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0: beautiful Friday afternoon. You can text us vampire or hockey player as to what Woody should go to his role play date with his wife as.
1: Mm-hmm. Need your help.
0: This weekend, just text hockey or vampire 0429131065. We're close to deciding, guys. Right now, though.
1: Beer or soft drink based on the sound of the can opening, and we are ice cold.
0: Ice cold.
1: Right now,
0: couldn't be colder. Couldn't be colder. Hey, Lexi, before we get your first can, Lexi,
2: yeah.
0: Do you reckon Woods should go as a hockey player or a vampire to his role play date with his wife?
2: Hockey player, just because of the new prime season.
1: Yeah, and my wife did watch both of Off Campus and, what's that, Heated Rivalry?
0: Yes, yes.
1: So it's definitely sexy, Lexi.
2: Yeah.
1: All right. Lexi, let's play Can You Hear It? Beer or soft drink? Here's can one.
2: That is a soft drink.
1: Lexi.
0: That's a beer, Lex.
1: That was a beer. Sorry, Lex.
0: Yeah. Chase, should Woods go as a vampire or a hockey player to his role play date with his wife?
3: I reckon definitely a vampire. Yeah.
1: Why?
3: Throw things out of the bucket.
1: What's that, sorry?
3: Mix things up a bit.
1: Yeah, fair. You're right.
0: You said throw things out of the bucket. I don't know. I don't know what that means.
1: I like it as a turn of phrase.
0: A can one, Chase.
3: Yeah, that's it, mate.
1: Chase?
3: Yeah.
1: Did you hear that?
3: Oh, no, sorry, I didn't. I thought you were talking to someone else, sorry.
1: What?
3: Yeah, sorry, mate.
1: I'll tell you what, I'm going to give you another one, Chase.
3: Yeah, really? Yeah, I'm listening.
0: Australia, this could be the worst round of Can You Hear It we've ever put together.
1: Listen carefully, Chase.
3: That is definitely a beer.
0: Yes.
1: Here we go.
0: Chasey.
1: Here we go. Chuck it out of the bucket, Chase.
0: Chasey. Chuck it out of the bucket, big fella.
1: Let's go.
0: Here we go.
1: Right, here's number two.
3: I'm pretty sure that's a beer again.
1: Oh, no.
3: Are you kidding me?
0: No face, no chase.
1: That was a Coke, mate. That was soft drink. Sorry, Chase.
3: Oh, you're kidding.
0: Also found the sinkhole, didn't he? Just tumbled away down there, never to be seen again.
1: I liked Chase. He was a strange cat.
0: Strange cat. Throw it out of the bucket, mate.
1: Okay, let's go to Gina here. Gina, we're asking everyone. I think it's worth doing. I've got a role play dinner with my wife next week. Hockey player or vampire?
2: Hockey player.
1: Bang.
0: Okay. All the chicks of the hockey player, apart from Annalise, who's hot on vampire.
2: It's fine.
1: Yeah. Okay, let's play Can You
0: Hear
1: It?
0: Sorry, Gina. Okay. Yeah, here we go.
1: Here's can one, Gina.
2: Okay. Soft drink.
1: Oh.
0: Bad luck, James.
1: Sorry, Gina.
2: Oh, okay. Thanks.
1: Have a good weekend, Gina.
0: Sorry to ruin the dream, Jane.
2: Thank you.
1: Oh, nice.
0: Oh,
1: prime.
0: Also.
1: God. Wow. I tell you what. I
0: tumbled into the pit of despair.
1: Tommy Bunbush is loving
0: that. It's a hot move. Yeah. It's a hot move.
1: I don't mean to bring up a negative. I think this is the worst we've ever done it.
0: I think we've only got
1: one right out of everyone. Is that right? There's appalling.
0: I
1: think so.
0: Have we changed your microphone or the cracking technique or something?
1: I did say before, we've got two can, which is still incredibly low. I clipped my fingernails today, which can...
0: Oh, God, let's go to Leanne. I regret.
1: Leanne, you ready to go?
4: I sure am.
1: All right, Leanne.
0: How are you feeling, Leanne? Like, you're the last player today, I'm going to call it. You're the last player. You've heard the last 20 minutes. It's been abysmal.
4: Oh, hopefully I can do better than everyone else.
1: We hope so, Leanne. We really hope so.
0: Doesn't sound convincing, does it?
1: Are you gonna do well, Leanne? Convince me.
4: Yes, I'm going to do well. I'm
1: here we go.
4: 10 at least.
1: 10 at least. All right, Leanne. It starts with one. Here it is.
4: Soda.
1: Oh my God.
0: It'll be back next week.

0: Hey, good afternoon, everyone. It is Will and Woody. I hope you're having a wonderful drive home. Woodrow, easily the most advertising we've ever had in our careers has happened recently.
1: Yeah.
0: Never cracked the billboards, but we are in every Chemist Warehouse all over the country at the moment.
1: And like every aisle, like 10 times an aisle, and then some big ones at the start of each aisle, and then magazines that you can grab on your way out, seeing all the great deals in Chemist Warehouse. 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
0: It's not a sponsored bit, I should
1: mention.
0: It's
1: not, but I genuinely love Chemist Warehouse, and to be promoted in Chemist Warehouse is truly a dream come true. Yeah. I went in there the other day. Mm. I was actually a little bit devastated. I kept asking all the workers for help with things, and none of them said anything.
0: Oh, you were like,
1: I was like, excuse me, where's the Hydrolite? And they didn't mention a thing.
0: And you were hoping that they'd say,
1: you're the guy from the billion posters that are around here. They didn't say a thing.
0: Oh, they didn't say it.
1: I even took my hood off. At one point, I took my hood off and I was like, I'm right here.
0: Well, look, we are in every Chemist Warehouse. And again, it's not a sponsored bit. It's because we're doing some stuff with Gotcha for Life. We actually got approached by Gus Walland, who's, if you have a look in Chemist Warehouse, he's the other super trim young guy who's in the photo with us. Mm-hmm.
1: couldn't keep it together there, Gussie. Couldn't quite keep it together.
0: And he's on the phone now to talk a bit more about it. Gussie, thanks for coming on the show.
2: I was keeping it together until you said young and trim, and I thought you'd just taken the absolute mickey there. But I actually went into Chemist Warehouse in Parramatta in Sydney today, and I did exactly the same thing. I went, hi, how you going? Just wondering if you could show me where the toothpaste is.
0: Yes.
2: And they're like, yeah, just down here. And I'm like, yeah, you sort of recognise me. Like, I'm on 20 posters, literally as far as you can see, but no one stopped for me either. So, a little disappointing.
1: And you look like a bit of a freak, don't you? You know, because I would kept standing there and pausing, just waiting for them to have the moment. And then they're like, is that it, sir? And then you just have to awkwardly move on.
2: Yeah, exactly. No, it's great. I mean, it's lovely to see. We had a lot of fun doing the shoot, and it's nice to see the posters now and Chemist Warehouse for Gotcha for Life, my charity. We've been going 10 years. They've been with us right from the start, and I just could not do the work we do without them. And then when blokes like you come on and say, I'm happy to help, it's a big deal. So thank you, boys.
0: Oh, thanks for inviting us, Gus.
1: Yeah.
0: It's always been awesome. Ever since we sort of met you and started talking about this stuff, I mean, we speak to a lot of people in this space, but I think you, of all the people talking about particularly men's mental health, I think speak better than anyone I've heard in the country or in the world, to be honest. I reckon you continually hit the nail on the head, and you speak in a way that's super approachable, but also, gets down to the core of it. And I think that probably kicked off. Well, your journey kicked off with it when a mate of yours actually took his own life. Is that right?
2: Yeah, that's right. Yeah, it's going on over 20 years now, and I did nothing about it for many, many years till eventually I was on another radio station's breakfast show here in Sydney, and I was brave enough one morning to say to my co-host, hey, guys, we need to talk about something that's not just footy and fun and giving away tickets and all the stuff that we did. Could we talk about something that has been troubling me for a long time? And the boys 100% supported me. And from that moment on, we had 90 minutes of phone calls, people phoning into the show going, me too. You know, I've had a problem with my family, my school, my sports club. And I realised how many people are out there, boys, that are worrying alone. Mm. And there'll be people listening to us now that are worrying alone about something. And we've got to be better at being a little bit vulnerable, seeing vulnerability as a strength, because we've been fed a lie, us men, for so long now that we need to man up and shut up. It's really time now to man up and speak up.
0: Hey, guys, can I talk to you specifically about that, your friend, if you don't mind, who took his life 20 years ago? Because I think the specifics of the story when I first heard it's really rattled me, because he was someone that you knew very, very well, and then you had no idea that this was going on with him, which is so often the case, particularly someone as emotionally intelligent and as empathic as you are. And then was it right that after he did it, you'd seen that he'd actually circled the date in his diary from a long way out?
2: Yeah. He took his own life on the day that his third and final child finished their HSC in Sydney, which is the year 12 exams. And he left drinks. I went up to the pub where Henry was celebrating with his mates, gave him $50, said, make sure you save 10 of the 50 to get home safely and buy everyone else a drink. And, we never saw him again alive. And 1,000 people at his funeral. A couple of weeks later, all of us sitting there going, did you have a clue? Did you have any idea? And we didn't, because he wore that mask where Henry was celebrating with his mates, gave him $50, said, make sure you save 10 of the 50.

0: everything together. And boys, you've heard me speak before. It doesn't mean we burst into tears every 5 minutes or have big, deep and meaningful conversations all the time, but we should be able to have something in our arsenal and our chat to be able to say, hey, I need your help. I'm going through a bit of a tough time. And that's proper friendship. That's proper love. That's what you two have been able to give each other as well as all the laughs. But that's the really important stuff. That's the stuff that you'll remember. That's the real stuff.
1: 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It's 13 11 14. 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
3: For the final check of your roads, a little busy Sturt Street out through Ingham Road. Ingham Road could run on to Cosgrove, though. Through Cosgrove, Walcock Street, a little bit under speed with ongoing roadworks. No delays for University Road, north the Ring Road. Dinner just got exciting. 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It's Jase, your latest traffic on Star 106.3.
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17: Hi, I'm Hannah Davies. Cassie Porter has made a strong start at the Myer LPGA Classic. The Aussie fired a 5 under 67 in her opening round to sit second. Talia.

0: Gibson faces Karolina Pliskova in tonight's quarterfinal at the Nottingham Tennis Open. The Aussies have booked their spot in the Women's Softball World Cup Group Prague playoffs with wins over Italy and Cuba. The Hockey Roos have been thrashed by Germany 5-1 at the Pro League tournament in London. And the West Indies have defeated Scotland by 7 runs at the Women's T20 World Cup.
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0: Hey, it's Will and Woody. I hope you're having a wonderful drive home. Woodrow, you and I are in lots of Kemp's warehouses all over the country right now. Again, not a sponsored bit. Can't say that enough.
1: You can't miss us, though. Like, honestly, it would be hard to go into a Kemp's warehouse and not say we're in every single aisle.
0: It does look like we've sold our soul to Big Pharma, but that is not the case. We're doing it for a wonderful cause.
1: Yeah.
0: And that is because we're promoting mental fitness, mental health, particularly men's mental health, and the work that Gotcha for Life doing. You hear the chuckle there of Gus Walland, who is the founder of Gotcha for Life, and that's why we're doing it, because Gussie asked us to do it. Depression's been a huge part of my life. We've got Gussie on the phone now, Woods. It's always emotional. It's always great talking to you, Gus. I think there are lots of questions, I think, that a lot of people have about this, because it's a big problem.
1: 100%. And Gussie, we did a lunch last week together, not just a social lunch. We spoke at a lunch about mental fitness and about, you know, going through tough times and whatnot. And something that was raised in that, which I think you had a really great answer for, was the fact that some people will challenge you and say that we're still losing, that men and women as well are still taking their lives, and the numbers are still terrifyingly high. And I think you had a great response to that, Gus.
2: Well, for the people that don't know, 7 men a day and 2 women a day, so that's 9 Aussies that woke up this morning, won't wake up tomorrow, and they would have taken their own life. And every 8 minutes in this country, someone attempts, and most of those are women. So it's not a men's issue, it's a real human issue. And I did get challenged at a dinner a couple of weeks before our lunch last week by a guy who said, look, what's the point, mate? You know, you're working hard, you're doing your best, I get that, but, you know, what's the point of the work that you're doing? And I said to him, well, mate, imagine what the numbers would be if we weren't doing what we did, if all these other great organisations out there having a crack weren't doing and weren't working hard and weren't trying to do their best. So, yeah, I didn't like that question. I didn't like where it came from, but I sort of understood it.
1: Yeah.
2: And I certainly hoped I put him back in his box. And the blokes at his table had to do that for me, actually. They went, hey, you know, everyone's having a crack and doing the right thing here. Let's give each other a bit of space and a little bit of respect.
0: So practically speaking, Gus, in terms of doing your bit, you guys have got the Mental Fitness Gym, which is up online. So where can people go if they're hearing this? Obviously, the Lifeline number is 13 11 14 if you need to speak to someone now. But if this is something that you really want to work on, your own mental fitness, where do they go?
2: Yeah, there's a couple of different things. If you go to gotchaforlife.org, all the information's there, but we do have a completely free mental fitness gym app, which you can get at wherever you get your apps. That's completely free, and that gives you sort of exercises for your mental fitness, your emotional muscle, that, you know, gives it to you every single day. You can get as much information as you like there. So that's a complete freebie and something that I'd love your listeners to download and have a look at.
0: Yep.
2: But you know what the most important things, boys, is actually finding your village, working out who are the people in your life that you love and adore and you can't imagine living without. Write a list down of those people and then send them all a text message saying, hey, I'm thinking of you. I never want you to worry alone. Start a relationship that's a little bit deeper than the banter that we tend to have and where we're comfortable. The reason we feel uncomfortable talking about this stuff is we don't practice it.
0: Yeah.
2: So we need to start practicing it with the people that you love. Fake it till you make it with whoever else you want to. For the people that you love, they should really know what's going on in your life. And you boys doing your show and showing that vulnerability will certainly help your listeners. We need more people doing that. But as I said, we live in banter. That's great. But it's great to have the skill to have a deeper convo as well.
1: Hey, Gussie, something else that we did at lunch last week, which I thoroughly loved, is you get everyone to take their phone out. And I know people are driving right now, so it might be difficult. You might be able to use Siri to do this, but you get your phone out and Gussie, you effectively say to someone that you maybe haven't spoken to for a while that you love them and you miss them. That's it. And I just wanted to let you know, Gussie, I sent that message to the best man at my wedding. He's just had his 3rd kid. I've had my 2nd kid. And, you know, life's got in the way and I hadn't seen him as much as I wanted to. We caught up for a beer on Saturday night and it was awesome. Because I'd written that message, it was just like broke through that initial wall that guys have got up where you can't get. So as soon as I saw him, big hug, you know, the I love yous to each other. And it felt like it was 2 a.m., but it was only 4 in the afternoon.
0: I had exactly the same thing. Everyone at that lunch sent a message. I had the most beautiful phone call from the guy that I messaged. Yeah. I hadn't spoken to him in about 6 months. And maybe everyone should do that when you get home tonight. Do the same thing. Find someone in your phone, particularly a guy, because they're probably not the person you'd message, because it feels a bit weird doing it with them. I love you. I miss you. And just see what happens. And I think that's what Gussie's talking about. Find a way to get below the banter. Find a way to connect in a way which is softer, gentle, more open. And you only got it only gets better from there. I know it feels a bit scary at the time. but it's good.
2: Couldn't agree with you more, but people do get scared, and I get it. You know, to get physically fit, it's tough. To get mentally fit, it's even tougher because we have to unlearn all the stuff we've been told, and now we have to relearn this new way. So no one's saying it's easy, but to have that clinical medical approach is a much harder than sending a simple text message and having a slightly uncomfortable conversation, at least initially. You know, I would love to have that conversation with my mate that I'll never get a chance to have. So don't just think that everyone's okay. Just check in on them and be really, really, really consistent with it.
0: Yeah, it's a beautiful message you're sending, Gussie. You are doing a wonderful thing, mate. I know sometimes I see you and I'm like, geez, you look gassed. And that's not just because...
1: I never think that, Gus. I always think, geez, you look fresh. You look fit.
0: You're doing the Lord's work, mate. Good on you. Gotchaforlife.org.
2: I appreciate it.
0: If you want to go and check out the website, if you want to see Gussie's smiling face with us, we are in every Chemist Warehouse all over the country now promoting a wonderful thing. So good on you, mate. Great to hear your voice.
2: Good on you, boys. Yes. See you soon.
0: We'll see you soon, mate.
1: Bye, mate.
0: Love you, Gussie. Okay, bye.
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11: Hey there, I'm Fee Papel. We won't know until tomorrow if a bird suspected of having a deadly strain of the bird flu has been found in WA. The wild migratory bird located in the south of the state has since died. Agriculture Minister Julie Collins saying the H5 strain has been responsible for the death of millions of birds and animals around the globe.
12: Currently the only continent free. It has spread across the globe. We've always said that we couldn't keep it out forever. So it's about making sure as we're as prepared as we can.
11: Federal police say the attack on a Melbourne synagogue 2 years ago appears to be politically motivated. A third person, a 20-year-old man, has now been charged in connection with the fire that destroyed the place of worship. AFP Assistant Commissioner Peter Crozier saying they're being assisted by overseas authorities with their investigation.
13: We will continue to work with collaboratively with our international partners to assist and also draw information from them.
11: The grandmother arrested in connection to disgraced author Craig Sylvie is facing more charges. The WA woman facing 3 more child exploitation offences, taking the total to 9. A Canberra man has been spared jail after being found guilty of causing a fatal crash. The man convicted of negligent driving, which killed a 47-year-old motorcyclist 2 years ago. The ACT Supreme Court giving him a suspended sentence and banning him from driving for 9 months. And in an Australian first, WA police will soon start using live facial recognition cameras in public areas.
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11: In AFL, round 15 continues tonight with the Suns taking on Hawthorn. In NRL, it's round 16 with the Dragons up against the Knights. Newcastle will be without star fullback Kalen Ponga following Origin. And the USA admits the Socceroos won't be easy beats in tomorrow's World Cup clash in Seattle. American midfielder Weston McKennie expecting a tough battle with the Aussies.
14: They have size, that's for one. They have fast players up top. They can get in behind and be dangerous like that as well.
11: That's the latest in news and sport.
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17: Some showers expected for us later this Friday afternoon with a top of 27 today and an overnight low of 17. Showers throughout the morning on your Saturday with a top of 27 and your Sunday showers throughout the morning and later in the evening with a top of 28.

0: All righty, let's do it. So it's your shot at a million in a week's time, Woods. We are going to be there with one of you guys. You will have a red hot crack at $1 million. That is life-changing money. Doesn't matter who you are. Mm-mm. Kylie, you are in with a shot to be with us next week. A shot at the $1 million. Congratulations.
1: Oh, my goodness.
2: So that's obviously a massive result for you, Kylie. But right now, you can win $1,000 cold, hard cash. If you can get 10 questions right, you got 60 seconds to do it. You can pass if you don't know. We have to take your first answer. Best of luck, Kyles.
1: Thank you.
0: All right, let's do it, Kylie. Also, thanks to Deal or No Deal, a Millionaire Hot Seat Weeknight, because I'm 6:30 on Channel 10. Kylie, what board game historically includes metallic pieces shaped as a thimble, ship, and an iron?
1: Monopoly?
0: Who revealed their pregnancy during the 2023 Super Bowl performance?
1: Oh.
0: Which Star Wars character says the iconic line, "I am your father"?
1: Darth Vader.
0: Which Disney child star sings the song, "What Dreams Are Made Of"?
1: Was that Hilary Duff?
0: Who did Forbes just name as the first ever trillionaire? Joe Exotic is the main subject in which Netflix series?
1: Pass.
0: In the movie The Wizard of Oz, what colour red are Dorothy's slippers?
1: They're red.
0: What Beyoncé album was her first to win a Grammy for Best Album? We ran out of time, Kylie. I am sorry. Rihanna at the Super Bowl. Elon Musk was the first ever trillionaire. And Tiger King was the Netflix show you were after. Thanks for playing. Don't worry, you're in with a shot, Kylie. So we might see you next Friday. Who knows?
1: Beautiful. Thank you.
0: Have a wonderful weekend, my friends. My gosh. Oh, the buzzer just couldn't come soon enough there. Woods, we're in every chemist warehouse all over the country, mate.
2: Yeah,
0: and that is for
2: there.
0: A really, really good cause. It is for mental health purposes. The founder, the reason that we're behind that is the founder of Gotcha for Life, Gus Wall, and he speaks beautiful about the most important topic in Australia right now. So stay tuned. It's up next. Dylan Woody.
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0: Will and Woody, I want to talk to you about your brick.
1: Yes. Far away, mate.
0: So let's, this is, I'd like you first of all to explain to everyone what a brick is, because it's a fascinating concept.
1: Okay, so I can't fully explain the technology behind it.
0: Never asked you for that.
1: Okay, so, but effectively it's a small square brick.
0: Yeah.
1: And you tap your phone onto it, mm-hmm. and when you tap your phone onto it, it blocks a certain amount of things on your phone, so you can no longer access them. And the only way to gain access to those things again is to tap your phone on the brick again.
0: Yeah.
1: So the idea is, so I've got mine where I walk into the house, I tap it, and then I can't use my phone really at all.
0: In the house.
1: And I'm in the house. If I wanted to,
0: yeah.
1: I would have to go to the front,
0: yeah.
1: tap to yes. then use it, which is often too much effort
0: a
1: to
0: nuisance.
1: Just go and death scroll.
0: A nuisance.
1: Yeah, yeah.
0: Sim, my partner, recently got one as well, which she loves. You guys are pretty much the same person, which is sometimes confronting for me.
1: Mm.
0: I'm sure it is.
1: I'm sure it is. It makes sense.
0: In
1: though.
0: All sorts of ways. It does make sense. It makes yeah. lots of sense. But yeah, it is confronting for me because she loves it as well. And she had exactly the same problem as you do. I think, again, the same person, whereby she would slip into really bad habits with her phone in the house, and she didn't like who she was accordingly. Mm-hmm. She didn't like how she was after she used her phone. She didn't like the fact that she had no control over the fact that she would end up in a deep dive on her phone. For, you know, potentially an hour would slip by, half an hour would slip by, and she'd be like, why am I doing this? What's going on? And look, I think there's all sorts of reason for that. I think more people are susceptible to this than others. But I think the most amazing thing about the brick is that humans had to make something to help us control ourselves around another invention that we already made. That is really scary for me.
1: As a tight ass, it's a hilarious concept that I have paid money for something to make a thing that I've paid a lot of money for worse. That is effectively what I've done. And then I'm on radio now being like, it's amazing.
0: It's amazing.
1: It's the best. It's so good.
0: We're cooked.
1: Yeah, we're cooked.
0: We are cooked.
1: We're completely cooked. Yeah, yeah.
0: But wow, you can really start to extrapolate there, can't you? Like all the different things that we do to keep our weird little lives on track because we've got no control of ourselves. That's scary.
1: You know, I'm buying DVDs now. I don't trust myself with streaming. I can't stream. I'm off streaming.
0: Right, you might be a special case. I don't want to go too far down the rabbit hole with you. Because I started thinking to myself, there are lots of other things in my life whereby I wish that I could brick them. You know, like
1: what?
0: You know, when you buy a bottle of wine, for example, and you walk in the front door at the house, it would be lovely to brick the wine bottle so that you could only have a glass.
1: Yeah, very true. Yeah,
0: because once that'd be perfect because once it's open, it's very hard not to pour the second glass.
1: Yeah, absolutely. Yeah, yeah.
0: My child. Yeah, I'd love to brick her on the way through the front.
1: That's
0: come out the wrong way.
1: That's an interesting sentence.
0: That's come out the wrong way. Yeah, but I mean, like when you walk in and you're tired, and you know, if I could just brick her to like, you can only ask me essential questions like, I'm hungry, I want to go to the toilet, and I want to go to bed. Fine.
1: Them not making demands for a period of time. If you could somehow get technology to have that happen.
0: Yes.
1: 100%.
0: Right?
1: Yeah.
0: Anyway, back on the prevention thing in terms of ways that you sort of ban or hide something from yourself. Because before the brick, I'm sure there were lots of, like people, I know of people who would leave their phone in the car deliberately or they would leave it on airplane mode deliberately.
1: Yeah.
0: But this can obviously be extrapolated to lollies. I bought... Sam's got a really bad habit with lollies.
1: She took home a party mix the other
0: she
1: day.
0: Asked me to, because she asked me to, and then she
1: look
0: said,
1: at you getting defensive. No,
0: well, she asked me to, and I came in. I said, "How are the lollies?" And she said, "Great." And I was like, "You've had them for 10 minutes." And she was like, "Yeah, I did 3/4 of the pack, and then I had to tip a whole bunch of detergent on them and put them in the bin.
1: Detergent,
0: yeah, just because toxic.
1: Yeah,
0: can't eat them anymore.
1: Yeah, clever.
0: It is clever, I actually really want to know for some other people here because look, let's face it, guys, we've all got issues."
1: That's it.
0: That's the first step here. What are the lengths that you've gone to ban or hide something from yourself? You haven't got the brick. You can't brick the lollies. What are the ways that you – because at the end of the day, you do kind of want them in the house, but you've got to come up with your own creative self-control measure.
1: Yes, because you don't want to completely get rid of
0: you
1: the thing.
0: You don't want to.
1: Because then you just won't be able to go on.
0: There's no joy.
1: Yeah,
0: no
1: absolutely.
0: Joy. I have friends of mine who've had troubles with vapes before. And,
1: friends of yours?
0: Yeah, good friends of mine. Yeah. And the bins just aren't far enough. Like they're not, like, because they can get it out of the bin.
1: It's very intimate knowledge on that subject.
0: They've put it in the bin and it just didn't work.
1: Yeah.
0: So they actually waited for their dog to do a poo and then they put the vape in the poo bag with the dog's poo.
1: Oh, clever.
0: Yeah, because you're not going to vape. You're not going to have a poo vape, are you? Well, you might. Desperate times. Annalise, any creative ways you've gone to?
2: Yeah, I bring my chocolates and my desserts into work. And then I take home what I'm allowed for
0: dessert. Is that why you bring in cakes and stuff?
2: Sometimes, yeah.
0: You're not nice.
2: Yep, no, just...
0: You're just helping yourself.
2: I just take my little slice home and I leave the rest here. And
0: wow.
1: That's quite
0: people
1: clever.
0: People that bake, that makes so much sense.
1: Yes.
2: Yeah. Offload everything else. And then if there's a little leftover, I get dessert the next night. Otherwise, I'll have probably my mint slices, which I keep in my office drawer.
1: Good to know where they are.
0: Good to know where they are. And again, once you scratch under the surface, it starts to get pretty grim for everyone, doesn't it? All right, we'll hear from you guys up next. Lengths you've gone to ban or hide something from yourself.
1: I had to stop my ex-girlfriend from buying something for.
0: We'll talk about that up next. Will and Woody.
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4: It's back for 2026, the Townsville Sign Marathon. Thousands of laps around the Townsville Sign, all raising money for Ronald McDonald House Charities. It's a whole marathon just around the Townsville Sign. We're joined by Nick D'Amato, the mayor. And Adam, you seem to have a bit of a smile as well. What's going on?
5: Can I tell them exactly how long this is going to be this time?
4: Well, I believe it's just a marathon, right?
5: No. You can't just do a marathon, Donnie.
4: What do you mean?
5: You've done a marathon last time.
4: Yeah, it was 1,000 laps around the side, 42 kilometres.
5: Tell me now, what happens if we did a marathon and a half?
4: There would be a lot of chafe involved.
0: What's bigger than a marathon, Donnie? A marathon and a half marathon.
4: A marathon... You want to do a half marathon on top of the marathon?
0: Marathon's been done.
1: What's an extra couple of K?
5: Between friends.
4: Yeah. It took us 4 hours last time, so it takes 6 hours.
1: Yeah, that's not long.
5: Plus some fatigue in there, remember?
4: 7 hours is a lot of Adam and Donnie.
3: 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Townsville, your new go-to spot is here. Little Fletcher's, now open on Little Fletcher Street, just minutes from the stadium. 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

0: Yes, it's Will and Woody. Creative ways, lengths you've gone to ban or hide something from yourself. Well, it'll be a bit vulnerable with this here, guys. Well, you know, Woody can't control himself with his phone, had to buy a brick, an app and a separate physical module that you have to tap your phone on to shut your phone off from you.
1: I almost came into work today with my phone bricked. Like I got halfway to the train station with my, and then you just can't use your phone for the whole day.
0: You know what's really funny is Sam said this to me the other day. She was looking forward to a bit of like designated phone time.
1: She took
0: my daughter to dance classes, which is basically
1: phone time.
0: Max is awful at dancing, so we just sit out the front and we just, you know, get in your phone.
1: Your daughter, you're a
0: horrible dancer.
1: You're
0: always going to be bad. Yeah. Anyway, so Sam was like, great, bit of phone time out the front.
1: Yeah.
0: Oh. And she messaged me. She's like, I've bricked my phone.
1: Yeah, yeah, that does happen.
0: And I'm out here for an hour.
1: Yeah.
0: It's true. But so it's quite fraught with danger. But if I can just circle back onto your addiction problems, because a few of them, you've had issues with other things like this before.
1: Yeah, so I had to ban this ex-girlfriend. So she was using cotton tips. You know, the cotton on a stick.
0: Yeah.
1: Anyway. So I've started figuring out that if you put that in your ear and just twist it a little bit, that is. Now I'm not sure if that's bad to be condoning, but
0: it's fine.
1: You just give that a little swizzle there, and that is the best feeling you will feel in the Southern Hemisphere. That is just like bang, bang, bang, bang, bang. So my ex-girlfriend used to come home.
0: Cotton tip.
1: She used to come home, and there'd be like 13 cotton sticks next to me on the couch. I'd just be sitting there dual wielding, just bang, bang, bang, bang, bang. I've been calling your name for 10 minutes. I can't hear a thing, babe. I can't hear a thing. Bang. Oh. And I told her, I was like, I think I'm doing damage to my ears.
0: Wow.
1: Like serious damage. So I had to say, like, we just can't bring them in the house anymore.
0: Sniff sticks. I know you've hidden them from yourself as well.
1: Yeah. But they're everywhere.
0: Almonds.
1: Nuts.
0: The peanut butter.
1: Just peanut butter's a problem. Peanut butter's a problem.
0: You took the peanut butter out of your house and then I just found you at the work jar with a dessert spoon. You blacked out.
1: Yeah, I did.
0: Kelly.
1: We have lapses.
0: Oh, you stopped buying yourself coffees as well. What can you have, man?
1: Yeah, they all run out. I can't have anything healthily, ever.
0: Kelly's called on. You're so troubled. Kelly, you really are. You're a troubled man. Kelly, you started riding your bike recently. You can't even do that healthily. Kelly's called. He's waking up at 4 o'clock in the morning, riding his bike, watching Netflix.
1: I've got a sun simulation light now because it's dark when I get up. Kelly, enough about me.
2: We're great.
1: This is not Woody's therapy session, though,
0: so
1: Kelly. I hope you'll make me feel a bit better about myself. You also go to some extreme lengths to ban yourself from something?
2: Yeah, so if I get too integrated in the lollies or the chocolates,
1: yeah,
2: I'll give them to the kids and tell them to hide them in a cupboard somewhere.
0: Yes, I used to do that.
2: I want them. Sometimes they can find them, sometimes they can't. But the oldest one's the best because she hides everything from her younger sister. So she hides the Nutella,
0: now,
2: she
0: Kelly,
2: hides the peanut butter. Yeah,
0: Kelly, can I ask you a question? Because I tell you what's not fair is if you ask someone to hide it, such as your loving partner, and then you've asked them to hide it so many times that their hiding spots start to become predictable and then you get angry at them for not hiding it well enough. I think that's when you've got a problem.
2: We just bought a bigger house, so there's more cupboards for them.
0: Oh, nice for you. Is that for you. Wow, laughing all the way. Wow, I love that. Good for you, Kelly. New house, new hiding spots lead into the hedonistic addicting lifestyle, I reckon.
1: Absolutely.
0: How good is that?
1: Absolutely.
0: More, I say,
1: live
0: guys.
1: Your life.
0: Get in there. Wow, you're getting your kids to hiding the thing you're addicted from. I'd draw the line there, I reckon.
1: Because I'd be worried about getting angry.
0: Now that Kelly's gone, I reckon that's probably a bridge.
1: Wake up your kid at midnight and be like, where is it?
0: Yeah.
1: Where is it?
0: Well, you might.
1: Where is it?
0: You might.
1: Wake up. Wake your sister up. Christy.
0: You're a freak, mate.
1: Where's your
0: Dad.
1: Sister? Where's your sister?
0: Dad.
1: Where's your, don't tell mum. Don't tell mum. Don't tell mum.
0: Christy.
1: I'll split it with you.
0: You're troubled. You are troubled, Christy. Christy, what lengths?
3: Hi, boys.
1: Christy, what lengths did you go to ban yourself from something?
3: I used to have a terrible time with my savings when I was younger. So I used to cash out my extra money and then hide it in my excess amount of handbags. and then forget about it, and then we just happen to find it years later and get super excited. But I did that for about 10 years and ended up realizing I gave a lot of the bags away to charities that just would have had piles of cash hidden away in it.
1: Oh, well, that's beautiful though as well, Christy.
3: Not for me. I was planning on buying more handbags.
4: Wow. Wait, how much cash would be in one of these bags that you gave the op shop?
3: I reckon I would have, like, at times would have gone up to, like, $500-$700 in each bag.
5: Yes!
3: Yeah.
4: Oh, whoa! That is awesome.
3: Cheap bags, too, so lucky whoever found them.
4: Yeah, Christmas for somebody else who's shopping in the op shop. How good is that? We finish on a wholesome message after ultimately a very unwholesome bit.
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0: people drive home Woods?
1: A lot of people question the maturity of this radio show. Happens all the time.
2: I think we get a lot of grief these days from the producers.
1: Yeah, from the producers, I think, directly.
2: Who suggest that perhaps we use our time on air to exercise juvenile frat muscles that we may have been harbouring from high school and we don't feel like we can tap into while we're at home and fathers.
1: Exactly right. And I think,
2: take offence to that.
1: 100%. I take this job incredibly seriously.
2: Outstanding member of the community.
1: I am a professional. But Joe, you would agree that you can be a little bit vigilant when it comes to the crass nature of some of the stuff that we talk about?
3: As instructed by the higher-ups.
1: Okay. It's a management thing.
2: Oh, wow. So you passed the buck on that. Very good.
3: Yeah, that's a handball from me, but just true.
1: We have heard that for our entire careers, if I'm being honest. I want to prove to everyone that we are very serious professional broadcasters, because I'm going to name, I need you, Wills, please don't laugh.
2: That's kind of humorous.
1: Not going to laugh out of me, mate. Okay?
2: Good.
1: Now, what I'm going to do right now is I am going to talk about something which I think a past me would have found funny.

0: But and I think past you would have found this really funny.
1: Okay.
0: But let's prove to Australia, let's prove to management, let's prove to all the producers here that we are better than that.
1: Easy.
0: And we, right?
1: Yeah.
0: Look at me.
1: Yeah.
0: Let's go.
1: Let's go.
0: Let's go. Right.
1: I'm ready.
0: I just want to talk about the name of the coach who coaches the Curaçao national team. Okay? Yep. Now, they lost 7-1 to Germany.
1: Oh, I heard about that. They yes.
0: Absolutely.
1: Got a walloping.
0: Absolutely pumped.
1: Yeah.
0: Right? They've got a Dutch coach.
1: Oh, yeah.
0: Mm-hmm. His name is Dick Advocate. And that is totally normal.
1: Wow.
0: And in no way.
1: I didn't know that was, I wasn't across that.
0: Well, I find it funny that his name is Dick Advocate.
1: Is it Richard shortened or?
0: No, he goes by Dick. He was a previous player.
1: Oh.
0: Which is Curaçao, he does an outstanding job.
1: I think, yeah. And he's an advocate for.
0: No, well, I don't know.
1: No,
0: that.
1: That's no, just his surname.
0: Don't take it that way. His name is Dick Advocate.
1: That's great. Beautiful. Oh, yeah. Dick Advocate is how you'd pronounce that. Yeah, come on.
2: Isn't that Dirk?
1: No, it's Dick.
0: No, it's Dick.
1: Dick is a...
3: Well, it's Dirk is his, like, legal name on the birth certificate, and then he's chosen the nickname
1: yes,
3: Dick.
1: It's a really, really common name.
0: He goes for Dick.
1: It's a really common name. Sam's uncle's called Dick.
0: Is he an advocate? Dick. Is he a Dick Advocate?
1: Well, he's a man, so he's probably not against them.
0: I've never seen a combination like it. Annalise?
4: He has a nickname away from Dick that is the Little General.
1: He can't. You challenge. You thought I'd be the immature one.
0: Dick Advocate's nickname is the Little General.
1: All right.
0: Who's talking, Dick or the Little General?
1: It's unbelievable. Look at him.
0: No, not funny. All right.
1: It's really.

0: It's Will and Woody, guys. It is the end of the show, which means before you head to your weekends, we do a little bit of post-show feedback live on the air. I'm sure people love it.
1: I've got a note.
0: Okay.
1: I've actually got
0: a note for you as well.
1: Oh, well, quickly do yours, because mine's a big one.
0: Okay. I don't think that you should ever, in the studio, wear the same outfit that you're wearing in the promo shot that's actually on the screen behind you. There's something in QR about I don't know.
1: We're all going to our dinner tonight.
0: It doesn't matter, mate.
1: And everyone was like, we all have to, you know, bring our A game and whatnot. I was like, oh,
0: and your A game's a long sleeve shirt under a T-shirt. Yeah,
1: Stylist dressed me like that, so it must be good. I'll just wear that. I had to buy the T-shirt.
0: It just looks a bit strange. That's all. It's hard for me. Yeah.
1: It must be strange. It must be strange for you. Anyway, good note.
0: Thank you.
1: Won't do it ever again.
0: Thank you.
1: On to my note. So, yeah. Producer Annalise, you're in here in the studio with us. You do a remarkable job. You do these little hooks for our content during the show.
2: Yes.
1: So you'll pop up during the ads and just say what's coming up in the show.
2: Yeah.
1: It has come to my attention that there was an incident during the recording of one of these hooks for the show. I'm just going to play some audio of your hook for the show today, and let's have a listen to hear what misdemeanor has gone down.
3: In an extremely, extremely mature fashion.
1: There it is. Let's go the shorty.
3: In an extremely...
1: I promised you, Mark, Daniel has given me that audio, and he didn't want to accuse you to your face. let's hear it one more time.
3: In an extremely
1: in a soundproof booth.
0: You desecrated the booth.
2: I did.
0: Like, people are in there all the time recording. We have people who come out of town who aren't even staffers to do professional voiceovers in that booth.
2: How do you deny that?
0: Your mouth is talking. The tape doesn't lie, Annalise.
2: That's not real.
1: Get this Persistos and go to the booth and go and clean it up.
2: How did you find that?
1: Mark the man, Daniel.
2: Take
0: his line out. And you're often shocked and appalled when we say that you let Fluffy off the chain in here. There you go. The proof's in the pudding now.
2: Come on, mate. Oh, my God. It's so crazy. That's not real.
1: Joe's got something to say here.
4: No, you know, a lot of radio shows would find that funny.
1: Yeah.
4: But because we are... older and mature.
1: That's right.
4: We wouldn't.
1: We were just saying
0: I wasn't that. Actually laughing. I was dead serious. I think that's actually an HR issue. We'll
3: take that. Extremely.
4: That's not real. It's too squeaky.
1: Oh. Yours aren't usually that squeaky, are they?
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10: Well, let's go. The Smallsy Show is on. And this, can I say, producer Zach, hello to you.
11: Hello.
10: An extra special edition of the show. Psychic medium John Edward. I need some X-Files music or something, please. Okay, that's good. Thank you. I'm feeling it. John Edward. Famous for doing readings, crossing over, talking to people who have died. He is going to be on the show very soon and doing free readings. Of course, you might remember he found fame back on Oprah Winfrey, and then he had his own show. I remember him having his own show called Crossing Over, where he would just make people cry.
11: Oh.
10: Like all the there's going to be tears. If you would like to have a connection with John Edward, stand by. Details coming up. Also coming up on the show, we're going to do a temp check, vibe check, please.
11: Yeah.
10: I need to know if we're on the same page about something in particular when it comes to going to the movies. I was left shocked at what I saw the other when I say, and it takes a lot to shock me. And I was left.
11: Excuse me, you're so dramatic.
10: And I was left shocked. We're going to get to that soon. John Edward coming up next. This is the Smallsy Show.
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0: The Smallsy Show is on. It is a Friday night, live around the country. Hey, John Edward is standing by, ready to go on the air. He's also going to be live here in Australia in October, November and December, playing shows right around the country. Tickets, you can get them now at johnedward.net. Let's go.
1: Hi, this is psychic medium John Edward.
2: Just take me to the other side.
1: Crossover with me.
0: Well, for the very first time, here on the brand new show.
3: Yes, sir.
0: Indeed, John Edward is in the building, everybody.
3: Hey.
0: Welcome to it, man. Welcome to my new home.
3: I love it. I might have had an inkling it was coming.
0: You did. I do have to take the curtain back a little bit. The last time I saw you, you did see this in the future. Is everything coming to plan so far?
3: Everything's coming to plan, sir.
0: I love to hear that. Anything else you can give me while you're here? I always love a cheeky little personal read before we start.
3: I'll talk to you off
0: there. Okay. Well, welcome back to Australia. It's great to see you.
3: It is good to be in my soul home. I like being here.
0: You like being here?
3: Yeah.
0: A lot has happened since I saw you last. You're doing the iHeart Live for us, which we're very excited about. But you've also got the new book out, too.
3: I do. It's a book called Chasing Evil, and it's the true story of me helping an FBI agent on his cases for the last, 25 years.
0: So tell me how that happens. In the sense of when the FBI agent says, hey, I've got a cold case or an unsolved crime. What are you tapping into?
3: So you know how we're doing this?
0: Yeah.
3: I've been doing radio forever. So yeah. He heard me on the radio 25 years ago.
0: Right.
3: Taking calls, answering questions.
0: Yeah.
3: He didn't like that.
0: He didn't like you doing that?
3: No, did not like that.
0: Okay.
3: Not a believer in the subject matter.
0: Okay.
3: Heard me again once or twice on the radio.
0: Okay.
3: Then took it upon himself as a side gig. I'm going to take this guy down.
0: Yeah. Oh, he was trying to discredit you.
3: Yeah. So he brought me a real case.
0: Yeah.
3: I brought me a real cold case. He brought real evidence.
0: Yeah.
3: But he also went around to women in the office and said, can I have your watch? Can I have your lipstick? Can I have your whatever?
0: Right.
3: And threw that into the evidence bag as well.
0: Oh, to try and give you a couple of red herrings.
3: Yeah. Laid it all out in front of me.
0: Yeah.
3: And then I was able to discern the difference. I was like, I don't know what this is. It's not part of your case. Long story short, during the course of helping him on that specific case, I wound up reading for him. And information came through about his family.
0: Wow.
3: That he did not know.
0: Okay.
3: So he had to go to his parents. And when he went to his parents, they had an emotional reaction to what came through.
0: Yeah.
3: And that made him shift his perspective because he's a logical, analytical, investigative personality who's like, there's no way possible this guy would know this.
0: Yeah.
3: So that fostered more of a conversation with him, with me. And he said, can you use your ability to try to help me on some of my stuff?
0: Wow.
3: It's like, I can try.
0: Without giving too many spoilers away, do you crack some cases?
3: Bob cracked a lot of cases.
0: Okay, yeah, with your help.
3: Yeah, Bob cracked a lot of cases. And it's really, if you like true crime and you like psychic stuff.
0: I love true crime.
3: You're going to love Chasing Evil.
0: Okay,
3: Seriously, Chasing Evil is going to be the book for people to read.
0: Wherever you get your books, yes.
3: Yep.
0: You're also, you're going to be here. I'm going to do a quick plug because I saw you live. Was it 24, last tour? I saw you last tour. If I can tell people, I have never been more blown away in my entire life watching someone connect with people who've passed over.
3: Wow, thank you.
0: No, and I mean,
3: thank you.
0: People need to, johnedward.net is where you can get your tickets from. You're going to be playing shows literally up and down the country. I don't think there's a town you're not going to.
3: I can't wait.
0: But now that we have you here, do you mind if we do some calls?
3: No, let's do it.
0: Okay, you know what's happening. We're going to take some calls. When we come back, John Edward is taking over, talking to dead people. This is going to give you chills.
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0: The Smallsy Show is on around the country. We got psychic medium John Edward live in the studio with...
1: Hi, Claire.
2: Thank you for having me.
1: How can I help you, Claire? What's your question?
2: I would love to connect with my brother or my mother.
1: Okay, Claire, the first thing I'm going to tell you that I may not be able to directly connect with them specifically, but if you just keep your mind open to anything that's coming through, I'll pass that on to you. Claire, is there like a reference to somebody being a twin or having twins in the family? Because I'm seeing the sign of Gemini. And when I see the sign of Gemini, it makes me think twins, unless somebody actually is a Gemini.
2: There's no twins in the family, but my daughter and her cousin are often mistaken for twins, and her cousin is my brother's little boy.
1: Got it. So they would be kind of being raised together, or they're kind of connected on the same level?
2: Yes, okay. Absolutely.
1: And then Claire, is dad still living? Is your biological dad still living?
2: No, he's
1: okay.
2: Not.
1: So that's the first place I need to start, because I'm getting the feeling of dad. So I want to acknowledge that there's a biological dad. Now, I know that whenever I use the word biological in a reading, that there's another energy that acts like a father figure, or you've had somebody else that I would see as being like that, whether it be an uncle or a grandfather, okay? So I know that there's another, or a stepdad, but there's another dad energy. Claire, did your brother pass by his own birthday, or did he pass by a holiday?
2: Not long after my birthday.
1: Okay, because I'm seeing my symbol that would make me feel like we want you to celebrate the date. We want you to celebrate the holiday. And then who had the quick and sudden passing where they were in and out? 1, 2, 3, 1, 2, 3.
2: My brother.
1: Okay, so I'm going to tell you, if your brother and your dad are the same like family, they're coming in together. I know that there's something about the 12th month, December, or the 12th of a month that they want me to highlight. And then is there some type of reference in front of you? If you look straight ahead from wherever you are to the right, like, is there something where you are in your house, like, that's of them?
2: Yes, there's a lot of his things, yes.
1: Okay, and did you recently, not recently, in the last few weeks, were you basically saying, like, I need to go through some of this stuff to see what I want to keep and what I want to alleviate?
2: Yeah.
1: Okay.
2: Yeah, it was.
1: So I feel like there's something there that's got a memorabilia kind of a feeling. So like something that you have a very sentimental value to, not a financial value. Here's the thing that they feel about like stuff. Whatever you don't want to keep or can't keep because it's taking up space, I always tell people take photos of it because it still has the symbolic representation of what it means for you if it's keeping up that space. And then I know that there's a, I don't know if somebody had like a narcotic issue. Did somebody have a reaction to medication?
2: Yes.
1: Okay, because I'm feeling like there's a medication like reaction. Just know that this would be their way of coming in. I don't want you to feel alone though. So the ultimate feeling that I'm having is that you feel like you're alone in your family, and they don't want you to feel like you're alone.
2: Oh, you're gonna make me cry. Thank you so much.
3: Thank you, Claire.
2: Because that makes a lot of sense to me. Thank you.
3: Appreciate your call. Thank you. When you know how you're talking about the memorabilia, right? Mm-hmm. And they know. Like, do they know? Do people when they pass over? Did spirit care if you like just like do a funeral or do the ashes? Do they get caught up in those types of things?
1: They don't have the ego. They don't have the human ego of caring about that.
3: Okay.
1: But they do care about what we care about. So
3: okay.
1: So whatever it is that's going to help us navigate our grief and loss.
3: Yes.
1: They care about that.
3: Okay. Wow. That's really.
1: So I mean, I had a funny moment where somebody had They were cremated.
3: Yeah.
1: And there was a family battle over the ashes.
3: Yeah.
1: And it was like literally like a custody battle going over.
3: Over the ashes.
1: Over the ashes.
3: Nothing surprised me when it comes to, you know, taking things after someone passes away. Okay, we're going to take a break. We're going to do more calls in just a second.
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7: So today I'm going to have a go at trying to convince your friend Andrew, is it?
8: Yes, Andrew. Okay, here's some info about him. His wife's name's Jess. He's a bit of a comedian. He plays a bit of music, like plays a bit of piano, like comedic piano.
7: Okay.
9: Hello, it's Andrew speaking.
7: Hey, Andrew, how you doing? It's Jimmy.
9: Jimmy, hey, how's things?
7: Man, I reckon I haven't seen you since you and Jess got married.
9: Well, yeah, no, might not have been. Yeah, no, might not have been that, actually, yeah.
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9: Yeah. Yep, that's right.
8: Andrew, can I just chime in? Donnie, this is Andrew Hansen from The Chaser.
9: And a very nice man. 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
1: Hi, this is psychic medium John Edward. Cross over with me.
0: All right, sir, would you like to take some more calls?
2: Absolutely.
0: Oh, before we do that, I want to ask you actually a question. I have a beautiful dog, as you know. I wanted to know about people when you pick a pet or you get a new dog or a cat and you feel like you're connected to your animal. Do dogs or pets, are they ever spirit form? Have they ever been people or are pets always in pet form?
2: I don't think that pets are people. I don't think we reincarnate, you know, from pets to people or people to pets.
0: Yep.
2: But I know that we could have a relationship with a pet where that pet comes back.
0: So we could have in a past life, maybe have had a pet.
2: Or even in this lifetime, if you've lost a pet, that pet can be reincarnated and may find you again.
0: Wow. Okay. Let's do another call. Leslie's on the line. Hello.
3: Hello. How are you?
0: We're good. Johnny's here. Say hello.
2: Hi, Leslie.
3: Hi, John. How are you?
2: I am good. How can I help you today?
3: Look, I would like to, if possible, reach my father, who passed quite some time ago. However, prior to his passing, I hadn't had any form of contact with him until 3 days prior to him leaving.
2: Okay. So I'm going to tell you that I don't know if I can connect with your dad, but I'm going to tell you what I'm just feeling around you, and you tell me where this goes, okay?
3: Sure.
2: Okay. The month of April is being shown to me, so either birthday or anniversary for someone in April is what's being shown to me first. Where is the April connection for you?
3: April is my father's birthday.
2: Okay. And then did somebody in his family kind of like step forward or step up in some way for you guys, if in his absence, or if you didn't feel him around for a bit, was there other aspects or connections to the family?
3: No, not necessarily. No.
2: So who's the Bob, or who's the B name for you?
3: The B.
2: Yeah, the B name, like as in like Barbara or Bob. Who's the B name? Who are you connected to? That's the B name. Like
3: my mother, Betty.
2: Oh, just her.
0: Yeah.
2: Okay. So the reason why that's important is I don't know you. So for me to trust what I'm seeing and feeling, I have to have like a place to anchor myself. So I'm going to tell you that if your mom is still living, right, somebody in her family had to step in as the quote unquote, maybe uncle or stepdad or be some other kind of just energy that's there. To answer your question though about your dad, there's a level of healing that can take place if you give yourself permission, meaning if you recognize that your dad is not the same energy that he was when he was here, that would have caused the split in your family or in that dynamic, then you can allow him back into your life. And I'm going to tell you from personal experience, I had a tumultuous relationship with my dad. I was no contact with him. I essentially found out he had passed. But the moment I found out he passed, I welcomed him back in because I recognized he was no longer the energy that could hurt me in the way that he could have in life. That doesn't mean that I change the past. It doesn't mean that I rewrite the past, because the past makes us who we are today in our present. But I did let him in because he's not that energy any longer. So I think that you can actually heal your relationship with your dad if you give yourself permission to do that. And maybe energetically he can send you a sign or a symbol to let you know that.
0: Thank you, Leslie. Thank you. Appreciate it.
3: Thank you.
0: Thanks for being a caller. I got a question for you.
2: Sure.
0: Are we all a little bit psychic?
2: Yes.
0: How do we tap into that?
2: I think everybody can tap into it. It can tap in differently.
0: Okay.
2: You know, I used to teach workshops on how to develop intuition. Mm. And I stopped doing that because people wanted to do it as a career. And they wanted to be like, I was trained by John Edwards.
0: So, oh, yeah. No, okay. Yeah, that's
2: so,
0: bad.
2: So yeah, I stopped
0: yep,
2: doing
0: yep,
2: that.
0: Yep, good. Yep.
2: But on the Evolve Plus app,
0: yes.
2: I have the entire course that I taught.
0: Okay.
2: So it's all on Evolve Plus TV. So people go to evolveplus.tv.
0: Yep.
2: There's a whole intuitive workshop. It's broken up into 8 separate virtual classes.
0: Okay.
2: And it's called Project U.
0: Does that mean to like trusting your gut, that sort of thing?
2: Trusting your gut when you meet a person and you're like, this is not feeling right, paying attention
0: yeah,
2: to that.
0: This is I was having this conversation and someone had said something and I was like, oh, I don't know what they were like. Their energy was a bit off. And someone looked at me like I was talking crazy talk and they're like, what do you mean there? And I don't know how to describe it, but when I sometimes meet people, I can tell straight away, I'm like, ooh. I don't know if they like me or their energy's not quite right. Like,
2: or they can be having a bad day, but you're picking up on it.
0: Yeah.
2: I can't tell you, there's been over the last 4 decades of me doing this, there's been a number of times where I've met a person and I was like, ooh, I have that reaction.
0: Yeah.
2: And then I like meet them under a different set of circumstances.
0: Okay.
2: And I'm like, oh, maybe I was wrong about them.
0: Yeah.
2: Oh, I might have misjudged. Nope. Nope. It's just they masked it better the second time.
0: Without putting words into your mouth, what I'm sort of hearing here is sort of trust your first instincts when it comes to people.
2: Or pay attention to how someone makes you feel.
0: Yeah.
2: Another way of looking at it is if you have a pet and that pet doesn't react to a person in a certain way.
0: Yeah.
2: Question why.
0: Yeah. Yeah, I think there's a funny internet meme, which is like, I don't know, I'm not a good judge of character, but I trust my dog's
2: judge.
0: Yeah, if my dog doesn't like you, there's something wrong.
2: Yep.
0: You're going to be here in October through December doing your live shows, johnedward.net. Always wonderful to see you. Thank you for being here.
2: Thanks, guys.
0: If you'd like to see John Edward when he's on tour, johnedward.net is the way. I can tell you right now, it is worth every cent if he's coming to a town near you. Next on the show, we need to talk cinema etiquette if you're going to the movies. Stand by, we'll do it next here on The Smallsy Show. 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
0: Cinema etiquette. Mm. Cinema etiquette team. Where are we at with flipping your shoes off, taking your shoes off, getting your little...
4: Hoofs?
0: Your hoof, getting your hoofs out in a cinema. Are we on board? Are we anti it? What are we saying?
4: No.
0: I agree. G in the phone room is the lady on the show.
5: I've for sure done it.
0: Are you joking?
5: Well, with socks on. But like if I've worn like UGG boots or something and my feet get a bit hot.
0: You'll take your shoes off in public.
5: But it's like clean. I have clean feet, clean shoes. Okay. I'm not like toes splayed on the seat in front.
0: Leo Woodall. You know him, the heartthrob from Bridget Jones. He was on the show promoing his new movie, Tuna. When I had to go see the movie early to do the interview with him, and someone whose name I will not name took his shoes off in the cinema. And turns out I am Leo Woodall actually was like, yeah, I take my shoes off in the cinema too.
6: I'm not against... I've done it before. I've kicked off my shoes in the
0: Really?
6: Cinema. Keep your socks on, though.
7: Keep your socks on. That'd be appreciated. And, like, don't put them in my face. But go.
0: Okay, I want to do a quick power round phone poll. Cinema etiquette, talking about that. Shoes off at the cinema. What are we saying? Nicole, I say keep your stanky hooves in enclosed areas and don't take your shoes off in public. What do you say?
8: I agree, especially if those people that, if they do take them off, and I can't stand those people, they put it on the seat in front. That is revolting.
0: The stank, yes.
8: Yeah, not good. But I do have my daughter in the car who's having an argument with me that she thinks there's absolutely nothing wrong with taking your shoes off. So I've obviously not raised her very well.
0: No, Nicole, the kids of today, what will we do? What will we do?
8: Exactly.
0: Hey, let's give you a double pass to go check out any movie you want at Event Cinemas, right? You can catch all the big screen action. Enjoy.
8: Oh, thank you.
0: Please,
8: with our shoes on.
0: Yeah, please keep the shoes on, okay? Amy, what are you saying, yay or nay?
9: I say nay for boys, teenage boys.
0: Teenage boys, see, it's the smell, right? It's the teenage boy smell. And Hayley, what are you saying about shoes on, shoes off?
10: Shoes off. I will take bed socks with me. I will take my bra off and take a little blanket. And I will get comfy.
0: What are you saying how you will take your bra off?
10: I mean, I'm wearing clothes, of course. But you want to be comfortable. You know, you get home, you watch the movie. I'm paying good money. I'll do the same thing at the cinema.
0: You real settling in there, aren't you? You're like treating that public cinema like it's your own private lounge. Well, you know what? I would love you to take your bra off at Event Cinemas. You can see any movie you want on the big screen, okay?
10: Thank you so much.
0: Enjoy. Thank you for listening to the show.
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1: It's back for 2026, the Townsville Sign Marathon. Thousands of laps around the Townsville Sign, all raising money for Ronald McDonald House Charities. It's a whole marathon just around the Townsville Sign. We're joined by Nick DiMeo, the mayor. And Adam, you seem to have a bit of a smile as well. What's going on?
2: Can I tell them exactly how long this is going to be this time?
1: Well, I believe it's just a marathon, right?
2: No. You can't just do a marathon, Donny.
1: What do you mean?
2: You've done a marathon last time.
1: Yeah, it was 1,000 laps around the side, 42 kilometres.
2: Tell me now, what happens if we did a marathon and a half?
1: There would be a lot of chafe involved.
3: What's bigger than a marathon, Donny? A marathon and a half marathon.
1: A marathon. You want to do a half marathon on top of the marathon?
3: Marathon's been done.
4: What's an extra couple of K?
2: Between friends.
1: Yeah. It took us 4 hours last time, so this takes 6 hours.
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2: Plus some fatigue in there, remember?
1: 7 hours is a lot of Adam and Donny.
0: It's amazing what a little snooze will do. 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

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Long time ago, me and my brother Kyle here, we was hitchhiking down a long and lonesome road. All of a sudden, there shined a shiny demon in the middle of the road. And he said,

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1: It's back for 2026, the Townsville Sign Marathon. Thousands of laps around the Townsville Sign, all raising money for Ronald McDonald House Charities. It's a whole marathon just around the Townsville Sign. We're joined by Nick D'Amato, the mayor. And Adam, you seem to have a bit of a smile as well. What's going on?
2: Can I tell them exactly how long this is going to be this time?
1: Well, I believe it's just a marathon, right?
2: No. You can't just do a marathon, Donny.
1: What do you mean?
2: You've done a marathon last time.
1: Yeah, it was 1,000 laps around the side, 42 kilometres.
2: Tell me now, what happens if we did a marathon and a half?
1: There would be a lot of chafe involved.
3: What's bigger than a marathon, Donny? A marathon and a half marathon.
1: A marathon, you want to do a half marathon on top of the marathon.
3: Marathon's been done.
4: What's an extra couple of K it
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1: 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It took us 4 hours last time, so this takes 6 hours.
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0: you've been dragged into another meeting that should have been an email. 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
3: 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There was never any lip locking. 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
1: What's he like when he's turning it on? Is he any good?
2: 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Honestly, it was just, it felt like two friends catching up. We're just getting to know each other a bit more. We're both in media. Like, it just, it did not feel romantic
1: I feel like
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0: The office is 12 degrees. You're wearing a puffer jacket at your desk. And Brian's refusing to change the thermostat because he claims it's the perfect temp. 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
1: So today I'm going to have a go at trying to convince your friend Andrew, is it?
2: Yes, Andrew. Okay, here's some info about him. His wife's name's Jess. He's a bit of a comedian. He plays a bit of music, like plays a bit of piano, like comedic piano.
1: Okay.
3: Hello, it's Andrew speaking.
1: Hey, Andrew, how you doing? It's Jimmy.
3: Jimmy, hey, how's things?
1: Man, I reckon I haven't seen you since you and Jess got married.
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3: Yeah. Yep, that's right.
2: Andrew, can I just chime in? Donnie, this is Andrew Hansen from The Chaser.
3: And a very nice man. 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
1: It's back for 2026, the Townsville Sign Marathon. Thousands of laps around the Townsville Sign, all raising money for Ronald McDonald House Charities. It's a whole marathon just around the Townsville Sign. We're joined by Nick DiMeo, the mayor. And Adam, you seem to have a bit of a smile as well. What's going on?
2: Can I tell them exactly how long this is going to be this time?
1: Well, I believe it's just a marathon, right?
2: No. You can't just do a marathon, Donnie.
1: What do you mean?
2: You've done a marathon last time.
1: Yeah, it was 1,000 laps around the side, 42 kilometres.
2: Tell me now, what happens if we did a marathon and a half?
1: There would be a lot of chafe involved.
3: What's bigger than a marathon, Donnie? A marathon and a half marathon.
1: A marathon, you want to do a half marathon on top of the marathon.
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1: 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It took us 4 hours last time, so it takes 6 hours.
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0: Will and Woody, you're either up early, up late, or maybe still out. Maybe you're heading back to your house and a former reality star is coming over to have a great time with you.
1: Ooh, that would be really exciting.
0: Yeah, one of us has been in that situation before.
1: We won't say which one, though. The question is, if that former reality star is coming over to your house,
0: yeah.
1: And I had to bring up Sharon again, but are you going to have a shower?
0: Did you?
1: Do you... What? You might. Why don't you make it specific? We're having fun before. My wife might be up.
0: That's true.
1: Because, you know, we have a young child. If you're up, hun, I'll be home soon. And Will's joking. All right. Let's crack into the best bits.
0: Will and Woody. 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

0: happens after midnight, except these two. It's Will and Woody keeping you up.
1: Text through 0429 13 1065 at the moment. It's a basic poll we're running on the text line. Should Woody go as a vampire or a hockey player to his role play date with his wife next weekend? We will unveil that a little bit later on. Right now, though,
2: I'm going to say that's a soft drink. Can you hear it? It's a beer.
3: Oh, can you hear it? Beer. Darcy, no. Darcy, no. Darcy, no.
4: Alrighty, 10K if you get 16 in a row. Lauren, you know the rules, beer or soft drink. Are you ready for your first can, Loz?
5: I'm not sure, but I'm going to give it a go.
4: Beautiful, let's go.
5: Soft drink.
1: That's a beer, Loz.
5: Damn it.
4: You knew you were nowhere, Loz, and I appreciate your honesty. That was a beer. Let's move on.
1: You've got to shoot your shot, Woods.
4: You absolutely do.
1: 13-1065 if you want to play. It's beer or soft drink based on the sound of the can opening. As Woods said, the record's 16, $10,000 for the person who gets anywhere. Well, no, if you get that, but someone hasn't got near that in a while, I think it's worth saying.
4: That is right. I think George can do it, though. Hi, George.
6: Hey, how you guys going?
4: We're good, mate. We're Georgie. Really good. Where are you on the way to, George?
6: Just finally on the way back home.
4: Beautiful. All right, let's get you 10K to finish your Friday. Here we go. Can one.
6: Yeah. Beer.
1: Bad luck, Georgie. We're cold, Australia. We're a bit cold. We'll go to Katie. That's all right. We'll go to Katie. I've got a good feeling about Katie. Katie, you've played before. Come on. Katie, turn your radio off for me.
7: Yes.
1: Turn your radio off.
7: Sorry.
1: That's all right. Turn your radio off. Katie, can you hear me now?
7: Yes, I can hear you.
1: Okay, great. Have you played before, Katie?
7: I have not played, but I play every week.
1: Okay. Good. Right, that's good.
7: Right.
1: The other two boys were absolute crumpets.
4: First,
1: here we go.
4: First person was a woman. Katie, here we go. Can one.
1: Gender's just a concept.
7: Soft drink.
6: Ooh, a beer?
4: Here we go.
1: Yeah, nice.
4: Katie, here we go. So what's your strike rate usually like when you're playing in your car, Katie?
7: Honestly, it's about 50-50.
4: Okay, all right. So if you were guessing, you'd have the same strike rate. Okay, let's go to can two.
7: I think that's a beer.
1: Oh, God. I think I'm going to do us all a favour.
4: It was 50-50 for Katie.
1: I'm only going to do us all a favour. Phone lines are full. Everyone wants to play. I think we just need a reset. We might need to flush out some of the talent.
4: Maybe turn your radio off, turn it back on again.
1: I reckon the producers maybe just filter through, have you played before? Because if they haven't, I don't think we want to hear from them today.
4: Yep.
1: I can't have another day of just...
4: I get it, mate. I can hear your anger. I get it.
1: You know what I mean?
4: Yep.
1: People
4: have let you down.
1: Don't waste our time.
4: Yep. And just hang up now if you're not going to bring your A game, I'd say. No one's listening to that.
1: Phil and Woody. Get up with Adam and Donnie on
8: 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New through to Beth is in the room.
9: Uh-huh.
10: Beth and I went on two dates once upon a time.
9: I think we only went on one date.
10: Well, we went
9: and
10: on
9: this
10: two.
9: Was years and years ago, long before I worked here.
10: Okay,
9: yes.
10: There was never any lip locking. There was never any hand holding.
9: Nothing.
10: It was just two great dates.
9: One average date.
8: What's he like when he's turning it on? Is he any good?
9: He wasn't like that. Honestly, it was just, it felt like two friends catching up. We're just getting to know each other a bit more. We're both in media. Like, it did not feel romantic from the get-go.
8: A different feeling for Donnie, though.
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0: best kick-ons you've ever been to. Will and Woody keeping you up.
1: You can text us vampire or hockey player as to what Woody should go to his role play date with his wife as.
2: Mm-hmm. Need your help.
1: This weekend, just text hockey or vampire. 0429131065. We're close to deciding, guys. Right now, though. Can you hear it? Can you hear it?
2: Can you hear it? It's beer or soft drink based on the sound of the can opening. And we are ice cold.
1: Ice cold.
2: Right now,
1: couldn't
2: Australia.
1: Be colder. Couldn't be colder. Hey, Lexi, before we give you, get your first can, Lexi,
3: yeah.
1: Do you reckon Woods should go as a hockey player or a vampire to his role play date with his wife?
3: Hockey player, just because of the new prime season.
2: Yeah, and my wife did watch both of Off Campus and, what's the other, Heated Rivalry?
1: Yes, yes.
2: So it's definitely sexy, Lexi.
3: Admit yeah.
2: All right, Lexi, let's play Can You Hear It? Beer or soft drink, here's can one.
3: That is a soft drink.
2: Lexi!
1: That's a beer, Lex.
2: That was a beer. Sorry, Lex.
1: Thanks for playing, yeah. Lex. Chase, should Woods go as a vampire or a hockey player to his role play date with his wife?
4: I reckon definitely a vampire. Yeah.
2: Why?
4: Throw things out of the bucket.
2: What's that, sorry?
4: Mix things up a bit.
2: Yeah, fair. Yeah,
1: you
2: right.
1: Said throw things out of the bucket. I don't know. I don't know what that means.
2: I like it as a turn of phrase.
1: I can one, Chase.
4: That's it, mate.
2: Jace?
4: Yeah.
2: Did you hear that?
4: Oh, no, sorry, I didn't. I thought you were talking to someone else, sorry.
2: What?
4: Yeah, sorry, okay. Mate.
2: I'll tell you what, I'm going to give you another one, Chase.
4: Yeah, really? Yeah, I'm listening.
1: We are Australia. This could be the worst round of Can You Hear It we've ever put together.
2: Listen carefully, Chase.
4: That is definitely a beer.
1: Yes.
2: Here we go.
1: Chasey.
2: Here we go. Chuck it out of the bucket, Chase.
1: Chasey. Chuck it out of the bucket, big fella.
2: Let's go.
1: Here we go.
2: Right, here's number two.
4: I'm pretty sure that's a beer again.
2: Oh, no.
4: Are you kidding me?
2: I'm kidding.
1: No face, no Chase.
2: That was a Coke, mate. That was soft drink. Sorry, Chase.
4: Oh, you're kidding.
1: Also found the sinkhole, didn't he? Just tumbled away down there, never to be seen again.
2: I liked Chase. He was a strange cat.
1: Strange cat. Throw it out of the bucket, mate.
2: Okay, let's go to Gina. Gina, we're asking everyone. I think it's worth doing. I've got a role play dinner with my wife next week. Hockey player or vampire?
3: Hockey player.
2: Bang.
1: Okay. All the chicks of the hockey player, yeah. Apart from Annalise, who's hot on vampire.
3: It's
2: yeah. Okay, let's play Can You
1: Sorry,
2: Hear
1: Sorry, Gina. Okay. Yeah, here we go.
2: Here's Can 1, Gina.
3: Okay. Soft drink.
2: Oh.
1: Bad luck, Jane's.
2: Sorry, Gina.
3: Oh, okay, thanks.
2: Have a good weekend, Gina.
1: Sorry to ruin the dream, Gina.
3: Thank you.
2: Nice.
1: Oh,
2: rhyme.
1: Also.
2: Wow. I tell you what, I
1: tumbled into the pit of despair.
2: I don't
1: Tommy
2: mean to.
1: Tommy Bunbush is loving that. It's a hot move. Yeah. It's a hot move.
2: I don't mean to bring up a negative. I think this is the worst we've ever done it.
1: The worst can you hear it?
2: I think we've
1: been.
2: Only got one right out of everyone. Is that right? There's appalling.
1: I
2: think so.
1: Have we changed your microphone or the cracking technique or something?
2: I did say before, we've got two. We've got two can, which is still incredibly low. I clipped my fingernails today, which can.
1: Oh, God, let's go to Leanne. I regret.
2: Leanne, you ready to go?
5: I sure am.
2: All right, Leanne.
1: How are you feeling, Leanne? Like, you're the last player today, I'm going to call it. You're the last player. You've heard the last 20 minutes. It's been abysmal.
5: Oh, hopefully I can do better than everyone else.
2: We hope so, Leanne. We really hope so.
1: Doesn't sound convincing, does it?
2: Are you gonna do well, Leanne? Convince me.
5: Yes, I'm going to do well.
2: Here we go.
5: 10 at least.
2: 10 at least. All right, Leanne. It starts with one. Here it is.
5: Soda.
2: Oh my God.
1: Right. It'll be back next week.
0: It's Will and Woody. 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
3: Okay, very glad Annalise has been removed from that opener. It wasn't Elmo telling us to sacrifice something by burning it. Because it had no malice in it, Woods.
4: That's
3: and this is actually quite a malicious thing that we're doing. We're asking you guys, 131065, to nominate something that you would like to sacrifice, and it's a legit sacrifice.
4: Yep.
3: We will be setting that thing on fire. We will be burning it. There is a pyrotechnics crew that will be down there. There's probably a flamethrower. We've had to organise the fire brigade to come down. It's all very... We've got the permits.
4: All the permits.
3: Is that right?
5: All the permits.
3: Yeah. All the permits.
4: No expenses spared.
3: We have had a couple of permits that have missed slip through before. Yes.
4: No, not with us. No, never with us, mate. We are a well-drilled unit. I will be holding the flamethrower.
3: No.
4: I will. Yes, I will be. I've been talking to a lot of people about that. I'll be holding the flamethrower. Currently in the lead, we have got Kelly. So Kelly currently has the 10 grand because she is willing to sacrifice her personal diaries from when she was a kid, wrapped up in her wedding dress. That's a great little package. Let's go to Chantel here. Chantel, you think you've got something more sentimental to you that you are willing for us to burn?
6: Yep, I do.
4: What is it?
6: So when I was growing up, I was passionate about playing the trumpet. I won a lot of competitions and stuff with the town band. And then when I got to high school, I got bullied hardcore for it because apparently it's not the coolest thing to do.
4: Yeah. Yeah, sorry to hear that, Chantel. They're just jealous. They're just jealous, Chantel. Go on.
6: Yeah, jealous of my skills, I guess.
4: 100%, 100%.
6: So I've kept that trumpet all these years because I'm actually quite gutted that I stopped doing it over some bullies. It wouldn't really be burning the trumpet. It would be burning the regret of giving up a passion I had just because of what people thought.
3: Got a little bit of a sad undertone to it.
4: It's a good sell, though. I think it was a great sell because I can hear your emotion there, Chantel. Yeah, so you want us to put that trumpet in flames?
6: Yeah, put it to rest.
4: All right. Interesting, Chantel. Thank you. Let's go to Nick here. Would a trumpet melt? Would it melt?
3: We're not doing the trumpet. It's just a scientific question. We need to melt the metal, which you'd have to get very hot. And I don't know. I mean, I've been in touch with the pyrotechnics company, but I'm getting told to move on. Nick on 131065. Nick.
7: Boys, I have something that's not just of value to me, but of value to everyone, arguably.
3: Let's hear it, Nick.
7: And that is a 300-year-old piece of English literature.
3: Whoa.
7: It's an old book, first edition, only edition. There's very few copies left of it.
3: What's it called, Nick?
7: It is called The Genuine Works in Verse and Prose of the Right Honourable George Granville, 1st Baron Lansdowne.
4: It's a real mouthful. It's a real mouthful.
3: What was it? The first edition, The Genuine Works in Prose of who?
4: Oh, mate, I lost it after the first 2 weeks.
3: No, of her. Of her. I want to look it up.
4: Their marketing team needs to sort that out. Nick, why have you got that book?
7: My grandfather brought it across from the UK, gave it to my father, gave it to me.
4: Wow.
7: I was going to give it to my kids, but, you know, 10 grand.
4: Burn it. I tell you what, your kids will definitely prefer 10 grand over an old book that no one knows the title of.
3: I'm having a look at this now.
7: There's very few copies of this thing left in the world.
3: Is that right?
7: 1732 it was written.
3: It looks like I can pick one up on Amazon.
4: 1732 it was written, Nick.
7: Yeah.
4: You might not have the first edition there, though, Wilbur. That might just be like a copy.
3: I'm telling you right now, I can definitely pick one up for $23 ordered before arrived before 7 o'clock tonight. Amazon's amazing.
4: Hold the line, Nick. Hold the line. I don't reckon that's first edition. That's not first edition, mate. Let's go to Louise here.
3: So is HBO Max, for the record.
4: Louise, what would you like to burn? It's got to be sentimental. Towards you, Louise. Currently, look, I still think it's the personal diaries and the wedding dress.
3: 100%.
4: What have you got to offer us, Louise?
8: Well, mine's my wedding album.
4: Oh, as in all the photos?
8: Yeah.
4: Are you still with hubby?
8: I'm not, but the photos capture emotions of loved ones on the day, like for the kids to look back on.
4: Oh, any digital backups of these, Louise?
8: No.
4: These are the only photos of your wedding and you're willing to throw them into a fire.
8: Yep, and I might even put the video in as well.
4: Bloody hell.
3: She wins. All right, good on you, Louise. Let's go to Julianne. Julianne, what are you willing to sacrifice for $10,000?
4: Julianne?
5: Oh, hi. Oh, I have love letters from somebody in the war in 1940s, and they're very close to my heart. They were my aunties. There's about 30 letters that I was going to give them to the war memorial.
4: Oh,
3: oh.
5: There's photos and everything. Oh, old photos.
4: This does this feels wrong to burn. Like that's a piece of history.
3: That. I don't know if I can burn that.
5: I have 14 grandchildren that I need to care for. I have a chronic kidney disease. I need this $10,000.
3: Okay, Julianne.
4: Okay.
5: My auntie's letters.
3: Yeah, fair enough. So, all right, Julianne.
4: So did your auntie end up marrying the guy that she was writing love letters to in the war?
5: No, the letters stopped.
4: Letters stop.
5: Oh, they're all there. You could easily write
3: fascinating
5: a book out of these letters.
3: Fascinating, Julianne. Wow, appreciate the call.
4: Thank you, Julianne. All right.
3: Wills. That was loaded.
4: I think that they're pretty sentimental, though.
3: Mate, we can't. I can't conscionably burn.
4: This is House of the Dragon, man. You need to put your pants on. You need to put your big boy pants on.
5: They stopped.
4: Letters stop.
5: They're all there. I've,

0: inches riding these things and we're going to burn them.
1: He's dead. I'm sorry. This is House of the Dragon.
0: It's House of the Dragon.
1: This is House of the Dragon.
0: No, it's fair enough. It's all about death. And they do it very well.
1: Come
0: on
1: and have a
0: Max.
1: Bath with me. They do that in House of the Dragon.
0: They do
1: let's
0: a bit
1: talk.
0: Of that. They do a bit of that.
1: But also the wedding album, I think, is interesting. The only photos from a wedding.
0: Mm.
1: That's as she said, it captures an emotion.
0: I don't think she gives a
1: well,
0: shit.
1: Well, you want the 300-year-old book?
0: No. Nah.
1: Or you want to keep Kelly? You don't think anything beat Kelly?
0: Look, to be honest.
1: Yeah.
0: I think let's stay with Kelly. I want to go with Julianne, but it's just, I can't, we're going to get haunted for that.
1: We will not.
0: That's the sort of thing you get haunted for.
1: We're not going to be.
0: You're going to get haunted. You'll be haunted.
1: I want to be haunted.
0: No, well, that's strange.
1: No, okay, so we're staying with Kelly.
0: So I think
1: Kelly
0: so.
1: Said, okay, so this is how this works, guys. We don't think there was anything more sentimental than Kelly from yesterday.
0: Don't you reckon?
1: I think it's the...
0: All right, let's go the photos. Woody's Choice Spirits. Julianne, we're going the photos from 1940, the love letter.
2: Hey, really?
0: Well, for now.
1: For now.
0: You're currently in the lead,
1: yes.
0: But we've got a whole week of this next week, so someone might beat you to the punch.
2: Oh, I can't see how 1940s. Real.
0: No, you've already sold it, mate.
1: We
0: can't
1: okay.
0: hear it
1: we're
0: again. Thank you so much.
1: We're choosing you, Julianne.
0: Been very good.
1: And We're risking haunting.
0: Season 3 of the HBO original series House of the Dragon premieres Monday only on HBO Max. Woods, yesterday I spoke at length about some chairs that I bought.
1: And we're done with that.
0: I promised that I would
1: no.
0: be done. No, I've got to bring it up again.
1: No,
0: no for
1: please,
0: your
1: no.
0: sakes, I think you're going to have a laugh. I think you're going to have a laugh. Will and Woody.
3: Star 106.3.

0: The dead of night comes alive. It's Will and Woody keeping you up.
1: I just want to finish off something. I have been speaking about a chair, two chairs, two armchairs.
2: We've got to wrap up chair
1: chat. I had to return.
2: We've got to wrap up. You spoke about chairs for 25 minutes. I think we've had enough chair chat for the whole quarter.
1: I just think everyone's going to enjoy what I have to say about the chairs now because everyone has enjoyed me suffering. Basically, got these chairs, too big, tried to send them back, got told that in order to send them back, I had to dismantle them and individually wrap each piece of chair.
2: With 30 metres of glad wrap, I believe.
1: 30 metres of glad wrap.
3: Don't forget we also received that text message from that person who said, I prefer Will McMahon sitting on chairs rather than talking about them.
2: Yeah, it was brutal feedback, brutal live feedback.
1: And hence, pretty courageous of me to bring that. not even a day later.
2: How angry is that person right now? We lost a listener.
1: There's no doubt about that. Yeah. But I just, given how much I have been banged on about this and given that it has taken me 3 days to individually wrap each piece of chair.
2: Yeah, yeah.
1: And then send them off.
2: You seemed relieved.
1: Via courier. I had to courier them back.
2: Yeah. But you did this morning.
1: Yes.
2: You seemed relieved today. It felt like a weight was off your shoulders.
1: Yes,
2: today. It felt like
1: the chairs are gone.
2: The chair dilemma was
1: they're out
2: was
1: of
2: behind.
1: My head. They're out of the house. Yes. I'm done with them. Yes. Thank God.
2: Yes.
1: And then you're already laughing because you know what this is about, Woods. But the person who has enjoyed this more than any of you bastards who have been laughing at me about this is my wife, Sem. She has loved this. She's loved every second of it. And today, she's having a tough day at home with the kids. But she called me just to tell me how much she's enjoying this final little cherry on the cake of the chair chat.
2: I could hear her laughing at you through the phone. Yep. It's unbelievable.
1: Yep.
4: Hello.
1: Oh, hello, my love.
4: Oh, hello.
1: Hello.
4: Hello.
1: Hey, I was just calling to cover off for Woody's sake the thing that arrived in the mail that you found very funny.
4: Oh, yeah. Woody doesn't know.
1: No, well, yeah, he's
2: I've caught wind. Laughing. I've caught somewhat wind, like some wind
1: and
2: of
1: I
2: it.
1: I just
2: want
1: to get this over with because I know you're going to laugh about it at some stage. So get it done with.
4: He went to the supermarket to get extra glad wrap, came back, realized that one roll wasn't enough. So he was like, oh, I got to get to Bunnings because I've got to get like plastic bags. And awesome. I said to him, I was like, you just got to get these heavy-duty, large bin bags. He comes back with kitchen tidy bags, lemon-scented.
2: You idiot. You idiot. Go on, Sam.
4: That didn't fit. I think he had to put four bags open, but he had to cut them open on the side for like one cushion times 40. Anyway, it is... So he's been doing this Monday, Tuesday, and Wednesday morning. We had the accountant here, Sitch, and he's still, while we have this chat, he's still wrapping these lemons and the tidy bags around these bloody pillows. Right. And then on the way out, he goes, oh, Sam, I've got a package. I don't really know what it is. I'm like, oh, well, what? So I say to Max, I'm like, Max, Daddy's got a package. You want to open it? He's like, yeah. And she unwraps two massive plastic heavy duty bags from this company. Turns out they sent you the bag
2: It was all for nothing.
1: They provided bags.
2: It was all for nothing.
1: They provide a very large bag that you just throw over the top and you put it on your porch.
2: What a great company. What a great company. Well
1: very
2: done.
1: Good.
2: Thank you.
1: We've all had a good time there.
4: Yes.
1: Well, that's because I'm a winner. Normally I'm on top. I'm killing it. So.
4: Well, but, you know, this is a great thing. You were so happy with yourself
2: Yeah, he was texting me too. He was texting me photos being like, how good is this?
1: I did.
2: Look
1: all
2: at
1: right,
2: the colors.
1: Shut up. All right.
4: Creative, Will. Good. I mean, that's what you know how to
1: Goodbye.
4: Do. We love you for it.
1: Sammy, quick question for you before you go.
4: Question.
1: Oh. Bang. Gotta get one back. Gotta get one back. On love that.
2: Yeah, she knew it was coming too. You do it to her so much. I was like, no.
5: It's time to level up your lunchtime. The

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0: Will and Woody, you're either up early, up late. Either way, we're here. This is just some good gear.
1: And you're probably wondering to yourself, like, do I go to bed now? Like, if I go to sleep now, I'm probably still getting 4 to 5. Or hours of sleep, that is. Mm. Or do we just enjoy our best bits and just, I mean, enjoy a beautiful sunrise? We're with you until the sunrise. Oh, but okay, we're there with you half the way. And then, you know, from that point on, it's all uphill, baby. You'll get there.
0: Yeah. I don't know if I've ever, like, if a radio show has ever made me, like, skip sleep.
1: Well, let me tell you.
0: You know what I mean? Like, no, this would have to be scintillating.
1: And it is.
0: Is it?
1: Mm-hmm.
0: I haven't checked the edits.
1: I don't know what we're doing, but I know that it's scintillating. Okay. It's you and me.
0: It's Will and Woody.
1: Get to the sunrise, baby.
0: Will and Woody.
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0: Tim.
1: Up late or up early? It's Will and Woody keeping you up.
2: What a great time to be alive, guys. You're clocking off work, you're on the way home. It is the weekend. We're all very excited for that, but not as much as Woody is, guys, because he's got a role play date with his wife, Mim.
3: Yes.
2: Very exciting. You guys have been part of this all week, deciding which character or who Woody's going to become for this date.
3: Because I want to be the sexiest character possible. I want to blow my wife's mind when I walk into that restaurant and meet her for the first time ever. So again, thank you to all your suggestions. We have got it down to two. It's either vampire or ice hockey player.
2: Yes.
3: We put this as a poll up on our socials on Instagram. Yep. Sexy, you've got the results of that poll between vampire and ice hockey player. What is it?
4: I do. It's actually between three. It's fireman, vampire, and ice hockey player.
3: Okay. What were the results like?
4: So, fireman dead last.
3: Yep. Okay, that's good. That's good. We didn't like fireman. We didn't like it.
2: Most people say fireman.
4: And then in second, we've got vampire.
3: All right.
4: Means in third, we've got the ice hockey player, which is actually 50% of people thought you should do ice hockey player.
2: Wow. There you go. Okay. Well, that's interesting. Okay. That's interesting because over on the analogs on the text line.
3: Yes.
2: This also went a few different ways.
3: Okay.
2: So hockey player came in at 31%.
3: Oh, whoa. Oh, whoa. Oh, whoa.
2: Yeah. Vampire came in at 67%.
3: Whoa. Hang on a second.
2: Out of nowhere.
3: That's
2: 2% suggested Ellen DeGeneres.
3: Very good.
2: Yeah, I've had nothing to do with
3: funny,
2: that.
3: No, it's very funny.
2: No, but so vampire good. Takes the cake.
3: Well, hang on. Well, so hang on. But didn't on socials, didn't ice hockey player win?
2: Yeah, well, yeah. So it's yeah. Oh, I don't know how many people voted on the poll, Darts.
4: 200.
2: How many texts do we have, Button Pusher Tommy?
5: 13.
2: Not the honesty.
3: Well, God, this was supposed to be.
5: We also had that text, that next text there as well.
2: Oh, there was a suggestion for a vampire hockey player.
3: Oh, I think it's
2: convoluted.
3: Funny. So my wife it's funny. I didn't bring this up at home with my wife at all because the whole thing was like, let's surprise each other.
2: Mm.
3: She's obviously across it. She's heard it. And she was like, this is all, it's great. Fine. You're doing that. Yeah. Define your character. She's like, I want more sexy than silly. So like, take it seriously. So my question would be then, given that the poll has not helped us at all because the socials went against the text line.
2: Yeah.
3: I think vampire might be creeping on silly more than ice hockey player.
2: Oh, well, Annalise got a bit to say about that. Annalise, vampires aren't silly, mate. People take them seriously.
6: Don't you dare say that about Cullen. How dare you?
3: But like in his world, like sure, vampires are serious, but vampires don't exist. I'm sorry to break it to you.
6: Hockey player, fad. It's a fad. Vampire, timeless.
2: Yeah, timeless. Yeah,
6: timeless.
3: I get that. But I'm not planning on being an ice hockey player for the rest of my life with my wife. It's just for one night. So I think I should lean in.
6: But that might be a meme in the future, whereas a vampire won't ever be a meme.
3: Oh, yeah, no, fair point. Well,
6: anyway, do what you will.
3: You're the king of sex, as you often say, amongst friends. what do you reckon between ice hockey player and vampire?
2: For me, you said before she doesn't want it to be silly.
3: Yes.
2: Right? Nothing is sillier to me than you rocking up to a restaurant in rollerblades. With an ice hockey stick and a helmet. So I reckon it's got to be the vampire.
3: Oh, it's vampire.
2: It's got to be.
3: I'm going
2: it
3: as a
2: It just
3: vampire.
2: Has to be. Annalise, way too true. Excited. Way too all right. excited. All right, we'll find out next week.
3: Annalise, why did you celebrate so much?
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8: So today I'm going to have a go at trying to convince your friend Andrew, is it?
9: Yes, Andrew. Okay, here's some info about him. His wife's name's Jess. He's a bit of a comedian. He plays a bit of music, like plays a bit of piano, like comedic piano.
8: Okay.
10: Hello, it's Andrew speaking.
8: Hey, Andrew, how you doing? 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
10: Jimmy, hey, how's things?
8: Man, I reckon I haven't seen you since you and Jess got married.
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8: I'm looking for someone who does, like, a bit of musical comedy, because I know you used to do the piano stuff, right?
10: Yeah, yep, that's right.
9: Andrew, can I just chime in? Donnie, this is Andrew Hansen from The Chaser.
0: And a very nice man. 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
1: It's not a sponsored bit, I should
2: mention.
1: It's
2: not, but I actually, I genuinely love Chemist Warehouse, and to be promoted in Chemist Warehouse is truly a dream come true. Yeah. I went in there the other day. Mm. I was actually a little bit devastated. I kept asking all the workers for help with things. None of them said anything.
1: Oh, you were like,
2: I was like, excuse me, where's the Hydrolite? And they didn't mention a thing.
1: And you were hoping that they'd say,
2: you're the guy from the billion posters that are around here. They didn't say a thing.
1: Oh, they didn't say it.
2: I even took my hood off. At one point, I took my hood off and I was like, you know, I'm right here.
1: Well, look, we are in every Chemist Warehouse. And again, it's not a sponsored bit. It's because we're doing some stuff with Gotcha for Life. We actually got approached by Gus Walland, who's, if you have a look in Chemist Warehouse, he's the other super trim young guy who's in the photo with us. Mm-hmm.
2: couldn't keep it together there, Gussie. Couldn't quite keep it together.
1: And he's on the phone now to talk a bit more about it. Gussie, thanks for coming on the show.
3: I was keeping it together until you said young and trim, and I thought you'd just taken the absolute mickey there. But I actually went into Chemist Warehouse in Parramatta in Sydney today, and I did exactly the same thing. I went, hi, how you going? Just wondering if you could show me where the toothpaste is.
2: Yes.
3: And they're like, yeah, just down here. And I'm like, yeah, you sort of recognise me. Like I'm on 20 posters, literally as far as you can see, but no one stopped for me either. So a little disappointing.
2: And you look like a bit of a freak, don't you? You know, because I kept standing there and pausing, just waiting for them to have the moment. And then they're like, is that it, sir? And then you just have to awkwardly move on.
3: Yeah, exactly. No, it's great. I mean, it's lovely to see. We had a lot of fun doing the shoot, and it's nice to see the posters now and Chemist Warehouse for Gotcha for Life, my charity. We've been going 10 years. They've been with us right from the start, and I just could not do the work we do without them. And then when blokes like you come on and say, I'm happy to help, it's a big deal. So thank you, boys.
1: Oh, thanks for inviting us, Gus.
2: Yeah.
1: It's always been awesome. Ever since we sort of met you and started talking about this stuff, I mean, we speak to a lot of people in this space, but I think you, of all the people talking about particularly men's mental health, I think speak better than anyone I've heard in the country or in the world, to be honest. I reckon you continually hit the nail on the head, and you speak in a way that's super approachable, but also, you know, gets down to the core of it. And I think that probably kicked off your journey kicked off with it when a mate of yours actually took his own life. Is that right?
3: Yeah, that's right. Yeah, it's gone on over 20 years now, and I did nothing about it for many, many years till eventually I was on another radio station's breakfast show here in Sydney, and I was brave enough one morning to say to my co-host, hey, guys, we need to talk about something that's not just footy and fun and giving away tickets and all the stuff that we did. Could we talk about something that has been troubling me for a long time? And the boys 100% supported me. And from that moment on, we had 90 minutes of phone calls, people phoning into the show going, me too. You know, I've had a problem with my family, my school, my sports club. And I realised how many people are out there, boys, that are worrying alone. Mm. And there'll be people listening to us now that are worrying alone about something. And we've got to be better at being a little bit vulnerable, seeing vulnerability as a strength, because we've been fed a lie, us men, for so long now that we need to man up and shut up. It's really time now to man up and speak up.
1: Hey, guys, can I talk to you specifically about that, your friend, if you don't mind, who took his life 20 years ago? Because I think the specifics of the story when I first heard it's really rattled me, because he was someone that you knew very, very well, and then you had no idea that this was going on with him, which is so often the case, particularly someone as emotionally intelligent and as empathic as you are. And then was it right that after he did it, you'd seen that he'd actually circled the date in his diary from a long way out?
3: Yeah, he took his own life on the day that his third and final child finished their HSC in Sydney, which is the year 12 exams. And he left drinks. I went up to the pub where Henry was celebrating with his mates, gave him $50 to make sure you save 10 of the 50 to get home safely and buy everyone else a drink. And we never saw him again alive. And 1,000 people at his funeral. A couple of weeks later, all of us sitting there going, did you have a clue? Did you have any idea? And we didn't, because he wore that mask so tight. And so many men do the same thing. We just have been sold this lie of that we need to handle everything together. And boys, you've heard me speak before. It doesn't mean we burst into tears every 5 minutes or have big, deep and meaningful conversations all the time, but we should be able to have something in our arsenal and our chat to be able to say, hey, I need your help. I'm going through a bit of a tough time. And that's proper friendship. That's proper love. That's what you two have been able to give each other, as well as all the laughs. But that's the really important stuff. That's the stuff that you'll remember. That's the real stuff.
1: I need to say the Lifeline number. It's 13 11 14. Lifeline Australia is available 24 hours. If this conversation raises anything for you, I'd love to talk to you more about this, because I'm sure there's lots of people that got lots of questions. All right, more with Will and Woody and Gus Wallen up next.
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0: cons you've ever been to. Will and Woody keeping you up.
1: Woodrow, you and I are in lots of Kemp's warehouses all over the country right now. Again, not a sponsored bit. Can't say that enough.
2: You can't miss us, though. Like, honestly, it would be hard to go into a Chemist warehouse and not say we're in every single aisle.
1: It does look like we've sold our soul to Big Pharma, but that is not the case. We're doing it for a wonderful cause.
2: Yeah.
1: And that is because we're promoting mental fitness, mental health, particularly men's mental health, and the work that Gotcha for Life doing. You hear the chuckle there of Gus Walland, who is the founder of Gotcha for Life, and that's why we're doing it, because Gussie asked us to do it. Depression's been a huge part of my life. We've got Gussie on the phone now, Woods. It's always emotional. It's always great talking to you, Gus. I think there are lots of questions I think that a lot of people have about this, because it's a big problem.
2: 100%. And Gussie, we did a lunch last week together, not just a social lunch. We spoke at a lunch about mental fitness and about, you know, going through tough times and whatnot. And something that was raised in that, which I think you had a really great answer for, was the fact that some people will challenge you and say that we're still losing, that men and women as well are still taking their lives, and the numbers are still terrifyingly high. And I think you had a great response to that, Gus.
3: Well, for the people that don't know, 7 men a day and 2 women a day, so that's 9 Aussies that woke up this morning won't wake up tomorrow, and they would have taken their own life. And every 8 minutes in this country, someone attempts, and most of those are women. So it's not a men's issue, it's a real human issue. And I did get challenged at a dinner a couple of weeks before our lunch last week by a guy who said, look, what's the point, mate? You know, you're working hard, you're doing your best, I get that, but, you know, what's the point of the work that you're doing? And I said to him, well, mate, imagine what the numbers would be if we weren't doing what we did, if all these other great organisations out there having a crack weren't doing and weren't working hard and weren't trying to do their best. So, yeah, I didn't like that question. I didn't like where it came from, but I sort of understood it. Yeah. And I certainly hoped I put him back in his box. And the blokes at his table had to do that for me, actually. They went, hey, you know, everyone's having a crack and doing the right thing here. Let's give each other a bit of space and a little bit of respect.
1: So practically speaking, Gus, in terms of doing your bit, you guys have got the Mental Fitness Gym, which is up online. So where can people go if they're hearing this? Obviously, the Lifeline number is 13 11 14 if you need to speak to someone now. But if this is something that you really want to work on, your own mental fitness, where do they go?
3: Yeah, there's a couple of different things. If you go to gotchaforlife.org, all the information's there. But we do have a completely free mental fitness gym app, which you can get at wherever you get your apps. That's completely free. And that gives you sort of exercises for your mental fitness, your emotional muscle, that, you know, gives it to you every single day. You can get as much information as you like there. So that's a complete freebie and something that I'd love your listeners to download and have a look at.
1: Yep.
3: But you know what the most important things, boys, is actually finding your village, working out who are the people in your life that you love and adore and you can't imagine living without. Write a list down of those people and then send them all a text message saying, hey, I'm thinking of you. I never want you to worry alone. Start a relationship that's a little bit deeper than the banter that we tend to have and where we're comfortable. The reason we feel uncomfortable talking about this stuff is because we don't practice it.
1: Yeah.
3: So we need to start practicing it with the people that you love. Fake it till you make it with whoever else you want to. But the people that you love, they should really know what's going on in your life. And you boys doing your show and showing that vulnerability will certainly help your listeners. We need more people doing that. But as I said, we live in banter. That's great. But it's great to have the skill to have a deeper convo as well.
2: Hey, Gussie, something else that we did at lunch last week, which I thoroughly loved, is you get everyone to take their phone out. And I know people are driving right now, so it might be difficult. You might be able to use Siri to do this, but you get your phone out and Gussie, you effectively say to someone that you may haven't spoken to for a while that you love them and you miss them. That's it. And I just wanted to let you know, Gussie, I sent that message to the best man at my wedding. He's just had his third kid. I've had my second kid. And, you know, life's got in the way and I hadn't seen him as much as I wanted to. We caught up for a beer on Saturday night and it was awesome. Because I'd written that message, it was just like broke through that initial wall that guys have got up where you can't get. So as soon as I saw him, big hug, you know, the I love yous to each other. And it felt like it was 2 a.m., but it was only 4 in the afternoon.
1: No, but I had exactly the same thing. Everyone at that lunch sent a message. I had the most beautiful phone call from the guy that I messaged. Yeah. I hadn't spoken to him in about 6 months. And maybe everyone should do that when you get home tonight.
2: Yeah.
1: Do the same thing. Find someone who you find, particularly a guy, because they're probably not the person you'd message because it feels a bit weird doing it with them. I love you. I miss you. And just see what happens. And I think that's what Gussie's talking about. Find a way to get below the banter, find a way to connect in a way which is softer, gentle, more open. And you only got it only gets better from there. I know it feels a bit scary at the time. That's good.
3: Couldn't agree with you more, but people do get scared, and I get it. You know, to get physically fit, it's tough. To get mentally fit, it's even tougher because we have to unlearn all the stuff we've been told, and now we have to relearn this new way. So no one's saying it's easy, but to have that clinical medical approach is a much harder than sending a simple text message and having a slightly uncomfortable conversation, at least
1: in a way which is softer, gentle, more open. And

0: check in on them and be really, really, really consistent with it.
1: Yeah, it's a beautiful message you're sending, Gussie. You are doing a wonderful thing, mate. And I know sometimes I see you and I'm like, geez, you look gassed. And that's not just because...
2: I never think that, Gus. I always think, geez, you look fresh. You look fit.
1: You're doing the Lord's work, mate. Good on you. Gotchaforlife.org.
0: I appreciate it.
1: If you want to go and check out the website, if you want to see Gussie's smiling face with us, we are in every Chemist Warehouse all over the country now promoting a wonderful thing. So good on you, mate. Great to hear your voice.
0: Good on you, boys.
1: Yes.
0: See you soon.
1: We'll see you soon, mate.
2: Bye, mate.
1: Love you, Gussie. Okay, bye. Townsville, Star 106.3.

0: just mates that just want to keep going. It's Will and Woody keeping you up.
1: A lot of people question the maturity of this radio show. Happens all the time.
2: I think we get a lot of grief these days from the producers.
1: From the producers, I think, directly.
2: Who suggest that perhaps we use our time on air to exercise juvenile frat muscles that we may have been harbouring from high school and we don't feel like we can tap into while we're at home and fathers.
1: Exactly right. And I think,
2: take offence to that.
1: 100%. I take this job incredibly seriously.
2: Outstanding member of the community.
1: I am a professional. But Joe, you would agree that you can be a little bit vigilant when it comes to the crass nature of some of the stuff that we talk about?
3: As instructed by the higher-ups.
1: Okay. It's a management
2: thing. Oh, wow. So you pass the buck on that. Very good.
3: Yeah, that's a handball from me, but just true.
1: We have heard that for our entire careers, if I'm being honest. I want to prove to everyone that we are very serious professional broadcasters, because I'm going to name, I need you, Will, please don't laugh.
2: That's kind of humorous.
1: Not going to laugh out of me, mate. Okay?
2: Good.
1: Now, what I'm going to do right now is I am going to talk about something which I think a past me would have found funny. And I think past you would have found this really funny.
2: Okay.
1: But let's prove to Australia, let's prove to management, let's prove to all the producers here that we are better than that.
2: Easy.
1: And we, right?
2: Yeah.
1: Look at me.
2: Yeah.
1: Let's go. Right.
2: I'm ready.
1: I just want to talk about the name of the coach who coaches the Curacao national team. Okay? Yep. Now, they lost 7-1 to Germany.
2: Oh, I heard about that. Yes.
1: Absolutely.
2: Got a walloping.
1: Absolutely pumped.
2: Yeah.
1: Right? They've got a Dutch coach.
2: Oh, yeah.
1: Mm-hmm. His name is Dick Advocate. And that is totally normal.
2: Wow.
1: And in no way.
2: I didn't know that was, I wasn't across that.
1: Well, I find it funny that his name is Dick Advocate.
2: Is it Richard shortened or?
1: No, he goes by Dick. He was a previous player.
2: Oh.
1: Which is Curacao, he does an outstanding job.
2: I think, yeah. And he's an advocate for.
1: No, well, I don't know.
2: No,
1: that.
2: That's no, just his surname.
1: Don't take it that way. His name is Dick Advocate.
2: Yeah, great. Beautiful. Oh, yeah. Dick Advocate. Is how you'd pronounce that. Yeah, come on.
4: Isn't that Dirk?
2: No, it's Dick.
1: No, it's Dick.
2: Dick is a...
3: Well, it's Dirk is his, like, legal name on the birth certificate, and then he's chosen the nickname Dick.
2: It's a really, really common name.
1: He goes for Dick.
2: It's a really common name. Sam's uncle's called Dick.
1: Is he an advocate? Dick. Is he Dick Advocate?
2: Well, he's a man, so he's probably not against them.
1: I've never seen a combination like it. Annalise?
3: He has a nickname away from Dick that is the Little General.
2: He can't. You thought I'd be the immature one.
1: Dick Advocate's nickname is the Little General.
2: All right.
1: Oh, who's talking, Dick or the Little General?
2: It's unbelievable. Look at him.
1: No, not funny. All right.
2: It's really.
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1: It's back for 2026, the Townsville Sign Marathon. Thousands of laps around the Townsville Sign, all raising money for Ronald McDonald House Charities. It's a whole marathon just around the Townsville Sign. We're joined by Nick D'Amato, the mayor. And Adam, you seem to have a bit of a smile as well. What's going on?
2: Can I tell them exactly how long this is going to be this time?
1: Well, I believe it's just a marathon, right?
2: No. You can't just do a marathon, Donnie.
1: What do you mean?
2: You've done a marathon last time.
1: Yeah, it was 1,000 laps around the side, 42 kilometres.
2: Tell me now, what happens if we did a marathon and a half?
1: There would be a lot of chafe involved.
3: What's bigger than a marathon, Donnie? A marathon and a half marathon.
1: A marathon, you want to do a half marathon on top of the marathon.
3: Marathon's been done.
4: What's an extra couple of K?
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1: Yeah. It took us 4 hours last time, so it takes 6 hours.
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1: 7 hours is a lot of Adam and Donnie.
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0: The office is 12 degrees. 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
1: Local supermarkets say they're ready to keep North Queenslanders supplied during cyclone season, investing in extra storage space here in Townsville. Three people have been arrested and charged with weapons offences from a property in Burdekin.
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1: It's back for 2026, the Townsville Sign Marathon. Thousands of laps around the Townsville Sign, all raising money for Ronald McDonald House Charities. It's a whole marathon just around the Townsville Sign. We're joined by Nick D'Amato, the mayor. And Adam, you seem to have a bit of a smile as well. What's going on?
2: Can I tell them exactly how long this is going to be this time?
1: Well, I believe it's just a marathon, right?
2: No. You can't just do a marathon, Donnie.
1: What do you mean?
2: You've done a marathon last time.
1: Yeah, it was 1,000 laps around the side, 42 kilometres.
2: Tell me now, what happens if we did a marathon and a half?
1: There would be a lot of chafe involved.
3: What's bigger than a marathon, Donnie? A marathon and a half marathon.
1: A marathon, you want to do a half marathon on top of the marathon.
3: Marathon's been done.
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1: 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It took us 4 hours last time, so this takes 6 hours.
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3: two.
2: Was years and years ago, long before I worked here. Okay. Yes. Yeah.
3: There was never any lip locking. 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
1: What's he like when he's turning it on? 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
2: He wasn't like that. Honestly, it was just, it felt like two friends catching up. We're just getting to know each other a bit more. We're both in media. Like, it just, it did not feel romantic from the get-go.
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0: 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It was found inside the bowel of Rachel, aged 38. 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Know the red flag signs and symptoms. 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
8: Good morning, Alana McIntyre here with the latest. Alarms have gone off early this morning as Australians gather around the nation to watch the Socceroos take on the United States at the FIFA World Cup. Parts of Seattle, where the game is being played, are turning into a sea of green and gold as well. Have conceded an early goal. A second bird is being tested after the first suspected case of a new strain of bird flu was discovered in Australia. Federal Agriculture Minister Julie Collins has confirmed a positive test had been returned by a sick migratory bird in a southern region of WA. WA Agriculture Minister Jackie Jarvis says a national meeting is happening today to decide the next steps.
9: H5 avian influenza is on every other continent except Australia. These are birds that do come from the sub-Antarctic region. We don't know exactly where it's come from, but it has come from that region.
8: It's nearly tax time and ScamWatch is reminding us to stay vigilant, warning us to be aware of any phone calls, emails or texts from someone claiming to be from the ATO or MyGov. And retail experts are predicting more stores will close before the end of the year. It follows the closure of Glue Store, Lincraft and Barbecues Galore. Trent Rigby says the challenging retail environment at the moment is separating strong operators from the weaker ones.
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8: At the World Cup, the United States are in front of the Socceroos 2-0 in Seattle. The Knights have managed a narrow 22-20 win over the Dragons in Newcastle in the NRL. Dragons interim coach Dean Young says they put the effort in, but they just didn't get the result.
10: We've just got to focus on getting better, and that starts on Monday. We've got a tough road trip down to Canberra, and we want to get a reward for all the effort we're putting in.
8: In the AFL, Gold Coast suffered a fourth straight loss. They're now at risk of falling out of the top 10 after Hawthorn had a 16-point win on the Gold Coast.
0: From laptops to desktops, Joyce Main Computers powers modern tech.
11: Why, hello. Partly cloudy this morning. Medium chance of showers, most likely late this morning and afternoon is what BOM is forecasting. Overnight tonight, we're dropping to 17. Today's high is 27. And currently outside, well, it's hard to tell because it's dark.
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11: And good morning, Stu, on your Saturday. I must start the show by thanking the Ville for making me feel like this morning. Happy birthday, the Ville. Big 40th celebration last night. I tell you, it's going to be a slow Saturday. Here we go.

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0: Good morning. I'm Stu, in for Jakey this morning. Jakey, he'll be definitely under the weather after helping execute the Townsville Sign Marathon and a half yesterday with Adam and Donny. We had a little knees up last night. Well, when I say we, the Ville, celebrating 40 years. And there was a massive big sit-down dinner party. The entire crew were here from Star 106.3. And we got excited. And to be fair, it wasn't till probably early this morning that I thought to myself, wow, I should probably head home as I'm on the radio. And here we are. Me and you till 8 o'clock this morning, of course. Yeah. And Adam and Donnie reheated. Oh, it's going to be good this morning because the Townsville Sign Marathon happened yesterday, so highlights from that's on the way. And then from 10 this morning, Jade is live from Harvey Norman. It is only the Townsville Kitchen Showdown today with Harvey Norman and Smeg. We have so many incredible Smeg Kitchen packs to give away today with the Kitchen Showdown. Jade live from 10. That's how Star is sounding this morning. I'm here to just play some tunes. Going to grab a coffee, try and wake up a bit, dust myself off and get ready for another day in paradise with Dua Lipa, Prince and Guy Sebastian coming up.
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3: So today I'm going to have a go at trying to convince your friend Andrew, is it?
4: Yes, Andrew. Okay, okay. Here's some info about him. His wife's name's Jess. He's a bit of a comedian. He plays a bit of music, like plays a bit of piano, like comedic piano.
3: Okay.
5: Hello, it's Andrew speaking.
3: Hey, Andrew, how you doing? It's Jimmy.
5: Jimmy, hey, how's things?
3: Mate, I reckon I haven't seen you since you and Jess got married.
5: Well, yeah, no, might not have been, might not have been that, actually, yeah.
3: I'm looking for someone who does, like, a bit of musical comedy, because I know you used to do the piano stuff, right?
5: Yeah, yep, that's right.
4: Andrew, can I just chime in? Donnie, this is Andrew Hansen from The Chaser.
5: And a very nice man. My brain is so foggy, I barely remember even good friends. So.
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0: Dara's 106.3. Playing your Outcast and Hey Ya. Saturday morning is on. I'm Stu. Good morning. Morning to anyone who's up and about this morning. If you're out, maybe doing the Strand, you're going up the hill, you're heading to the gym, maybe you're working this morning. Maybe you work in real estate and you're off to set up your little signs for your open homes and try and make some money, honey, and make people's dreams come true. Whatever you're doing this morning, keep Star 106.3 loud. We've got the perfect soundtrack for you. Now, I want to say good morning to anyone that was at the Ville last night for their 40th celebration. Because if you're up at this stage of the night, the morning, I should say, why? Because I didn't see anyone in that room that wasn't having a good time, if you know what I mean. So if you don't have to be up this morning, why would you be up? I can't believe I'm here. I'm just waiting for the little shop across the road that sells pork sandwiches to open up so I can whip on across and get myself a big dirty old pork sandwich just so you know, to start a day strike, because that's the right breakfast to have at this time on a Saturday morning. It really is. Right, okay, so Adam and Donnie here with Reheated at 8 o'clock this morning. Then Jade is live from Harvey Norman for the Townsville Kitchen Showdown from 10 o'clock. It's a big day here on Star 106.3 and Ariana Grande, Harry Styles, and some Madison Avenue in second.
1: The office is 12 degrees. You're wearing a puffer jacket at your desk. And Brian's refusing to change the thermostat because he claims it's the perfect temp. 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
0: Okay, here's the deal. 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We want you to tell us in 100 words or less just why you love listening. And then you're in to win a share of $20,000. Now, we could turn up at your workplace, and we might just turn up to say hi and just check that you're telling the truth and you're actually listening. And if you are, we'll give you a bonus entry into our Workspace Invaders, okay? Now, yesterday, Molly was out in the Star car, and she had $5,000 in the back, and she dropped it off at an incredible human being's workplace, and they walked away with $5,000. Who was that person? We will let you know just after news and sport, which is next. And if you're not in, last week is coming. 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And thank you, Joyce Main.
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2: Morning, Alana McIntyre here with the latest. Reports mounted police have been called in to calm down a pretty wild World Cup crowd in Melbourne. Videos online show flares going off at Federation Square before 4:30 this morning. It's understood some fans breached a barrier and they burst past security. Alarms went off early this morning across the nation as Socceroos fans gathered to watch the Aussies take on the United States at the FIFA World Cup. At the moment, though, the United States are still in front. Two birds are being tested for a suspected deadly strain of bird flu. A wild bird found on the WA south coast has died. Another sick one is being tested. The virus has devastated birds and animals around the globe, and WA Agriculture Minister Jackie Jarvis says it was only a matter of time before it got here.
9: We always knew that it was if not when we got this avian influenza. As I said, it is still not confirmed which strain it is. I stood up in Parliament in September last year and noted the preparedness.
2: Doctors have issued a major alert over a certain peptide. The product called retatrutide, sometimes called Reta R10 or R20, has been linked to several cases of acute liver damage in Victoria. Italy's Prime Minister says she's appalled by comments made by Donald Trump, the US President claiming the Italian leader wanted a picture with him so badly at the G7 summit earlier this week that he felt sorry for her. And Aussies are being warned to be on the lookout for scams when it comes to tax time.
20: For 185 years, Australians have trusted Elders Real Estate. 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
2: Well, the Socceroos are in need of a World Cup miracle in Seattle. They're down 2-0 to the United States. Australian Matthew Leckie has limped off with a hamstring injury. In the NRL, the Knights have had a narrow 22-20 win over the Dragons. Coach Justin Holbrook praising St George Illawarra for fighting back.
21: Yeah, we've started really well. We've got to 12-0 and credit the Dragons. You know, I thought we dropped the gear and they lifted. And, you know, the last month they've played really well and pushed us all the way to the end.
20: Joyce Main Townsville, your home of the latest in computer and mobile technology. The choice is Joyce.
0: Across Townsville, North Queensland for your Saturday, it should be a partly cloudy day with a medium chance of showers most likely in the afternoon and light winds. The only reason I laugh at that is because I'm going on a pub crawl with Donnie and his girlfriend Louise and all our friends for her birthday. We're all dressed up as Simpson characters and there's a lot of yellow paint involved, and I'm not sure if rain and yellow paint's actually a good mix. We'll find out anyway. High today of something like 27 overnight. It's 17 degrees. Oh, goodness. Let's go, Ray.
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0: 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I'm Stu.
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0: Okay, so here's the deal. We love the fact that you listen to Star 106.3. We really do appreciate it. We know you have choices, and we love the fact that you listen to ours. And we want to reward you. 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Okay, step number one. Tell us in 100 words or less why exactly you listen, why you love us. You're in to win a share of $20,000 just by doing that. Now, we might turn up at your workplace during the week just to check you are telling the truth. And if you are, you get a bonus entry. And yesterday, just after 4 o'clock, Molly was in the Star car and this went down.
2: Hello, it's Molly. We are here ready to give away another $5,000 for Workspace Invaders. We are at the workspace of Bronwyn. Just got across the road. Safety first, look both ways, left and right. Tick tock, tick tock. Hello, are you Bronwyn?
3: I am.
2: Nice to meet you, Bronwyn. I'm Molly. Got a little surprise, I'm so nervous. I believe you entered 20K Workspace Invaders.
3: I did, yes.
2: Do you know why I'm here?
3: I'm hoping that I won.
2: You've won $5,000!
3: Oh, yeah!
2: Oh, my God! Oh, my God!
3: And look, the radio's on.
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0: And the radio's on!
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3: Thankful, lucky, yay!
2: Oh, my God!
3: Thank you!
2: Are you going to share it?
3: Of course I will share it.
2: Oh, you are going to? Or should we say that quietly?
3: No.
2: You don't have to.
3: No, I'm
2: not. It is yours.
3: No, I'll shout.
2: Oh, that's so exciting.
3: Beer's on me.
2: Absolutely. Happy Friday.
3: Yes, thank you. Oh, God. Told you it was worth entering.
0: Yeah, it definitely was, Bronwyn. Thank you, Molly. Could be you next week. $5,000 to kick your weekend. Star1063.com.au. Thank you, Joyce Mayne, Madonna, Sam Fender, Shunde Mendes coming up.
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4: It's back for 2026, the Townsville Sign Marathon. Thousands of laps around the Townsville Sign, all raising money for Ronald McDonald House Charities. It's a whole marathon just around the Townsville Sign. We're joined by Nick D'Amato, the mayor. And Adam, you seem to have a bit of a smile as well. What's going on?
5: Can I tell them exactly how long this is going to be this time?
4: Well, I believe it's just a marathon, right?
5: No. You can't just do a marathon, Donnie.
4: What do you mean?
5: You've done a marathon last time.
4: Yeah, it was 1,000 laps around the side, 42 kilometres.
5: Tell me now, what happens if we did a marathon and a half?
4: There would be a lot of chafe involved.
6: What's bigger than a marathon, Donnie? A marathon and a half marathon.
4: A marathon. You want to do a half marathon on top of the marathon?
6: Marathon's been done.
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0: 12, Stu on your Saturday. Good morning. And good morning to anyone that was at the Ville last night celebrating the Ville's 40 years. 40 years they've been here doing their thing, doing it well. One of the coolest spots of this town. They had a big celebration last night. We were all there. And it's fair to say we're all hurting today. The sad thing is, sadly, we will have to back it up because this afternoon... Donnie's girlfriend, who we love, Lou's having a bit of a birthday party, and it's an adventure around the city visiting establishments that we love. And it's Simpsons themed. Donnie's going as Homer, I believe. Jake's going as Milhouse. I'm hoping Adam goes as Mr. Burns. I'm Duffman. The issue is it could rain this afternoon, and there's a lot of yellow paint involved. So just a warning, if you are heading out, maybe you're doing Palmer, Flinders Street, anywhere around the city today, and you see a bunch of Simpsons characters, it's A-okay. Okay, everything's all right. Oh, I do love this show. All right, we should probably play some real music. I like George Michael and the Bomb Funk MCs before 8 on Star.
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0: Sarah's 106.3. It's coming up to 8 o'clock. I'm Stu on a Saturday, so Adam and Donnie reheated is seconds away. Of course, we're not here live. This is the best of the week, or the better bad bits, or the stuff that we just kind of scraped together. Even some of the stuff that didn't go to air goes to air during Reheated. They're not here, and it's, you know, to be fair, I'm glad because they will be hurting this morning. Yesterday, they pulled off a marathon and a half around the Townsville sign. There's highlights from the day coming up. They did complete it. I can only imagine the chafing this morning is real for them both. I would hate to be in their positions. So, prepare yourself. It's Adam and Donnie, Reheated. And as you're listening to them, just imagine them lying in bed right now, covered in Vaseline. Actually, no, don't do that. News is next.
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14: Morning, Alana McIntyre here with the latest. A loss for the Socceroos in the World Cup clash against the USA this morning. The newsroom's John Michael is in Seattle with all the details.
15: Australia has been outplayed by the host nation this morning. An own goal by Cam Burgess, followed by an Alex Freeman goal, sealed a 2-0 result at Lumen Field. Socceroos coach Tony Popovich coming under a bit of fire for starting last week's goal scorers Connor Metcalf and Nestori Irinkunda on the bench.
14: Back home in Melbourne, police had to intervene as soccer fans gathered in Federation Square this morning. Several people jumping fences and falling over during a surge of fans around 4 a.m. Mounted police had to be called in. Flares were also being seen set off around 4:30 a.m. Government officials will meet the poultry farmers today following the death of a bird suspected of having a deadly strain of bird flu. Initial tests have found the wild migratory seabird did have the H5 strain, which has caused the deaths of millions of birds and animals around the globe. A second bird in Australia is also being tested now. Pauline Hanson has requested more security and is pleading for AFP protection after she received a number of threats against her and her family. The One Nation leader has hired private security after receiving death threats, voicemails and texts. One person has died and almost 90 people are injured after two trains collided in England, and King Charles has offered to host Prince Harry and his family at his royal residence in Buckingham Palace.
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14: Socceroos will take on Paraguay next after being beaten by the US in Seattle 2-0. Coach Tony Popovich admits the Aussies weren't up to scratch, especially in the first half.
17: I don't know if it was the occasion, but we looked sluggish, heavy-legged. They were quicker, they were more powerful. They won every duel, they won every second ball, and when you do that, it makes it very difficult to gain any momentum.
14: In the NRL, the Knights have managed a narrow 22-20 victory over the Dragons.
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18: For your Saturday today, looking mostly sunny and a high 28 degrees, dropping to a low of 16 overnight. But tomorrow for your Sunday, looking same, mostly sunny and a high 28 degrees.
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20: Hey, it's Adam and Donnie on Star 106.3. This is your Reheated. Hope you're enjoying your weekend no matter what you're getting up to. It was a huge, huge week for us here, namely because of the Townsville Sign Marathon and a half, and that has put my co-host Adam... It's bedridden him. He can't get up. He's got blisters. I'm doubtful that he shows up 6 a.m. on Monday when our show gets back on air. But if you missed any of this week's show, we've got a lot coming up for you over the next couple of hours, including a recap of the Townsville Sign Marathon and a half, where we raised thousands of dollars for Ronald McDonald House charities by running a marathon and a half around the Townsville side in Central Park. It was insanity. It was difficult. I still don't know exactly why we added the extra half on top, but how we got here, why we got here, and that final huffing and puffing moment, you'll hear that in the next hour or so. You're on Adam and Donnie's Reheated on Star 106.3.

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0: Luckily, someone hit reheat on Adam and Donny. 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
2: Well, it's Adam and Donny from Star 106.3. Townsville signed marathon and a half runners. Completed it. Did it. Absolutely nailed it, and we are both exhausted, playing you back some of our favourite moments from Friday, and maybe the highlight of my day. By the way, the reason you can't hear Adam is because he's got deadly blisters and can be nowhere out of his bed right now, but the lovely Caitlin, just 10 years old, a lady that used to use the Ronald McDonald House right here in Townsville, decided to come on down to the sign on Friday morning and donate $15 of her own pocket money to the cause. This was the moment we got to catch up with her on Friday.
3: The lovely Caitlin has come down here, just 10 years old. Caitlin, good morning, and you've already done some laps for us this morning. How was that?
4: Good. I liked doing the laps, and I even achieved the medal.
3: Yes, you did. You got a medal sorted, and that's all taken care of. Every runner down here is going to get a medal. You have done more laps than Adam. You were asking...
5: And Donnie, I think...
3: No, definitely just Adam. You've absolutely made him look silly. Now, you're a hot kid, and you've spent some time in Ronald McDonald House, and Tamara was down here as well, and she was saying that that's why you wanted to come down here. Is that right?
4: Yeah, and I also bring $15 for a donation as well.
5: Oh, that's awesome work. What was it like staying at Ronald McDonald House just before you go?
4: It was fun, but, yeah, stuck in hospital... No.
3: Yeah.
5: Yeah, for sure. Now, I noticed you were a lot faster than Donnie and I as well. Any secrets? Because there might be people listening that are coming down later. Any secrets to being as fast a runner as you were?
4: Just put a lot of power into it because if you don't, then you'll just be slow.
3: Exactly. There's a severe lack of power coming from Adam and I this morning.
5: Yeah, that's fair.
3: An insane lack of power. I am not going to give this to any other runners today, but just because you made Adam look so silly, we've got a family pass to Magnetic Island that we're going to give you. So thanks to C-Link. You're going to get it. Be able to go over there whenever you want. Take you and the whole fam. We can't thank you enough for coming down here. You're an absolute weapon. And I got to be honest, you were faster around that sign than I was. You're an absolute legend. So thanks for coming down.
4: You're welcome.
6: Missed Adam and Donny? That's on you. Reheated Adam and Donny? That's on us. Star 106.3.
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1: 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Weirdly, yes. 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

0: get enough of Adam and Donny? Therapy is an option, but so is Adam and Donny Reheated on Star 106.3.
1: Yes, it's Adam and Donny Reheated for your weekend. Townsville Side Marathon done, dusted for another year, except this year, Townsville Side Marathon and a half. If you've got no idea what I'm talking about, Adam and I, with most of Townsville, went out to the Townsville Side in Central Park on Friday to try and raise some money for Ronald McDonald House Charities, and it got decided $1 per lap would be donated, and that's not possible without our major sponsor on the day, Bravis Australia. We had a chance to catch up with Mick, the CEO, who on a hobbled and busted leg used a crutch to do at least one lap of the sign. Have a listen.
2: Mick Crowe, the CEO of Bravis Australia. Mick, good morning first and foremost.
3: Good morning. Very happy to be here. Great work you're doing.
2: Mate, we can't thank you enough. We put out the call and we needed someone to jump on board and give a dollar a lap. And you didn't even blink when we asked the question. I got an answer before I got off the phone. It was so, so quick how much you guys jumped on board. Is it community events like this that you just love to be able to give back at?
3: I get inspired every time I see the Townsville community and something like this that adds to Ronald McDonald House, which is, you know, helping people when they most need it. Now, most people have got kids in their family, and if you have a kid that's sick, there's nothing more traumatising, and to have that support that Ronald McDonald House offers is just something that's you can't argue with. And again, what you folks are doing here, great. We were so happy to be on board.
4: Have you ever jumped on board with a fundraising operation similar to this at all? A big run around a sign?
3: No. I think you continue to find ways to inspire the nation. And I think Townsville's all the better for it.
2: Now, there's also a mascot here, the Bravis mascot. I'm dying to know, does the Bravis mascot have a name? Because I've always loved this. People will see my affinity to Mendy Mick as well. I love mascots that are mascots of people. It's one of my favourite things ever, because some people could argue you could just have the person, but in mascot form, it's so much fun. Does the Bravis mascot have a name?
3: I think it's a bit like Superman. We like to protect their identity because in real life, we don't want them swamped through the popularity and that it comes from being the Bravis mascot.
5: 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Adam and Donny, Reheated on Star 106.3. 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
6: Local supermarkets say they're ready to keep North Queenslanders supplied during cyclone season, investing in extra storage space here in Townsville. Three people have been arrested and charged with weapons offences from a property in Burdekin.
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0: The chaos, the laughs, the questionable decisions. All back again. Adam and Donnie reheated on Star 106.3.

0: Couldn't catch Adam and Donny this week? Good news. We kept the leftovers warm. This is Adam and Donny, reheated on Star 106.3.
1: Hey, it's Adam and Donny. This is your reheated. Adam has crazy blisters right now, but I just wanted to play you back the moment that we finished our Townsville Sign Marathon and a half. It was a grueling, I don't even want to count the hours, but 63 kilometres, 1,376 laps. And you can tell by the audio you're about to hear that we were well and truly past it and definitely not professional runners.
2: I'm exhausted. I'm cramping.
3: We're coming in to three laps now. We're about to hit the line into three laps. You can check out the ending if you can't make it down here on the live stream, Facebook and YouTube, live right now.
2: Thank you to everyone that's come down today. Everyone that's made this event happen, raising much needed funds for Ronald McDonald House Charities. I'm so out of breath, Adam. It's back to you.
3: It's back to me. All right, we're coming in now on two laps. Unbelievable. We never thought we'd get here. We were here at 6 a.m. with one single lap, Donny.
2: Oh.
3: And here we are with two more laps. Come on, Don. I'd say one and a half now. Here,
2: dude,
3: we go.
2: Back in the studio, can we have our little Townsville Sign Marathon intro as we go into our last lap?
3: Here we go, the final lap. It's happening right now.
0: Adam and Donny's Townsville Sign Marathon. And a half.
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3: Officially half a lap to go, Donny. Here we go, mate.
2: The last push is here.
3: I've got my hand on his shoulder.
2: So much cramp. So much Vaseline.
3: Here we go.
2: Thousands raised for Ronald McDonald House Charities.
3: There's a red ribbon here to bring us home. Here we go.
2: A marathon and a half. A marathon and a half around the Townsville side. Thank you to everyone who came down. We appreciate you so much. Thank you to everyone who ran laps. 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Adam's down. Adam's out. 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
4: 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Your boys Adam and Donny left a mess, so we reheated it. 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
0: The office is 12 degrees. You're wearing a puffer jacket at your desk. And Brian's refusing to change the thermostat because he claims it's the perfect temp. 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
8: Good morning, Alana McIntyre here with the latest. Wild scenes in Melbourne this morning as soccer fans overturned barriers and set off flares at Federation Square. Mounted police were called in to contain the chaos as World Cup supporters gathered to watch the Socceroos take on the United States. The Aussie Army speaking to Nine in Seattle a short time ago following our 2-0 loss to the hosts.
12: The atmosphere was fantastic. The game was very difficult. The referee didn't do us help. We'll come back against Paraguay.
8: The Aussies play them on Friday. A second bird is being tested after the first suspected case of a new strain of bird flu was found in Australia. WA Agriculture Minister Jackie Jarvis says a national meeting is happening today to decide the next steps.
13: H5 avian influenza is on every other continent except Australia. These are birds that do come from the sub-Antarctic region. We don't know exactly where it's come from, but it has come from that region.
8: In England, in developing news, one person has died and almost 90 people are injured after two passenger trains collided. Collided near Bedford. AFL legend Tony Modra is now critical but stable after his cattle truck crashed into a tree in South Australia. Doctors say he's showing some promising signs. Pauline Hanson has requested federal police protection after she received death threats. The One Nation leader has hired a bodyguard. And retail experts predict more stores will close before the end of the year. It follows the closure of Glue Store, Lincraft and Barbecues Galore.
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8: At the World Cup, Tony Popovich is under fire for starting last week's goal scorers Connor Metcalf for Nestori Irukunda on the bench following the Socceroos' 2-0 defeat to the US in Seattle. The Knights have managed a narrow 22-20 victory over the Dragons. Interim coach Dean Young says they put the effort in, they just didn't get the results.
14: We just got to focus on getting better, and that starts on Monday. We've got a tough road trip down to Canberra and we want to get a reward for all the effort we're putting in.
8: And the Hawks defeated the Suns.
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15: For your Saturday today, looking mostly sunny and a high 28 degrees, dropping to a low of 16 overnight. But tomorrow for your Sunday, looking same, mostly sunny and a high 28 degrees.
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1: Hey, it's Adam and Donnie from Star 106.3. Hope you are enjoying your weekend. It is a weekend of rest and relaxation to the best of our abilities. A Townsville side marathon and a half has been completed. Whether you're at local sport, whatever you're doing, I hope you're enjoying it. But we've just recapped over the last hour or so the Townsville side marathon and a half. If you missed it, there'll be a lot of recapping over the next week, I'm sure of that. But over the next hour, you're going to hear some of our favourite bits from The Breakfast Show, including a complete and utter breakup and breakdown of communication on the air. It was Beck, it was Robert. They were asking us the question, are we dating? And it turned out that Robert was maybe the most awkward person we'd ever met and was an awful individual. They'd been thinking they were dating for months and it all kind of blew up in their faces. And the next day, it got even more dramatic. Sasha played a version of our blame game. Apparently, her best friend got a new boyfriend and had been sleeping with the boyfriend's brother. The best friend thought that she had a right to know, but it got a bit awkward on the show once again. But then, oh my god, actually, the more I think about it, it got awkward yet again. We're looking for petty revenge stories, and our listener called up. He did something pretty insane to his roommate's body lotion. That's all I'm going to say. You'll hear all that and more in the next hour or so. You're at Star 106.3. We'll catch you back here on Monday morning at 6 a.m. Until then, enjoy our highlights. It's Adam.

0: and the bits we probably shouldn't play again. It's Adam and Donny Reheated on Star 106.3.
1: It's Adam and Donny, 25 past 7. Newsreader Beth in the studio as well. We've got Beck on the line with us, wants our help, wants to know if she is dating the guy she's currently seeing.
2: Yes.
3: Beck is on the line right now, and the Brains Trust is ready to go because, well, we talk about relationships a lot on the show. All three of us technically in one.
1: What do you mean technically?
4: Technically, there is no doubt.
3: Well, we definitely discuss them a lot. We've all got trading wheels on, but Beck is on the phone. She's in Kerwin. Yeehaw, Beck.
5: Hi, guys. Good morning.
3: Beck, you've got a question about a boy you think you might be dating?
5: I'm so confused. I'm like, it's 2026 and you should not feel this confused about whether you're dating someone or not.
3: So talk us through it. What's his name? What's the situation? Help us understand.
5: His name's Robert. So we met about 4 months ago. I was trying to put this oversized pot plant into my car at the Bunnings car park.
4: Yeah. Cute.
5: Love Bunnings. So we got talking, we exchanged numbers, we started hanging out. And then since then, I've pretty much seen him every weekend. We've gone to dinner. He took me to the movies a couple of weeks ago. We've done trivia. Like, he came to my niece's birthday.
3: Oh, wow.
5: And then I guess here's where it gets confusing, right? So he calls me darling. Yeah. He has a toothbrush at my house.
1: Yeah. Have you asked him, what are we?
5: Not officially. Like, when we were at trivia the other night, he kind of introduced me as my emotional support Bunnings girl.
4: Oh, wow. That's interesting.
3: I think that's cute.
4: Is it? Or is it avoiding?
6: Yeah, it's avoiding. It's calling avoiding you the label. Real thing. Yeah.
3: So Beck,
6: I think it's a coward.
3: Okay. So Beck, from what we understand, you wanted our help. You're gonna you want the Brains Trust on this. You want us to get Rob on here, and then we can have this really special moment where you guys become boyfriend girlfriend in front of all of us, right?
5: Well, hopefully we just get some clarification because I'm confused and I'd like to just find out, because I'm keen.
3: I got a good feeling. Like this is, well, they've been dating for 4 months. Calls her darling.
6: Basically everything except the label. Everything about it is dating.
3: We did a wedding not long ago. We've had Townsville Tinder on here. This is a place for love. We'll do it soon. We'll try and track him down. You stay on the line, Beck.
6: This is a place for love.
3: It is. Star 106.3, where love comes true.
6: Don't forget Jake's billboard.
3: Jake's billboard as well. We're always looking for love. Beck, stay on the line. We'll get your details. And then hopefully Robert's not too far away. It's Robert, right?
5: Yeah, it's Robert.
3: Bobby boy, today's the day.
6: Bobby Bunnings is what I'm going to call him from now on. We'll try and get Bobby Bunnings on the phone.
3: We're all in the middle of a bit of a love affair currently. Beck is on the phone and she's asking a very simple question. Am I dating my love interest, Robert? Beck, can you just bring everyone up to speed? Why do you think that you need to ask this question? Why do you think you're dating?
5: Well, look, I've met his whole family. I went to his mum's birthday. He got me presents when he went overseas with his boyfriends.
3: Yep.
5: We spend every Friday night together. Like, how is that not official?
3: The three of us are of the opinion that you guys are dating.
6: Yes.
4: It's a no-brainer.
3: And I almost feel like this is just going to be a fun moment where we see the inception of a relationship.
6: Yes, surely.
3: So we're no strangers to love here. We had a wedding on the show not too long ago. Mm. We've done Townsville Tinder before.
6: We all love people.
3: We are loved by some as well. Robert joins us on the phone. He's been on hold. Good morning, Robert.
7: Sounds like a bad morning. You've never met my mother. What are you talking about?
5: She literally hugged me and said, I've heard so much about you.
7: I wouldn't have been there. I've never organised that.
3: Okay, Robert. Robert, welcome to the show this morning. Just before we jump in, we're off on the bad foot here already. Robert, mate, so we've been talking to your mate Beck all morning this morning. We're trying to figure out, are you guys official or not? Because Beck reckons you spend most Friday nights together. She's met your family. You got her a present.
4: Yeah.
3: So, mate, we're like kind of asking, when are you going to pop that question? When are you going to be boyfriend, girlfriend? Do you want to do it now?
7: Well, what's the question? If we want to be, official?
4: Yeah.
7: Well, we've already talked about this. Well, like, Beck, what are you talking about?
4: God.
7: We're not, I'm not doing the official thing. Like, I'm busy.
4: So you would say that you guys...
5: I've got a question.
4: Oh, yes, go ahead.
5: Excuse me, I've got a question for you, Robert. Are you a boy or are you a man?
4: Oh!
7: Well, in 2026, I don't like to assume anything, so there's your answer.
4: Oh, come on, Robert. Okay, that's insane. You are so clearly in a relationship.
1: Robert, are you getting any other girls' gifts?
4: Oh, I don't...
1: If you catch my drift?
7: Well, obviously, like, it was... it was cheaper to bring stuff back from Bali, like in a big bundle. So obviously, I'm going to hand it out to anyone. Anyone got a gift? Oh.
3: Okay. Rob, I got to be honest. You're laying it on a bit thick here, man. I don't really know what's going on. Beck,
7: I feel a bit blindsided.
3: Well, Beck, have we got the right Robert? Is this the guy you've been talking about that you met at Bunnings and you feel this way about?
5: I don't understand how you feel blindsided, Robert. You literally text me good morning every day.
4: Oh, yeah, there we go.
7: Yeah, well, I'm up early before you. If you didn't sleep into 9 a.m, you might be able to message me. So.
3: Robin, hey, what's going on?
6: Mate,
3: you're being a bit crass here. Like, what's...
6: Well, I just want to talk to Beck. Beck, I think you can do better, mate. There's better blokes out there.
5: I'm starting to think that too.
3: Yeah, Beck.
6: Is this how he talks to you?
7: I'm starting to think it for myself as well.
4: Oh, this guy sucks. This is painful.
3: What's going on?
7: This is disgraceful.
3: All right, hang up on this idiot.
4: Beck,
6: I think we got our answer, Beck. You don't want to be dating him.
3: Yeah, no, that was awful.
5: That's fine. You can go back on the Robert Market. Go find a little girl to match your boy energy.
6: Good, Beck.
3: You stay on the line. We'll chat to you. Sorry that that didn't go the way that we thought it would. How awkward.
6: I think it went the right way, though. At least you know you don't want to be with this idiot, right?
5: That is so true.
6: You got an answer.
3: Yeah, a big one. We all got an answer. Can we play a song, please?
6: All right.
3: I need to take a breath.
6: This is 9 days. Stoner 6-3, Adam and Donnie.
3: This is the story.
2: We've just scraped this show together. And we mean just. This is Adam and Donnie reheated on Star 106.3.
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0: Missed Adam and Donny? That's on you. 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
2: Order! Order!
3: Yes, Bethany Ross joins us in studio. It is her job and your job listening to try and figure out who's being more unreasonable in this situation. This is the story. My best mate has been dating a guy for 6 months, but she's just realised she slept with his brother years ago on a Kentucky trip. Now she's begging me to help keep her secret, but I can't sit back and watch her lie to him. Am I being a bad friend for threatening to spill the truth? Or am I the one being honest here in a funny enough way? We've convinced the lady to come on. Sasha joins us from Burdell. Sasha, have I got that about right? Is that the situation?
4: Well, look, my best friend, I love her so much. And she basically came to me and said, like, something crazy has happened. And it basically turns out that she's gone to a family dinner and her boyfriend has a brother.
3: Yeah.
4: Who she had slept with a couple of years ago.
5: No.
4: Yeah.
3: Okay, so keeping it in the family.
5: Oh, my God.
3: Very uncomfortable. So, obviously, from what the message you've said to us, is that they're keeping it under wraps for now, right? The brother and the girlfriend are keeping it under wraps, and they don't want to tell the brother. You, however, you believe that they should speak up.
4: Yeah, so the funny thing is when she told me that she had something to tell me, I'm like, you could literally do anything and I'd still be your friend. Uh-huh. And now I'm like, I'm in this moral, I just feel really sick at the situation that it's one thing to say like, oh, I realize I've slept with my boyfriend's brother a couple of years ago. But it's another thing to say the brother and I, we're going to keep it a secret. Like, it's best he doesn't know. Like, I just feel like I need to say something every time I see my best friend's boyfriend. I'm just thinking, like, you don't even know. Yeah. Like, why do I know this?
3: So it makes me feel uncomfortable. It's hard, though, because if she says something, the relationship's over.
6: Yeah.
3: It's, this guy's going to be... If my girlfriend has slept with my brother, I'd be like, well, that's, I can't do this
6: anymore. If he finds out, it's over also, right?
3: Exactly.
6: It's like even worse.
5: You can't win in this situation, though, and I feel like if you're going to go out with your head held high and your morals intact.
6: You're honest, at least you were
5: like
6: honest.
5: Like Sasha's saying. Otherwise, like, how are you going to be able to live with yourself in a relationship where you've been lying to your boyfriend this whole time?
3: Sasha, she didn't know, like, it was all before they got together, right? Years ago.
4: Yeah, it was, like, years ago. I don't think they even, like, I don't think she even remembered him, really, until she saw his face.
3: Like, a one-night stand, and then she's gone, oh, my God, didn't even know the last name.
5: Yeah.
3: I'm always on Team Truth, okay?
6: Are you?
3: But I also am more often than not on Team Love.
5: No, there is no but. You can't be on Team Love and then lie.
3: But, Sasha, like, you're kind of getting your hands dirty here. Like, shouldn't you just, like, whatever happens, whatever will be, will be. Why do you feel like you need to step up and say something?
4: Because I see, like, my best friend's boyfriend all the time. And I think because it's so against my morals and what I would do, now I just can't even look him in the eye.
6: Now Sasha has to live with the secret too.
3: This is so much easier when we're not talking to the person it's about. I'm putting it in your hands, Beth. Who are we gonging here? Who do you think's being more unreasonable? Is it Sasha, who, by the way, you sound lovely, or is it her best mate who's done the dirty?
5: I think her best friend needs to come clean and say to her boyfriend, look, this is what has happened years ago. She didn't do anything wrong, but not telling him, I think, would be wrong. So I reckon, Sasha, if you can have a chat with your friend again and say, I really feel like you need to do this, because it sounds like it's impacting your friendship as well. And I think if she says she doesn't want to, then it's the girlfriend's fault.
6: And you know
5: it's
6: what? Sasha's how problem. Many people are keeping this secret around him as well? Like, Sasha knows... We've just broadcast it. Do you know what I mean? He's going to be pretty hurt that all these people knew and he didn't know.
3: Yeah. Okay. Well, Sasha, I hope you got your answer, mate. Speak up.
4: No, thank you so much.
5: I feel ick. I feel icky.
1: Fresh content? Absolutely not. Entertaining? Weirdly, yes. Adam and Donny, reheat it on Star 106.3. Star 106.3's $1,000 Minute. The quiz so intense that even I break a sweat. And I'm not even programmed to.
0: It's the trivia game where every second counts. Which is awkward if you crumble under pressure.
3: Which Australian Prime Minister disappeared while swimming?
7: Oh, man, not that stuck. I'm out.
3: what do you mean?
6: Come on.
3: What do you mean, Krabby? Let's keep going.
7: Morning, boys.
3: No, Krabby. Stick it, no, Krabby. No,
1: today with Adam and Donny. 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

0: Caught nothing this week? Here's everything. Reheated and questionably preserved. 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
1: Talking about petty revenge this morning, Don.
2: Yes, we are. We want to know the pettiest thing you've ever done. A guy's getting around town right now. I know this is not trying to encourage it, but
1: no,
2: trying to sell an engagement ring because his missus allegedly cheated on him, and we think that's pretty petty. We've gone to the phones, 1-300-00-1063. Danny is in Burdell. Danny, mate, what's the pettiest thing you've ever done?
3: Hey, how you going?
2: Good. You got a yarn for us?
3: Oh, I've got a bit of a funny for you.
2: Yeah, go on.
3: Back in the day when I lived in Victoria, this bloke, and we used to just ring up, put our mate's number for cheap firewood.
2: Yeah, crack up. I love that. And then
3: everyone used to ring just flat out because it was always $100 cheaper than everyone else.
2: I love that one. Daddy, stay on the line. Let's go to Helen in Mount Louisa. Yeehaw, Helen.
4: Yeehaw, lads. Happy Friday.
2: Happy Friday to you. What's the pettiest thing you've ever done?
4: Look, I do it all the time. I consider myself a community crusader in my own opinion, but I remove outdated signs like it's my business.
2: Okay.
4: Any sign of a show that's been or a meeting that's coming up. I've even gone so far as to, like, use a pocket knife to remove cable ties and take things down. I just can't deal with anything
5: that's out of
4: that
5: date.
4: Has been. Back of toilet doors.
2: That's less petty and more clean up Australia.
1: That's helpful. That's helpful. Thank you for your service,
2: yeah,
1: Helen.
2: Yeah, thank you, Helen. I salute you. You're a legend.
4: You're welcome. Oh. I will continue to do this.
2: Please. Please do. Thank you, Helen. It's down the line. We might have some movie tickets for you.
4: Thanks, guys.
2: Probably got time for one more here. Let's go to Craig. I believe he's in Kelso. Yeehaw, Craig.
6: Yeehaw, boys. How are we?
2: We're doing very good, mate. We're looking for people as petty as us. What is the pettiest thing you've done to get back at someone?
6: Well, mate, obviously, in this current economic climate, you know, the cost of shower gel's been going up, and I've got a roommate that I used to live with. He recently moved out, possibly because of this.
2: Okay.
6: But he would never buy shower gel. Uh-huh. And I was just getting really, really sick of him stealing my shower gel.
2: Uh-huh.
6: So I may have released some of my golden bodily fluid into that shower gel.
2: Don't play that sound effect. How did you know that, like, was there two shower gels or did you just go without for a while?
6: No, I actually bought a second one because I was getting annoyed with this and hid it in my bedside table.
1: Left a decoy gel.
2: You hid gel in your bedside table, did you?
6: Yeah, I did.
2: Yeah.
1: And was he definitely still using it after you deposited?
6: Oh, yeah, look, he had a golden shower.
7: The chaos, the laughs, the questionable decisions. All back again. Adam and Donnie reheated on Star 106.3.
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11: Good morning, Alana McIntyre here with the latest. Anthony Albanese has congratulated the Socceroos on the way they played during their 2-0 loss to the United States at the World Cup.
12: But certainly the way that they played out the entire 90 minutes plus six, plus a little bit extra for the referee getting cramp, something I haven't seen before.
11: The PM also saying the Aussies chanting about free healthcare in Seattle warmed his heart. Two men have been charged after they allegedly lit flares at a World Cup watch party in Sydney's Darling Harbour early this morning, and one man suffered burns to his face. Mounted police had to be called in to calm down a wild World Cup crowd in Melbourne as well, as supporters stormed across barriers and flares were set off at Federation Square. The Australian Federal Agriculture Minister is urging Australians not to touch sick or dead birds or animals. It comes as a suspected case of H5 bird flu was detected in WA. Overseas, questions are being raised about what caused two trains to collide in the UK, killing the train driver and leaving 11 others with serious injuries. Almost 90 people have been hurt in the crash in the eastern Bedford area, north of London. And Pauline Hanson has requested more security and is pleading for AFP protection after she received a number of threats against her and her family.
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11: The USA was just too good for the Socceroos in this morning's World Cup clash. The newsroom's John Michael is in Seattle with the wash-up.
13: The Aussies have crashed back to earth at Lumen Field this morning with a 2-0 loss to the host nation. Coach Tony Popovich raised eyebrows after...